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20: 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The heartbeat of the kingdom.

0: y'all. 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All right, yo, say the goodbye. Just get on, y'all. What? The bus, y'all. I'll call y'all niggas later.
1: You ain't gonna call us, so they try, man.
0: Man, I'm just glad to be back home. Check out.

0: Who is it?
1: Hey, what's up?
0: Is that you, Jeff?
1: Who do you think it is?
0: Oh, hi, baby. When'd you get back?
1: Got back just now.

0: 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Yeah, yeah.
1: Damn.
0: Yeah, baby.
1: What, Jeff?
0: You know I like when you do.

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Like a fiend, sunsets on my knees. You playing, I'm in the fall. Ain't no half, I give all. 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I pause when you call. 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
4: Kim Mushreshwe, the founder of the Basutu Nation. Strategic thinking and inspirational leadership by Kim Mushreshwe I in the 19th century led to the formation of Lesotho. Emerging between Zulu Nation, the Boers and the British, Mushreshwe used his diplomatic skill to unite Basutu clans escaping the Zulu's conquering forces. He preserved his kingdom, either absorbing or overcoming rival tribes. Mushreshwe used the mountains to create a defendable capital, Tabawusiu, and used French missionary diplomacy and weaponry, defeating the British in 1851, but losing to the Boers in 1868. Mushreshwe appealed to Queen Victoria for help. She declared Basutoland a British protectorate. In 1966, Basutoland gained its independence from Britain, becoming the Kingdom of Lesotho. Never forget King Mushreshwe, the founder of the Basutu Nation.
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10: 12 minutes gone after, oh my God, okay, 12 minutes after the hour of, that is like 5 o'clock in the morning, and we just want to say welcome to each, to the Ultimate Breakfast Reloaded. Good morning, good morning, good morning, good morning, Mountain Kingdom. It's another beautiful Wednesday, and the 17th of June, 2026, and you know, man, we just like always, especially during the winter time like this one, your alarm is your enemy, you understand, but it is also your helper, and you know, I feel like, you know, your biggest enemy in the morning. So don't worry, man, you survived. Welcome to the UBR Morning Drive, man. Which yours truly, DRBOZAO Diboza, right here on my station, the Papi Grande. So whether you're just already on the road to preparing your kids, some of you for school. We know that, okay, there's like, the winter classes and all those things. And there are some that are still going to school, even though, okay, we know that, okay, some schools, man, are totally in winter holidays. So, yes, if you're heading to the fields and the office, the taxi rank, and you're still negotiating with your blanket for like 4 or 5 minutes, we're just like here to get your day moving. So remember, every successful person started today exactly where you are right now. So half awake and wondering where you just like know, or where they just like left their socks. So now today is a fresh opportunity to make progress, even if it's just like one small step forward. Don't undermine what a positive attitude can just like do before 6 a.m. So let's cruise together until 9 o'clock, with music, laughter, information, and all the energy you need to conquer the day, man. Remember, today is actually Woman Crush Wednesday. So yeah, we're just like bracing up all those ladies out there, and let's just like check out what exactly

Okay, let's check out, man, some of the things that are bulleting out at the moment of time. We found that, okay, day two of, like, Lesotho Botswana Bi-National Commission senior officials meeting focused on, like, you know, intensive deliberations by the sectoral breakaway groups, which, like, renewed areas of, like, cooperation and developed agreements aimed at strengthening bilateral relations between the two countries. So it seems like, okay, the various committees, like, consolidated their discussions and submitted reports for consideration by the plenary session, where senior officials from both countries are reviewed and, of course, adopted a draft agreed minutes and, of course, a joint communique. So we found that, okay, the outcomes of this, like, no agreements are just, like, expected to further enhance the cooperation in a number of sectors and contribute to the implementation of the programs that benefit both Lesotho and Botswana. And my good people, we found that, okay, now we found that, okay, schools in Lesotho are strengthening what you call agricultural production as, like, a part of efforts to, like, improve food security, promote good nutrition, and equip learners with the practical farming skills. So the initiatives comes come at the time when His Majesty King Letsia III, in his capacity as African Union champion for nutrition, continues to urge chiefs and communities, like, to advocate for good nutrition and sustainable food production. And mighty station for the people, we're still together. We find that now Brazilian president, that is, like, Luiz Inácio Lula da Silva, and, of course, World Health Organization Director General, that is, like, Dr. Tedros Adhanom, yes, have, like, no, called on leaders of, like, G7, G20, BRICS, and all the nations to demonstrate political commitment and urgency in finalizing the remaining annex of the World Health Organization pandemic agreement. So in an open letter released on the G7 summit, the two leaders stressed that, okay, the world must honor the promise made during the COVID-19 pandemic to ensure future generations are better protected from global health emergencies. So the letter recalls that the devastating impact of, like, COVID-19, which claimed at an estimated 20 million lives worldwide and overwhelmed health systems across the globe. So it notes that the countries took a significant step forward in 2025 by adopting the World Health Organization Pandemic Agreement, aimed at strengthening international cooperation in preventing and preparing for responding to the future pandemics. So that's exactly some of the things that are just, like, happening at this point in time. So averting from that, we found that, okay, South Africa has admitted that growing accusations of xenophobia are beginning to, like, you know, hurt its economy, with the local artists and businesses facing setbacks in other African countries. So Justice and Constitutional Development Minister, that is Mamaloko Kubayi, said some South African entertainers have lost their work opportunities across the continent, while businesses operating abroad are also experiencing difficulties. So Kubayi rejected claims that, okay, recent deportations and evacuations involving foreign nationals were motivated by xenophobia. She said that the measures were just, like, aimed at, like, addressing illegal immigration and enforcing the country's laws. However, she acknowledged that, okay, South Africa is facing increasing criticism and that the fallout is having a real economic consequences. So what he said is that, okay, they cannot deny that they are having a backlash, adding that the government agencies have, like, no, stepped up engagement with South African companies operating in Africa and other parts of the world. So according to the minister, several artists have, like, no, reported losing bookings in other African countries. She said one performer told her that even a scheduled show outside South Africa had been cancelled, resulting in a significant loss of income. So Kubayi urged African nations to separate efforts to combat illegal immigration from the treatment of, like, foreigners who are legally living and working in the country. So she stressed that migrants with legal status should be, like, protected and treated fairly wherever they reside. And averting from that, we're actually seeing that, okay, President Cyril Ramaphosa led the official Youth Day commemoration in Soweto yesterday, with this year's event focused on, like, resetting government's commitment to improving the lives of the youth. So as South African marked 50 years on Tuesday since the Soweto uprising, government said it
remained committed to addressing the challenges facing young people. So President Cyril Ramaphosa led the official Youth Day commemorations in Soweto yesterday with his year's event really resetting on such. So programs included wreath laying, a ceremony at the Hector Peterson Memorial Site, followed by the main commemoration event at the FNB Stadium precinct. So that's the way things are just rocking out at this point in time. So averting from that, lastly, we're checking out. There are a lot of things that have been happening. We found that Lesotho and Botswana, like we said, have reached a new agreement on a key areas bilateral cooperation, strengthening trade, governance, and of course, regional integration efforts. So Chief Justice Sakwane has urged Basotho citizens to embrace mediation and alternative dispute resolution as a way to reduce court backlogs and of course, social conflict. So now we found that the National University of Lesotho power struggle continues to dominate the headlines, while several governance and of course accountability cases remain before courts and parliamentary committees. And now we found that in the country, the government has launched the 1.4 billion Kachasnek Road project, expected to improve transport links and of course stimulate economic activity in the district. So

0: Economic analysis continue to highlight challenges, including unemployment, fiscal pressures, and of course the need to private sector investment despite ongoing democratic stability. So heading to like African stuff with Fambero K, African leaders are actually intensifying calls for greater influence in a global decision-making forums, particularly regarding trade, debt in restructuring, and climate negotiations. So now with Fambero K, Africa's climate and development ambitions face a major financing shortfall. Experts warn that the continent receives only a fraction of the climate funding needed to meet adaptation and, of course, resilience goals. So regional development banks and, of course, institutions are increasing efforts to, like, mobilize investment for infrastructure, energy, and digital transformation projects. So now, talking of technology, with Fambero K, African fintech firms are actually continuing expanding into traditional banking services, accelerating competition across the continent's financial sector. So now we found that, okay, the governments and private investors are prioritizing digital infrastructure, AI adaptation, and of course the broadband connectivity as drivers of economic growth. So according to the way the climate is just like heading up, we found that, okay, the climate. Now African ministers have warned that the climate finance gap remains one of the continent's greatest obstacles to achieving resilience and sustainable development goals. While we found that, okay, as attention across African football remains focused on the FIFA World Cup, where several African teams are seeking a strong performance on the global stage. So Ghana is pursuing efforts to overturn restriction affecting midfielder, that is like now Thomas Partey. And now, checking out the world with Fambero K, the G7 summit in France has been overshadowed by a large anti-capitalist demonstration involving approximately 20,000 protesters, and leaders are discussing global security, trade, Ukraine, critical minerals, and of course, Middle East tensions. So political pressure is mounting in the United Kingdom following resignations linked to disagreements over defense spending plans and military modernization. So now we found that, okay, the global stock markets reached a record high after reports of like US-Iran peace agreements raised the hopes for stability in the Gulf region and reopening of the key energy routes. So oil prices fell sharply as investors anticipated improved energy supplies. So the OECD has warned that, okay, the global economic growth faces risks from energy market disruption and, of course, inflationary pressures linked to geopolitical tensions. So that's where things are just going on. So let's just like remind you that, okay, the climate experts are just like warning that extreme heat could become a major challenge during the 2026 FIFA World Cup. Several matches may be just like now played under potential dangerous temperatures, highlighting the broader impact of the climate change on sporting events. So now United Nations climate officials have called for increased climate finance, resilient cities, and of course accelerated electrification efforts ahead of upcoming global climate negotiations. So that's all we have cleaned up for this very morning. And ladies and gentlemen, let's check out, man, how things are just going as we're checking out on according to the way things are going, we're checking the climate, how the weather is like for this wonderful day. My God, yes, today is the 17th of June. It is expected to be partly cloudy and cool to mild, but cold at some places in Highlands. So wind is expected to be light north or easterly. That is according to Lesotho Meteorological Services right here, right now. Weather time putting us exactly at 26 minutes after the hour of 5. Remember that, okay, we are at a time where you just got to drop your messages and tell us what exactly is going on at this point in time. And should you know anybody celebrating the birthday today, man, you're at liberty to just like drop us a message and the number so that we can surprise a person with a call to celebrate together as family, to make sure that, okay, we wish the person a happy birthday. And and other things that you need to do, those morning calls, man, we are expecting them right now. The direct call is the 2121-9998, 2121-9998, or rather just like drop your voice notes on 6220098, 6220098, and definitely you know, accompanied by the song of your choice. So let's do what we can while we can at the moment of time. 27 minutes gone after the hour of, yeah, 5.
1: Hey, what's up? Yo, it's the Kid 50 Cent.
2: 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I'm Eminem.
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1: Yo, what's good? 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
3: Yo, what's up, y'all? This is Kanye.
2: Yo, don't know, say, yo, this is Sean Party Girls. I'm over Rala. Tell him, say, locking and stocking. Take it away.
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13: 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For more information, tune in to Ultimate Radio and follow updates on the official DYIMD Facebook page.
2: 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Ooh, I'm still part of the family. I'm still loving it here, man. I'm exceptionally proud of the Ultimate, man, for reaching this milestone. It wasn't easy, but it was worth it. Trust me, man, yeah?
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15: Time to get out of bed, sleepyhead.

One of the beautiful songs, better getting from like Mary Mary, totally invigorating, man. If you're just like waking up, you're waking up to this beautiful song. Definitely, I'm just saying, oh yeah, you lucky one. You lucky one. Anyway, and yes, as you, I'm waiting for your messages right now. Yeah, drop those like no beautiful messages on a 6220098. Yeah, no, yes, double, yes, that's the way things are going. So now it's just like a midweek, of course, man. It's a WCW, yeah, man, Woman Crush Wednesday. There's so many things that I just like wanted to ask you today, as just like you know, ladies, men, just like making changes in their lives and everything else. And some of you as young people or young men, yeah, that you should learn from, like, yeah, women, you know, there's some certain lessons, man, you know, yeah, there's some certain lessons that you should learn from, yeah, ladies, you know, like most of the companies, they actually, you know, like hiring ladies, you know why? Because of like retirement policy. Women, they are the people who manage, who can even, yeah, take care of their jobs and respect their jobs. So, when that is, sometimes, man, with the kind of, pressure from their houses, from their families, change this, now we need more, and all that stuff, you find yourself, like, you know, doing some bad decisions at the time. So, yes, that's the way things are going. So, now, I just want each and everyone to just, like, you know, visit our Facebook page, man. We just, like, wanted to know today, man, you know, when you mark your register or not. Okay. What is that one thing that, you know, one thing in the country or in Lesotho that desperately needs improvement? I've just like looked into like so many aspects. Yeah. What is that one thing that you think in the country is desperately needs that kind of improvement, you know? So let's check out what exactly is going on. And I've got a message from like Sis Lindy. Says like, greetings, my bro. It's,

Yeah, it's a hashtag WCW and midweek, so please play me. Yeah, that's like Etham, yeah, for myself. Have a great day. You too, my lovely sister. Do you have a great day? It's all good. It's all happening. It's a Wednesday day. Yeah, they call it a Wednesday day. Today, it's a Wednesday day. How is Wednesday day? Yeah, treating you at the moment of time. Ultimate Radio, we are here making sure that, okay, everything, it's all good. It's all proper. Right here. Let's do this.

0: What a song, what a song. You know, I like the acoustic one, you know. Yeah, I like the acoustic one. But anyway, yeah, it's Ethan. This is like one of the beautiful songs, man, you're getting from one of the greatest listeners right here, man. I'm talking about Sis Lindy in the morning time. Yeah, man, just like, you know, selecting that beautiful one for you this very morning. So let's do this. We're coming back in a jiffy as we're still progressing. And my sister was still cooking more. I know. Like some people, man, are just like prepping themselves. They know that, okay, they have to provide the early risers. Yeah, with like some breakfast in the morning time. Yeah, bo kofinyana, bo makwinyanyana. You know, man. Yeah, that's the way we just like grind ourselves right away, right here.
1: 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My name is Shabona Dali from Lesotho, and you're listening to The Ultimate Radio.
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But he still loves me. He don't judge, man. Either he's just like rather chaperone you, man, direct you in the right way. That's the way it is, man. It's not like a human beings that judge people. Yeah, that always like see people like ish in the other way. If you're lacking certain things, then they will just like, no, tell you a lot of things. Yeah, this and that. As if like they're immune to that. Anyway, we just like got to do.

0: What we got to do, as our time put us to 12 minutes before 6 o'clock on a dot and on top of the hour. Remember, I told you, Agatha Mutibidimbeka is the one to give us like the news bulletin at this morning time. So, yes, brace yourself as you're prepping yourself, keeping each other company. That's our forte for this wonderful Wednesday, Woman Crush Wednesday, and happy Woman Crush Wednesday to you, my good people. Let's hear who's this one and what does he say.
1: Morning, DIBU.
0: What's up, my good man?
1: Breakfast listeners.
0: Yes, sir.
1: On this week, Wednesday, the Woman Crush Wednesday.
0: Woman Crush, my brother.
1: A beautiful day indeed.
0: Yes, sir.
1: Nothing to kill a car at TV, it's already.
0: Yeah, I can see, I can hear you driving, my man.
1: I'm one of the early birds. But
0: that catches the fat worm.
1: Pass a message.
0: Yes, sir.
1: That we should embrace, we should cherish every minute, every moment given to us. It's a blessing indeed.
0: Yes, most definitely.
1: Yes,
0: sir.
1: So on this week Wednesday, Karatam Bapale Pinayajil Scott, Ebitwang Rasul.
0: Okay.
1: Mr. Motwening, aka the Songbooks

0: 10 snakes.
1: Yeah, true.
0: The reason is, why haven't they attacked you? It's simply because you were not into their personal space. But once you get into such animal personal space, it will warn you. Now, once we get that warning as humans, we don't go the opposite direction now. We go to follow the same animal which we are not supposed to be chasing.
1: That's a very sad reality. Yeah. Remember the cheetah? I don't know if the cheetah story was true. There was also a monitor lizard somewhere in Magabe. I remember another one was a monkey. I didn't know why they wanted to kill it. Yeah. But they were hunting for a monkey. They wanted to kill the monkey.
2: Yeah, because like nowadays, like monkeys, when you see them, we know that Basotho are just like, no, coming up with like, hey, ulo ya kapo
0: kakayona. That's what we get. Well, the future scenario, we monitored our villages close by, Maseru villages, wherever it was citizen, places like Korogoro. We've been monitoring such places for about a week. But believe me, you say, if there were a cheetah, we would have attended many casualties. That is
2: true.
0: We would have attended many casualties. So we're still saying we're in the verge of whereby we have to say we have to educate the entire Basotho on spotting the kind of animals they see. Mm. And after they spot, don't chase.
2: Yeah.
0: Just spot, inform the ministry that I've seen such and such animal here.
2: Mm.
0: Just don't chase. So the scenario of a cheetah, it simply says, if there wasn't a cheetah, because honestly speaking, we would have attended so many casualties.
2: Now let's come to this. Why should communities like protect wildlife if they receive no tourism money or even any kind of rewards?
0: You know, they do receive tourism money, even though people may not look at it in a perspective we do. What you're saying is, when those head boys in the Maluti areas are living in those cattle post rich environment, we do have tourists go in there. Tourists are not interested in our cities. No. They do have more beautiful cities than ours.
2: We have,
0: So they are interested in our wildlife, which is where the tourism goes. Hence we're saying, you head boys, use whatever you have in the Maluti route or wherever the trail the tourists go. Make blankets, decorate blankets, make hats, make those mekwagota hats, mudianyewa. Those people love that. Now, all those
2: they
0: want to
2: see something
0: about,
2: different. Yeah,
0: they want to see something different. All those I'm talking about, it's made of all those resources in the wild, so that is, they have money at their fingertips.
2: Yeah. So now, since like now we see that rural police and chiefs lack resources, why isn't there a local wildlife emergency hotline, probably?
0: Because we only have about 5 years at the ministry, which when upon our arrival here, I was also one of the people who were saying, are we saying we are protecting a bird? Are we saying we're really looking after the environment? Are we talking of pollution? You see, that's where back we fall. So as I said, we are still on the mission of visiting our police stations in all different districts. Just last week, I've been in Kutinya Sayas Dele. That was my first time there.
2: Okay.
0: But we were talking with the police there, informing them and sensitizing them on these environmental crimes. Just because we say, because this unit within the ministry is only at Maseru for now. Now there is a way to mobilize or decentralize this information, because we do have police officers all around our entire country, which is going to make it better to say that's how we disperse our emergency hot number.
2: Okay, what concrete steps has the Ministry of Environment taken to like at least educate rural communities about the conservation?
0: We have been involved in many public gatherings. Just to make an example, this past weekend, we were at Halejone and Fokamosoto talking to the head boys. Now, not just other people, in particular, the head boys. That means, if we can say, even on weekends, we are out working, talking to the nation, in particular head boys, showing them the importance of taking care of the environment, whereby it's yes, at their workplace. We were just there showing them how to run their workplace. Of which, believe me, we got much, much more information, because if you sit with those people, you'll find that they have more.

0: information. So we're educating these people more because we understand they are the people living in the wild, yeah, while we are here probably in the cities trying to push other legislation. But most of these things happen in the wild. That's why we said, let's go talk to these head boys. Not only in Lejone, we have been in Kacha, whereby we have that Setabatev National Park, talk to the villages around the buffer area of the park, still sensitizing them on how they can see to eat that they do not kill, but rather scare these animals in the process, in the times whereby they do find their ways to their fields and probably harvesting their beans and corn or whatsoever they have planted.
1: So now, do we think, okay, that the ministry should like start up or set up a community-led wildlife watch teams, or is it like solely the state job to like handle the stray animals?
0: It is because what you are saying, like I'm a police officer, so the form of community policing, it comes in various ways. Just that we are really living in the norm of saying, we are used to the point whereby when we talk of murder, housebreaking, dog theft and the others, now that's when we say somebody is going against the legislation. But now, forgetting that we do have the Environment Act, historical monument, this is me saying it is time that we know our environment has the legislation that protects, so we must know the legislation as well.
1: Okay. All right, so the last one that we just like want to know from you, Ntate, is that, okay, what is the status of like National Biodiversity Strategy and Action Plan? And does it include active budget allocations for rural community outreach?
0: Yes, sir, it does. It does. Like I said, the Convention on Biological Diversity being the convention itself. Now, when you break it up, we come to the National Biodiversity Strategies and Action Plan, like you said. That's what we're working on. Actually, it's a project within the ministry as we talk now, which involves the access and benefit sharing, which we talked of. It involves the sustainability of the environment. It involves the usage of it, the proper usage of it. This is us going out to sensitize these officers, these villagers in those remote vulnerable areas. That's whereby we say we're planning on to seeing that they do take care of their environment so as it may sustain their needs. That's what we're focusing on. It is budgeted for within the ministry that we go out more often to sensitize before we enforce, because now we saw that enforcing doesn't really respond to our need as the current unit now, because truly speaking, most people would be behind bars. But now that's not the aim. The aim is let's sensitize them before so that they know what they are doing.
1: All right, Ntate, we really want to thank you for this, like, no, very good information that you let us know. At least, like, for the people who are just like listening at the moment of time, they have the know of what exactly is going on. So, what's your last message to the people of this country, Basotho?
0: I would really appreciate it if we stop living by our norms. That those really hinders how we should say our environment should thrive. We have a very degraded land. One would say, would still say, when you look at our mountains, those are beautiful. I would love to challenge people and say, take a road trip along our Maluti route and go see that we do not have that good environment. Like you say, we have shiny rocks, which is not supposed to be there.
1: Yeah.
0: We should have all the land covered with green land, green grass, trees, other plants. But now we do have another challenge. It's winter, people are burning. People are into burning the crazy land just to say they are in the outlook for a greener grass. Yeah. But then they forget to understand that after you burn that, they bring those indigenous bush shrubs that do survive more than our grass. Hence that we see it's a shrub, now, it's the kind of plant is in kilo

0: over our grazing land just because we have turned out to be using all those way ancient practices of burning our land just because we say we want a greener land. Mm. I would like to say, let's find another ways of seeing to it that our environment thrives other than burning, because burning really does hinder the whole ecosystem, which we said, for us to have a better environment, we must have a rich ecosystem. So this is me saying that can Basotho please be out and be on the lead of not burning or harvesting our wildlife, fauna and flora for the sake of the better environment.
1: Mm. I just wish I could ask you, why are we not growing trees? I see all these other plants as well. Why are we not growing trees? I've been... Yeah. Okay, during my primary school days, we used to have a school planting day.
2: Tree planting day.
3: It was a holiday even that time.
1: It was a holiday. Well, people would craze them. Sometimes they would even break them, which is another lesson, which is another area that we really need to polish before we take a move. Why are we not planting trees?
0: We still do plant trees. We still do plant trees, even though people are not doing it like they used to. Yeah. Back in the days, Basotho knew that if you go in the forest, you harvest a tree. It was said, you harvest one, you plant more.
1: Yeah.
0: That's the practice we're not doing anymore. Yeah. Now people are out harvesting, forgetting that we'll be needing these resources in the near future. Mm. That's another problem. And now they tend to forget that this environment we're talking of, it takes years to build, but it's just a minute to destroy. You cut a tree, it takes years to have another tree ready. You bend the grass, it takes years for that such grass to grow back again.
3: Alright, Lati, thank you so much, and we are really pleasured to have you this very morning, and really for honoring the invite. Also, we want to thank you so much.
0: The pleasure is mine, sir.
3: Alright, Lati, have a lovely day.
0: Thank you, likewise.
3: All right, ladies and gentlemen, that is Constable. Amen.
2: Constable Lamau.
3: Constable Lamau. That is like Kgoeletso Lamau from the Ministry of Environment. That's how we just wanted to divulge things. Yeah, the way they are. So yeah, man. We actually seen that, okay, there's a lot going on right here on my station for the people, and let's do this as we just checking out what really making the top stories.

0: Ladies and gentlemen, let's just like tell you that, okay, Lesotho and Botswana have reached the new agreement on key areas of bilateral cooperation, strengthening trade, governance, and of course, regional integration efforts. So now we found that, okay, Chief Justice Sakwane has urged Basotho citizens to embrace mediation and, of course, alternative dispute resolution as a way to like reduce court backlogs and, of course, social conflict. And we found that, okay, the National University of Lesotho power struggle continues to dominate headlines while several governance and, of course, accountability cases remain before courts and parliamentary committees. And also verbatim from that one, we found that, okay, South Africa has admitted that growing accusations of xenophobia are beginning to hurt its economy, with the local artists and businesses facing setbacks in other African countries. So that's exactly how things are just rocking on. And we actually seen also that seems like there are people that really died in South Africa. That is like Mozambique says 5 citizens killed in South Africa xenophobic attacks. So that's the way things are just rolling on. Ultimate Radio, we're still together and we're still going to talk more about all these things that are happening. So 4 minutes after the hour 8 is our time. So let's press it easy as we're going to check out, man, what really is happening today in terms of like well-being, because a lot of people and a lot of like, you know, franchises are actually crying foul over you know, people not resorting to like takeaways anymore, and now looking for the best way to like live healthily.
1: No, that's another move. I think we're trying to open up another area within our commercial industries. That could be opportunities for others, I think. Yeah.

0: It's crazy because like now we
1: could
0: just
1: be opportunities
0: like,
1: for others.
0: Yeah, no, it's been said that okay, you know, you name your McDonald's, your KFCs in Africa and all those stuff, yeah, are quite like crying foul now.
1: These are big corporations, they will find a way to resolve it.
0: I like that.
1: I'm telling you, right?
0: Yeah, but that's the way things are going now. Yeah,
1: yeah. True.
0: All right, let's take a breather right now. Yeah, that'll take us to like, check out what exactly is going on. Yeah, as we're taking care of our health, because that's what we exhort and urge people. Yeah, to make sure that, okay, they, you know, live, you know, healthily. Yes. Bare bophelo bo bompontsha mehlolo. One of our beautiful song, bophelo.

0: Couple of tracks, man, again, right here on Mighty Station for the people. This is like no one of our own. I'm talking about Pitso Ramakgula with a song called Motu. And before this one, you were listening to, yeah, the boy hailing all the way from like, yeah, that is like, you know, northern, yeah, he's just like speaking northern Sotho. That is Sepedi. Mm-hmm. Yeah, so that is like Malibu. So have you seen Malibu? Malibu. Malibu.
1: Yeah, he should come around and see.
0: Yeah. So it seems like, okay, most of the South African artists and even, you know, their music are just like totally in some other big stations in other African countries. They're totally banned.
1: Yeah, true. Yeah. That's what's happening. It's also happening with football as well.
0: Yeah, true.
1: I was trying to call against it. You know why? Because mm-hmm. most of these footballers are there to entertain the rest of the world.
0: Mm.
1: They are not in the forefront of these matches, but they get to suffer.
0: Mm.
1: You get?
0: Yeah,
1: the people who are at the forefront are one most. Some of these businesses are there. They are employing South Africans. Mm. You get?
0: Mm.
1: Even in the countries where they are employing the local nationals, right?
0: Mm.
1: And now they're getting to suffer because of a decision that was taken by one or two guys who decided to gather people together and start, you know, marching. So I am saying, can we try to direct this to the people who are the people who are doing it should feel it.
0: Mm.
1: Not the people who are not at the forefront.
0: But at the end of the we understand that. But at the end of the day, if, like, you know, people are doing this and they're just, like, going province to province, you know,

0: making all this chaos.
1: These are the people who should be arrested. Yeah. That's what I'm trying to say.
0: Yeah, okay.
1: Other than trying to boycott.
0: Yeah, all the, yeah, they just like boycott everything. Because now, they just wanted to see how probably the government is going to act towards this. You understand?
1: What?
0: So, yeah, the government, how are they going to act towards this?
1: They have established their point.
0: Yeah.
1: The South African government... Mm. Took them forever to make a national statement about this.
0: Because
1: Litting, that means they are happy, right?
0: Yeah, because Litting, they don't want to hurt these people because of certain things like, now they're not going to be electing us later on or whatsoever.
1: Politics.
0: Yeah.
1: So that's the worst thing. But now looking at it, I believe it's going to hurt the South African economy. It's already hurting it.
0: Mm.
1: But not only that. Mm. South Africa is a large economy.
0: Yeah.
1: Many Southern African, even African economies rely on it.
0: Mm.
1: If it goes down, we go down together. That's why I'm saying this is not a proper way to solve a problem.
0: Yeah, true.
1: You don't fight fire with fire. Let me show you one other thing, Debo. For some of you guys who know the podcast SMW, ne?
0: But I just teaching them a lesson of you can do this, okay? Deal with your problem.
1: Teach the government, not the people.
0: No. Yeah, deal with your problem.
1: Sanction the government, not the businesses.
0: Mm-hmm.
1: Do you get it? You are attacking the wrong people.
0: But how are you going to do that?
1: Simple. Sanction the South African government from some of the things, some of the trades, of course, across the globe. Sanction them. With regards to some of their people who are living in other countries, they should pay more for visas, for example. You understand? That way, you're making them aware that you cannot survive alone. You understand?
0: Mm.
1: So we're trying to fix the situation, not to make it worse. I think they are escalating the situation. I'll show you why I'm saying this. I was trying to explain why I'm saying this. The roots are there, and they know them, and they involve the South African high-ranking profile, whoever is out in South Africa, who are mainly politicians. There's a journalist who just proven that there's like a taxi that is ready to smuggle people from Mozambique straight to South Africa. And obviously the police knows about it, but the guy cannot be arrested. Why? Because he has the connection. That is not the only video that is floating. There's a video of a Caucasian guy who's saying, look, even before you march or even start talking about coming to Gauteng, we already know we're going to hide them. You're not going to find them. Mm-hmm. Where does he get the audacity to say all of that? Because they know they're in control. Illegal mining.
0: Ew.
1: After illegally mining that gold or whatever minerals, why are you going to sell them? It means there's an involvement of people at the helm. So they don't want to fix that. Now it's escalating. It's affecting everyone. It's like the Iran war. Same thing like that. So this guy went to Mozambique, boarded on a taxi that was supposed to ferry people to South Africa. They arrived in South Africa in a private establishment. People come out, you go there, they strip you just to see if you don't have any weapons or any money or just about anything.
0: Uh-huh.
1: First, you need to tell them what your skills are so that they know where they're going to take you.
0: Yeah.
1: That's like exchanging
0: they're
1: people for money, Rotman.
0: Yeah.
1: So they get to find out that this guy is an investigative journalist. That's a job that was supposed to be done by the police. Don't tell me that. What's the point of having like an investigative body within the police force? What is it doing? You get? So if a guy who's from an independent news agency, has done it, you know what they did to him? They found out that he was South African because he was still carrying his passport.
0: Yeah.
1: They took him to the middle of the Kruger National Park. They were holding AK-47s. Who gave him access to AK-47s? Who? Because buying a gun, obviously, is a very long story. You should have a license. Do you have a proper license to have access to this kind of a gun? So this guy is Mozambican, obviously working with South Africans who are on guns. They dropped the guy in the middle of Kruger. And then they left after beating him severely. Luckily, he survived. Well, he went back to Mozambique. Well, it's a very long story. For some of you guys who get a chance, you get to watch that. So looking at that, do you think illegal immigration is going to end?
0: No, that one, it's still happening.
1: As long as it's there.
0: In the United States of America, where we just find out, people are just getting reported to Mexico and all those countries. And now, especially Mexico. So now, they're still coming in. They still have,
1: South Africa is a power, it's a mini powerhouse. Not like a giant powerhouse.
0: Yeah.
1: It's a mini powerhouse. Mm. Looking at the rent, that keeps fluctuating. Not that strong.
0: Yeah, true.
1: And I'm saying to other Africans, of course, who are trying to take all these decisions, they're very radical because they're going to affect everyone. The best way is to target the hit.
0: And now it seems like it seems like it's

0: Only the Zulus, man, who are just like actually at the helm of this.
1: They're actually at the helm of this. They've been joined by other tribes as well, but they are at the helm. It started in Durban, in KwaZulu-Natal. There's a lady by the same name of Zuma. She's the one who's behind this. And then there are people who have been lobbied to run these marches. They are saying they're cleaning South Africa, but they're destroying the economy of parts of Africa and and South Africa. Like I said, these companies employ millions. Take a telecommunication company. How many people are absorbed by some of these telecommunication companies in other areas of Africa?
0: Now we found that, okay, the justice and of course constitutional development minister, that is like Mamoloko Kubayi, said that okay, South Africans entertainers have lost work opportunities across the continent, while businesses operating abroad are also experiencing difficulties. So she actually rejected the claims that okay, recent deportations and of course evacuations involving foreign nationals were motivated by xenophobia. What she said is that the measures were aimed at addressing illegal immigration and enforcing the country's laws. However, she acknowledged that, okay, South Africa is facing increased criticism and that the fallout is having a real economic consequences. So what she said is that they cannot deny that, okay, there is a backlash. And adding that the government agencies have stepped up, you know, engagement with like South African companies operating in Africa and other parts of the world. So according to the minister, several artists have reported losing bookings in other African countries, and she said one performer told her that every scheduled show outside South Africa had been cancelled, resulting in a significant loss of income. And that actually urged African nations to separate efforts of like combating illegal immigration from a treatment of foreigners who are legally living and working in the country. So she stressed that migrants with legal status, men show that like they should protect or be protected and treated fairly wherever they reside. So her comments come amid like a renewed scrutiny of South African following reports of xenophobic attacks that have sparked concern across the continent. So countries including Ghana, Nigeria, Malawi have evacuated some of their citizens from South Africa in response to the tensions that are happening in that. So even last week, South African captain Rowan Williams said he was disappointed that many African friends appear to support Mexico rather than just South Africa during the Bafana openings match. Opening match of 2026 World Cup. So South Africa, we know that it suffered 2-0 defeat against Mexico. That is Mexico in a group of a clash, leaving the team under pressure in its bid to reach the knockout stages. So yes, so that's the way things are just going on. We've seen the likes of the companies MTN.
1: MTN is actually at the forefront.
0: Yeah, at the forefront at the moment time. Yes, the MTN and I don't know what else. So yes, another thing that you have to know is that international relations minister, we're talking of Ronald Lamola, has used the Commonwealth Africa Speakers Conference to deliver a blunt warning against xenophobic violence, stressing that migration must be managed lawfully and humanely, while condemning fake news fueling unrest. So they all say that because they were trying to protect whatever they're doing. Yeah, because we seen so many videos of people beating other foreign nationals,
1: and killing them.
0: They
1: don't realize they're actually putting the lives of South Africans in the diaspora in danger. They don't see that. That's why I'm saying people who should be arrested and should be put before the law are the people who started this demonstration. They know them. You know the reason why that woman was fired from her job? She was fired because she's being associated with, of course, xenophobia, which is now being known as Afrophobia. She was fired, directly fired. She's
0: No company wants to associate the people with such things. Yeah, you understand?
1: So if ever there was a way that they would deal with this, is to allow the law enforcement officers to take care of the situation, because they are mandated to do that. That's their job. If you don't trust them, then talk to your government. Don't attack people, because you are actually destroying your livelihoods. You know how long it's going to take for other countries to gain trust to trade with South Africa after this? This is one long-term damage. And

0: Serrel maybe and come the end of his term, probably he's not gonna be the president of South Africa. Probably.
1: Yeah.
0: Because obviously he has been there for I think 2 consecutive terms.
1: Yeah.
0: Definitely it's not gonna be. So now it's a government of national unity because the ANC is failing to maintain its outright majority because they cannot deliver the services. In fact, they've been deemed to be one of the most corrupt

0: Ele may be and come the end of the of the of the of the of his term. Probably he's not gonna be the president of South Africa. Probably.
1: Yeah.
0: Because obviously he has been there for I think 2 consecutive terms.
1: Yeah.
0: Definitely it's not gonna be. So now it's a government of national unity. Because the ANC is failing to maintain its outright majority because they cannot deliver the services. In fact, they've been deemed to be one of the most corrupt political party in South Africa. Now they've been joined by other radical parties like the Action SA. Remember the
1: Hungata old... affair. All right, right now we found that okay in the wellness corner, ladies and gentlemen. We're checking out the food and mood. Is your gut driving your brain? Sometimes, sometimes not. Yeah, sometimes, sometimes not.
0: Mm.
1: Yeah, because like some imagine you eat at 5 o'clock at least, and you spend the whole day. You eat, let's say if you know the sun sets is like after sunset,
0: yeah,
1: but it's like 7 o'clock, then that's when you eat again. Mm. So remember, like you shove the whole day, you know, and then you get moody. That's why. And that time they're not supposed to say no when you ask for help.
0: You have to find a way to deal with it.
1: About to pull a blind.
0: Yeah.
1: So now, today we're just like talking about like the mind-blowing medical effect. Your gut is actually your second brain. So did you know that, okay, nearly 90% of your body's like serotonin, the chemical that controls your mood and happiness, is actually produced in your digestive system, not your head. So that means the food you choose today directly controls your stress level tomorrow. So to boost your mood instantly, the research suggests 2 simple steps. First, cut down on hidden sugars that cause gut inflammation. Secondly, feed your good bacteria with like a simple budgetary friendly foods like, you know, your oats, your bananas, or even like a plain yogurt. And, you know, small changes like, no, yeah, you know, changes on your plate lead to like massive upgrades in your mindset. So that's what you have to know at the moment of time. 27 minutes after the hour 8. 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So don't miss out on these great deals for bedtime warm-ups to chilly morning changes. So that's the way things are. And that's Pep for that. Ultimate Radio. So yeah. Yeah.
0: We rely on the Vegas Highway.
1: Yeah.
0: That's the major nerve that connects your gut with your brain.
1: With your brain.
0: So anything... if anything goes wrong in your gut, it sends signals straight to your brain. Yeah. Panic button. That's why you fail to focus most of the time.
1: So
0: emotionally clear, you're not okay. sharp.
1: Yeah. Rasul just got coming down. Ultimate Radio.

0: known to you as Extreme, your girlfriend's favorite DJ, Mr. 123. OMG, 20 years. You heard me right. I can't believe this. Anyway, congratulations to you, Dynamite, Biscuit, Ginger, Ultimate Radio, on 20 amazing years. Thank you for supporting local artists, keeping us informed, and playing the songs that define our lives.
1: 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For more information, tune in to Ultimate Radio and follow updates on the official DYIMD Facebook page.
2: So now we just like head into, let's see, 27 minutes before we reach to 9 o'clock on the dot. So yes, man, it seems like now Malawi government has like launched an appeal for financial and logistical support here to help repatriate an estimated like 10,000 Malawian nationals affected by violence targeting foreign nationals in parts of like, you know, yeah, South Africa. So in a statement issued by Department of Disaster Management Affairs, authorities said that, okay, the scale of the ongoing repatriation exercise has like, you know, placed unprecedented financial, logistic and humanitarian demands on the government. So now the appeal comes as Malawi intensified efforts to like evacuate citizens who have like expressed a desire to like return home following attacks going on against the foreign nationals in South African communities. So according to the statement that was like as of like 13th of June, around 10,000 Malawians across like South Africa were estimated to like be in distress. So the government said it had like activated a comprehensive response involving Ministry of Foreign Affairs and of course international cooperation, the Malawi High Court Commission in Pretoria, humanitarian partners and other stakeholders to facilitate the safe return of like affected citizens. So yeah, man. So authorities have like, already deployed government task team to South Africa to like support the that is like a registration, verification, protection, and of course repatriation of Malawi nationals.
3: That's a waste of money, because I told you there's a taxi in Mozambique. It's available right now. That has been financed by the South Africa. They're gonna get back to SATA. Yeah. They'll fly them out again.

0: Why waste money?
1: Yeah, ish.
0: You know all the African problems and you know the solutions, but you keep beating about the bush. You know. Right now, I'm just came across another clip of a South African who is saying, that's a very valid point. Listen to me, Dibo. Ne? We have local spaza shops.
1: Yeah.
0: Not all of them are run by the, what's that, Somalians.
1: The Somalians, the Ethiopians.
0: Not all of them.
1: Yeah.
0: This guy is a black guy who is determined to feeding his family through a business. Mm. He's stalking from who?
1: Mm.
0: You've shut them down.
1: Yeah.
0: So now he's complaining because he's buying at a higher price. He has to travel to go fresh the stock for the same people who are not working. Do they have enough money to buy? Because obviously he has to factor in transport, fuel, all of that.
1: Mm. So now talking of black people, man. It seems like as Japanese participate in the 2026 like FIFA World Cup, man, with a growing confidence, one player that is like not attracting attention beyond Asia is the goalkeeper, Zion Suzuki. A rising star with like no strong African roots.
0: Oh yeah.
1: It seems like this shortstopper man is expected to play a crucial role for Japan as an Asian Giants look to make another deep run at a football biggest tournament in North America. So Suzuki has like established himself as a Japan's first choice goalkeeper.
0: Mm-hmm.
1: So his family story has created a special connection between the Japanese national team and Africa.
0: You know what's interesting?
1: Yeah.
0: I'm going to start first with the names.
1: Yeah.
0: His name is Suzuki.
1: Yeah, it's the same name. It's the same name. Yeah,
0: that's his name. Zion Suzuki. That's his name.
1: Yeah,
0: right?
1: Of course.
0: There's a guy who used to play for Japan. I think he retired. I don't know if he's still playing his football. His name was Keisuke Honda.
1: Yeah. Yeah, I remember Honda. I remember that one.
0: Yeah, I used to play for the Japanese. Looks like these are the names of the cars, man.
1: Suzuki.
0: And the Honda.
1: Yeah. You know, if your name is like Suzuki, man, that means that you're in the lineage, right?
0: Yeah.
1: You're in the lineage of Suzuki, man. You know?
0: He's going to be in trouble. In the next match, they are playing the very same team that just appointed a new coach, Tunisia.
1: Yeah.
0: That's their next fixture on the 20, I think 21st, somewhere there. They are playing Tunisia in the group stages. There.
1: Yeah.
0: Now, look at the coach who's actually come in. Mm. A lot of experience in the World Cup. He was there in 2018, 2022. He's here 2026 after they fired my man, Men Sabri.
1: All right.
0: Yeah. That goalkeeper, as much as he's a shortstop, he should know that he's going to face a different beast, different football philosophy. It's a bit confusing.
1: Yeah.
0: You're a different manager, different strategies.
1: Yeah.
0: It's a different ball game altogether. Yeah.
1: So Suzuki was born to a Ghanaian father and a Japanese mother, giving him a unique multicultural background.
0: Yeah.
1: Yeah. Although he now represents Japan on a national stage, his African heritage remains an important part of like now his like identity. So his father's roots trace back to Ghana, one of the Africa's like most football passionate nations, and of course a country known for producing talented footballers, my man. I'm telling you.
0: Yeah.
1: So his history reflects the increasingly global nature of the modern football, where players often have like connections to multiple continents and cultures, my man.
0: This is just the results of people migrating because of hunger, Grodman. Let's be honest, Grodman. If you see the likes of Naomi Osaka, you're like, okay, Naomi Osaka, African.
1: Yeah.
0: She's playing tennis for Japan.
1: Yeah.
0: Brandon Nagoshima. It's like, oh, Japanese. No, he's from the US.
1: Yeah, but at the end of the day, man, if you live in Japan or just like born in Japan to the father of certain somebody, I mean, like, come on, man.
0: I'm just saying.
1: You're emuleto. It's simple.
0: You are emuleto, but always trying to associate these people with Africa is not going to help us because their money, their taxes, everything that has to do with them is not paid in Africa.
1: Yeah, sure. Anyway. One of the songs, man, we just are getting right here. No Matata.

but give birth to your dreams. Yeah, no matata, no more matata. This is like, you know, one of the super tracks, man. You get it from Angel, and there's another one called Ngedwa. Yeah, it's all good, it's all happening right here on my station for the people, man. Yeah, featuring DJ Japan. But this one is like, you know, yeah, no more matata. Yeah, give birth to your dreams, give birth to your dreams. Angel, my sister. Oh!

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So yes, man, chase all the dreams of yours. It's all good, it's all happening. Angie Libona.

0: This one great pal of mine, Ultimate Radio Man. Yes, like, name is Angel. Yes, Barimo No Matata. Yeah, this is like New York Dreams, man. I just like for free. It's all good. It's all happening. My decision for the people as we're bracing it easy to the top of the hour. You know, Snaze is already here to come and just like, you know, shower you with the love that she got for you on the link. So all you got to do is just to brace yourself for that. It's all good. It's all happening. Still, yeah, with like Masters at Work in the morning time. What you gotta do, man. A.K.A. Kato. Gubs at a small on this one. Company. For the best company you ever heard.
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Yeah. Los Angeles, give me more ambience. BBC One, smoke. It's international motion. Let me do my dance. Let me count my bets. I'm thinking of a master plan. 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Until then.

0: I'm sure in the city.
1: Most definitely, yes, man. One girl not enough for me. Two girls not enough for me. Three girls. I'm Jonasi in the morning.
2: Jonah.
1: Yeah, I'm Jonasi. I'm Jonasi. No, man. No one girl, no two girl, no three girl. Yeah, not enough for me.
2: Yeah, now I see. Team Jonah. You can be swallowed by all these fish, man. You don't care. Swallow me if you want to.
1: Oh, now you can be swallowed.
2: Yes.
1: I swallow you like Papa Kimuro. You know Papa Kimuro.
2: I'm indigestible. You may have to spit me somewhere again. And then I go in, you swallow me. And then you spit me again.
1: Oh, God. We pursue you like that.
2: We pursue you like that.
1: It's all good, it's all happening, ladies and gentlemen. It's about that time. We got a bounce out of here. And of course, man, just like leave the words there to you. Yeah, we started all these things, man, you know.
2: Oof. Oof. Nice music, beautiful sounds, eh?

0: me love.
1: Love is like this, my man. That's where things are going. Yes, man. Yeah, well, family, just like that, man. The clock has just like overrun out once again. We got a bounce, man. So from like the streets of Maseru to the villages of Mokgotlong, from the busy cities of Africa to the every corner of the world, man. Yeah, life continues to remind us that, okay, every sunshine is another chance to start again. Laugh a little louder. Yeah, laugh a little deeper. And of course, change those dreams, yeah, with like, no, both hands. Yeah, today it's been just like, no, Woman Crush Wednesday. We celebrate women, yeah, who keep the wheels turning. Yeah, the mothers who just like wake up before everyone else, before Roti, and the sisters who cheer us on, and entrepreneurs building businesses from the scratch, and teachers shaping future leaders, and of course, every woman out there growing daily that strength and to the grace can exist in the same sense. So that's the way it is. From me, TRBO, the Papi Grande.
2: All right, hey man, we're gonna find out. No, I'm looking at a time and I'm
1: it's gone.
2: Cruelty.
1: Time is gone.
2: Time is gone, ladies and gentlemen. It's been an amazing show. Thank you so much for supporting us since early in the morning. If you are a football lover, remember there's a match tonight, a match between England and Croatia. Definitely, these are not newcomers in the World Cup, so we're expecting fireworks. You don't want to miss out on that. Anyway, today's a Wednesday. Happy Woman Crush Wednesday to all the ladies out there, especially the supporters of the show. We appreciate it. Now, we're out of here. Tomorrow's another day, my favorite day, Thursday. Donnerstag. Come on, sharp.
1: Yeah. That's how we keep it real, man. And thanks to the producer. Yes, Mahlo Mola. It's all good. It's all happening. Yes, we're gone. Ladies and gentlemen, many thanks for the support you always bestow to us.

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0: Precious at 900 hours by Agatha Matibidi Mbeka. Good morning. Revenue Services Lesotho has appeared before the Parliamentary Portfolio Committee on Economic and Development Cluster to discuss the Tax Amendment Bill of 2026. The chairperson of the Portfolio Committee, Honorable Silo Hakane, explained that taxpayers must know the procedures they need to follow regarding tax issues. Lesotho's government principal secretaries attending the Lesotho Botswana Bi-National Commission meeting say the committee sessions with their counterparts from the Republic of Botswana have shed light on the economic integration and cooperation. The principal secretary in the Ministry of Information, Communication, Science, Technology and Innovation, Mr. Kanono Ramashamule, underscored the role played by the ministry in the economic development, adding that they've discussed effective ways of improving trade through cybersecurity efficiency and the use of artificial intelligence to promote the culture of the two nations. The Office of the Ombudsman has resolved to initiate its own investigation into the administration and payment of old age pensions following ongoing complaints regarding delays in that payment. The Ombudsman Advocate Bobby Sopolaki indicated that the office has noted with serious concern the continued reports and complaints from beneficiaries regarding delays in the pension payment and other social assistance grants in Lesotho. This concludes our news flashes for this hour. Stay tuned for more news coming up at 1100 hours.
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Camila Cabello crying in the club. Before that one, it was Charlie Puth. Light switch is 10 minutes now after 9 o'clock. Good morning and welcome to The Link. On a beautiful Wednesday morning, 17th June 2026,

0: Welcome to the link, and I hope you are good wherever you are, whether you are in your office, whether you are on your way to work, whether you are still in bed. Hey, good morning, Vuka. It's time for you to get up, get out there and do what you have to do. I mean, every day it is a chance for us to start over, try again and do the best that we can with our lives. Otherwise, this is Nezi. I'm going to be with you from now up until 12 noon on a beautiful Wednesday morning right here on the link. And let me give a big shout out to the masters at work, and I'm talking about Debo and Stable Steps. They've been keeping you company from 5 up until 9 o'clock. Wonderful job they did indeed. And a big shout out to Kenneth Tamai, the producer of The Link. I mean, without him, what would we be? What would we be without him? Anyway, how are you feeling this beautiful morning? On a Wednesday morning, how are you feeling? Is there something that is happening in your life right now and you're just excited? Is there something that made you angry this morning, Batong? I know that some mornings, hey, Batu babambatlagileka, esalo hoseng. Is there somebody who just ruined your day in the morning? Or maybe you're just feeling a little low energy, yeah? Maybe you're just feeling low vibes. What's happening in your feelings this morning? What's happening within you? Look within. Let us talk about it. What is happening with you this morning? 6220098, drop me a voice note, or 2121998. It is 2121998. Let us talk about it. What is happening in your feelings this morning? Ultimate Radio, hi.
1: Sneezy.
0: Yeah, Bo.
1: Good morning, Sneezy.
0: Good morning, how are you?
1: I'm not so good.
0: King, really, but Mamma didn't
1: win. Yeah, I can't hear a balance of war. Hi.
0: King, what's all around?
1: Okay, so I'm going to do.
0: Oh no. Oh no.
1: My soul.
0: What did they steal?
1: They stole my whole inner leg.
0: I can imagine. There's nothing as petty as a person stealing.
1: But I can follow a journal. I'm just hoping that they will be certain, but they will never do it again.
0: Yeah, hey.
1: But I was licking them with the
0: As I can imagine, because I can feel the pain.
1: You remember
0: a few weeks back I told you I went through the same ordeal. They broke in our business, ne? This is why I understand what you are saying. The pain. Allow yourself to feel this emotion. What's the way you feel it?
1: Yeah, you're not going to fit there. I'm trying to come over and do work in the hill.
0: Yeah, man. Hey, ask
1: ease. I'm not okay.
0: Hey, all right. Hey, have a lovely day. Hey,
1: thank you so much.
0: All right, thank you. Hey, man, why do you steal, guys? Hey, but why do you steal? I mean, you know, if there's... I know that we should forgive people, ne? But say somebody stole from you, like Gandaganda's ordeal. What do you do when you meet that person? Now, Usomufuman, what do you do? Because my level of anger doesn't allow me to actually meet people who steal. Why do you steal? People do everything they can to have whatever that they have, and somebody just wakes up one day and decides to go take it all. It is painful. Otherwise, how are you feeling this morning? What is happening in your emotions? 2121-9998. Call me, let us talk about it. Otherwise, send me a voice note, 6220-0098. And I see that we have a voice note right here. Let us just get it.
2: Good morning, Debo.
0: We're not here. We certainly not here. All right, we're here.
3: Hey, Snez, good morning. How are you?
0: Good morning. I'm good.
3: This is NJ.
0: Hi,
3: in
0: NG.
3: Town for now.
0: Okay.
3: All right, I have nothing much to say.
0: Mm-hmm.
3: It's one exactly happy as always.
0: Mm.
3: Thank you.
0: You know, with Angie's mood, Angie's always happy, and I wish I could just

what, adapt to her style. She's always in a happy mood, like always. And I love that for her. I really love that. Otherwise, it is just 15 minutes after 9 o'clock. Let me give you a beautiful sound coming from Imagine Dragons, Radioactive. Enjoy.

0: 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This is Jolie Flocka here, otherwise known to you as Extreme, your girlfriend's favorite DJ, Mr. 123. OMG. 20 years. You heard me right? I can't believe this. Anyway, congratulations to you, Dynamite, Biscuit, Ginger, Ultimate Radio, on 20 amazing years. 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

Welcome back, still linked in with Snazzy right here on the Ultimate Radio 99.8, the heartbeat of the kingdom this beautiful morning. It is 26 minutes now after 9 o'clock. I gave you a beautiful triple play. First up, I gave you Imagine Dragons, Radioactive, followed by The Chainsmokers, Paris. And now, it was Under the Influence by Chris Brown. And right now, it is time for us to get into our pep talk, food for thought for the day. And today, we're looking at this interesting quote that says, the body is an outstanding source of strength, the mind an inc-

One Republic, Sunshine. Before that one, it was Justin Bieber, As Long As You Love Me. It is 20 minutes before we get to 10 o'clock. Right now, it is time for us to get into our exciting segment, Open Mic, where you get to ask me any question that you have on your mind this morning. Could be about me, perhaps it's about your relationships. Could be about anything that you've always been curious of. It could be that you are going through something alone, yeah? One day you just wake up, you're feeling all confused. It could be that you're seeking for an advice about a situation that is happening in your life. You know, there's a lot that could be happening in your mind and you just want to ask. So right now it is time for you to send through a voice note 6220998 and ask that random question that you have on your mind. There's no crazy question. There is no weird question. So don't worry. Just make it fun, relatable, and please make it brief. A little under a minute, yeah? A little under a minute so that we allow each other time for us to ask that question. And I'll try by all means to answer you. I'll try by all means to answer your question. And remember, when we get to 5 minutes before we get to 10 o'clock, that is when we close the open mic and I'm not going to take any more voice notes. So right now it is time for you to start sending those voice notes and ask me any random question. For now, let me give you Jess Klein, Don't Be So Hard on Yourself.

11 minutes before we get to 10 o'clock, we are still in the open mic segment where you get to ask me any random question that is on your mind this morning. You know, talking about random questions, there's this question that I know as Christians, we're not even supposed to ask that question because of our belief, right? But I don't know if it's doubt or amen, but I often wonder, what if we die and there's another life somewhere? Because I hear that there's different dimensions, right? There's a spiritual dimension, there's this physical realm that we are in. And then I often wonder, okay, before the judgment, before everything that I see in the Bible happens, what if the moment you close your eyes and take your final breath, and then you cross over to the other side, Haibo, here you are, you find that people are living. And I just wonder, do you ever ask yourself this question? Because, hey, sometimes when I still read my Bible, I'm like, hey, what if, you know, what if we get harder the other side? You find that there are cities, you find people living happily, and probably our bodies are now changed, because I believe that we'll be in the spiritual realm, and probably there's no head anymore. You feel something, you know. That's just my mind. That's one random question that is always haunting me in my brain. Anyway, I gave you a beautiful song coming from Avicii, Wake Me Up. And before that one, it was Jess Klein, Don't Be So Hard on Yourself. Right now, it is just 4 minutes before we get to 5 minutes before 10 o'clock. That says we have 4 minutes before we close the open mic segment. And right now, since I see people still are hesitant to ask that random question that I know that you have on your mind, let me give you a beautiful song coming from Sia alongside David Guetta, Floating Through Space. Enjoy.

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1: See alongside the David Guetta floating through space, and right now it is just 5 minutes before we get to 10 o'clock. All right, we have a question right here, and just like that, we are done with open mic. All right, let us just listen to this question.
2: Snazzy, good morning.
1: Good morning.
2: Because so there's this lady Angolota, and it's been 2 months now. So I reminded her of it month end, which was month end one May, and Serili Hujuni and Kirikanana. And yesterday she asked me to ask something. So she went ahead and bought that item. Without paying me. And item when we cost her.
1: No.
2: And she didn't even need the item, because guys, how do you deal with people basa batlong ho pata? How do you deal with a person a iphapanyeditseng ho pata?
1: Sure. No. Pure disrespect. So the person went ahead and asked you how they can get whatever that they wanted, knowing very well that they owe you. That's disrespect, man. I mean, but anyway, this is how I deal with them, okay? I'm one person who doesn't like confronting people and all that. I believe a person knows what's good and what's bad. I mean, we are grown, right? We are all adults, and I believe everybody knows what's right, what's wrong. So if somebody's going to decide to keep my money while I decided to help them, you know, when we borrow people money, it's not because we have so much, but we just decided to sacrifice and help a person in need. But if they are going to act as if they have forgotten when it's time for them to bring back my money, then I let them be. That's how I deal with them. Simply, I just let them be. I know it's painful. It's very painful. But I let them be, and I know that eventually I'll forget. I'll forget about it. And I still believe, I'm one person who believes in karma. I still believe that karma will get them at one point. And what's funny with these people is that they'll come back for more. I don't know if they forget or they are pretending to forget, but they'll surely come back. The moment she comes back, and then I'll remind her, but you still have this much. You still haven't paid the last debt. Now you want more, you know,

0: Hey, Batung, people, I know. If somebody borrows you money, please, if you're listening, if you're listening, please just give her money back. Come on. Just be human. Just be human and try to be understanding as much as she sacrificed for you. All right? Okay, we have another question right here. Okay, I just got triggered.
1: Hi,
0: Hi.
1: Sawubona Sneezy. How
0: Sawubona.
1: are you?
0: I'm good and you?
1: I'm good. I'm good. I hope like growing up, people used to give like advices, grandparents, parents, advices about how to make it through life. Go to school, don't go to school, So like for if you look at now, like the latest modern life, you think some of the advices they used to give like back then. Let's just say they used to beg us like go to school and all. Do you think that's still the case today, or just going to school is just like having that broad knowledge, like education?
0: I feel like this question is more like if education is still key. If the education is still key to success, I feel like that's the question. Well, I'm not against people who go to school, okay? I still believe that the advice work because come to think of it, if you are in school you get a broader perspective of the world, okay? And you have this vast knowledge that you get from school. But hey, looking at how things are happening today, if you want to go to school, I'd say go to school. Okay, take that advice. It's still okay, but try and be what? Try to think differently, man. I mean, it's not all about school lately. We all went to school. We all took that advice. But at the end of the day, hey, we see that unemployment is unemployment. It needs people to think out of the box, you know? Try by all means to do things differently, man. Create jobs. Create something that will make you earn, you know? Other than expecting for you to be hired, because you go to school and then you go to school, you learn, you know how to we too day and learn hard, and then you pass, and then after that, it's going to be easy for you to be hired, and then you're set for life. That was easy, but right now it is not as easy as that. So, in as much as people can go to school, which is a good thing, but let us try to think differently because life is different right now. So I still think when I solo Gemini, I think the advice is still okay, but it's up to us as to what happens after you take the advice to go to school and what do you do after? Let's think differently, all right? And just like that, we are done with our open mic segment. Thank you to everybody who participated. If you want to participate in this segment, Skawara, don't think too hard about it. Just go on ahead and ask the question. But let us do that again tomorrow because for now it is just a minute after 10 o'clock. It is time for us to move on to the news making headlines around the world. But before we do that, let us just do this.
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9: Yo, don't know, say, yo, this is Sean Paul, girls. 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
13: 3 minutes now after 10 o'clock right here on The Link with Snazzy. And right now it is time for us to look at what is happening around the world. And I have a story for you this morning. Says Bozizi's trial over alleged war crimes opens in Bangui. Former President Francois Bozizi may not be in the courtroom, but three of his former senior military officers were present as his landmark trial got underway in Bangui. Let us get a full news report from the Africa News.
14: Francois Bozizi may not be in the courtroom, but three of his former senior military officers were present as his landmark trial got underway in Bangui. Bozizi is being tried in absentia by a UN-backed court over alleged crimes against humanity committed between 2009 and 2013, including murder, torture, rape, and enforced disappearances. François Bozizé's regime is described as having been reduced to a solitary and paranoid exercise of power. In fact, the policy of repressing any opponents to his authority, whether supposed or real, intensified further during the final years of François Bozizé's regime. The case is being heard by the Special Criminal Court in Bangui, a UN-backed tribunal tasked with investigating war crimes in the Central African Republic, a nation scarred by decades of conflict and political instability. We expect this trial to be fair and credible and for the verdict to satisfy civil society. The rights of the victims must be respected and there must also be reparation. Because it is good to hold a trial, but it's even better if there is reparation. Bozizé's 2013 overthrow sparked a brutal civil war as Christian-dominated anti-Balaka militias battled Selaka rebels. Thousands of civilians were killed, with both sides accused of war crimes and crimes against humanity.

Zed alongside the Foxes, Clarity, that's the beautiful sound. And right now it is 10 minutes after 10 o'clock right here on The Link on the Ultimate Radio 99.8. And it is time for us to get into our brain teaser segment. And you know that I always give you a hint to what the answer to the brain teaser is. So you listen carefully. All right. So there's a journey that we take each and every day. Every morning you have this journey, and the choices we make, the experiences we collect, and the memories and the moments we create. All of these are just a part of this invisible gift. This journey is an important gift, all right? It reminds us that we are not just passing through time, but we are just shaping our own story with every decision and every relationship and every opportunity that we embrace. You know, in this journey, everybody has their own time in this journey, you know? And if you try to cross boundaries in one person's journey, they'll tell you, okay, this is mine. You are not going to tell me what to do in mine, all right? That is what people be saying, you know? And every morning, I always tell you to take ownership of this journey of yours. I always tell you not to stand by and watch this journey just go, just being on the autopilot while you stand on the sideline and watch it, all right? That is that. That is our hint for our brain teaser. And now listen carefully to what the brain teaser says. It says, spelled forward, something that you do. Spelled backwards, spelled forward, something that you do every day. Spelled backwards, I'm something you hate. What am I? Spelled forward, I'm what you do every day. Spelled backwards, I'm something you hate. What am I? What is it that you do every day? You know, that is our brain teaser for today. Spelled forward, I'm what you do every day. And spelled backward, I'm something you hate. What am I? 6220998. 6220998.

Me a voice note. Tell me what you think the answer to today's brain teaser is and request for a favorite song. What is it that you do every day when you wake up? I mean, it's a gift. It's a gift. And some people are not lucky enough to have this gift. Sometimes we sleep, they're still here, and in the morning, poof, their gift is gone. That is that. All right, let me give you a beautiful sound coming from Point Break, Still Breathing. Enjoy.

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0: Mia Fela, Alive, the beautiful sound indeed. Before that one, I gave you T.I. alongside Rihanna, Live Your Life. And before that one, it was Point Break, Still Breathing. It is 26 minutes now after 10 o'clock. Hey, Solo Gemini, this is the song that I was talking about yesterday. You asked me what my favorite song is. I said it's Sia, Alive. This is the song. Alive, that's my song. No hope, just lies in your thought to cry. Anyway, right now it is time for us to get into our Wednesday brunch, where you just get to call me and tell me what song you want me to play for you this morning. And for today, I just want you to request for a song that is on your heart, yeah? A song that you feel like you want me to play for you this morning, a song that has been ringing in your ear all morning. It is your time now to call me, 2121-9998. It is 2121-9998. Call me and tell me which song you want me to play for you. Remember, we're not requesting Amapiano, we're not requesting Famo, we're not requesting we're not requesting all this generous Famo, Amapiano, let me see. Yeah, that's about it. That's about it. Reggae. We're not requesting reggae. So any other song other than those genres, then we are good. Ultimate Radio, hi.
1: Good morning.
0: Who am I talking to?
1: I am Basia Mandwedi.
0: Hello, Basia. How are you doing?
1: I'm all right. How are you?
0: I'm good.
1: Yes, would you please play us a Face Drop by Sean Kingston?
0: The song?
1: Face Drop.
0: Face Drop.
1: Yes, Sean Kingston.
0: All right. Thank you so much. I'll surely do that.
1: All right.
0: All right, two more spots left because this is open for three lucky callers. All right. Ultimate Radio, hi.
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0: Good morning.
2: How are you?
0: I'm good, and you? Who am I talking to? Hi, Rotsidi Sitswe. So, which song do you want me to play for you this morning?
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2: Welcome back, still the Linguist Snazzy on a beautiful Wednesday morning. And right now it is just 18 minutes before we get to 11 o'clock. And we are done with our Wednesday brunch, a beautiful triple play requested by you. And right now it is time for us to get into our health nuggets. And today we are focusing on a topic that every parent, every caregiver, and every family should be aware of: pneumonia in babies. Pneumonia in babies. And when we talk about pneumonia, we're talking about a serious infection that affects the lungs. And in babies, this infection causes tiny air sacs in the lungs, known as alveoli, to become inflamed, sometimes filled with mucus or even any fluid. And this makes it harder for the baby to breathe properly and can reduce the amount of oxygen reaching the body. So pneumonia in babies is commonly caused by viruses and bacteria. And because baby's immune system is still developing, the condition can become serious very quickly if not recognized and treated early. So one important thing for parents and caregivers to understand is that babies do not always show pneumonia the same way older children or adults do. You know, a baby may not always have a strong cough or the obvious wheezing. So knowing the warning signs is very, very important. So what signs should parents look out for? One of the major warning signs is changes in their breathing. You should know how your baby breathes, you know. This can include very fast breathing, or flaring of the nostrils, or crunching sounds when the baby breathes out. If a baby is working harder than usual to breathe, you should know that is a sign that something might just be wrong. And another important sign is the chest retractions. This is when the skin pulls inward between or above the ribs as the baby breathes in. And that shows that the baby is struggling to get enough air. And parents should also pay attention to feeding difficulties. You know, a baby with pneumonia may refuse breastfeeding or bottle feeding, or may stop feeding frequently because they are struggling to breathe while they are feeding. So we have to be careful. If you are a caregiver, if you're a parent, you have a little baby in your house, you have to understand that routine. You have to understand how they breathe. You have to know your baby so that you are able to spot the differences in their breathing patterns, all right? So other signs include unusual tiredness or sudden change in behavior. And a baby may become extremely sleepy or weak or less active or unusually irritated and difficult to settle. You know, I know as parents, you know, it can be quite exhausting when you have a newborn and they are always restless, they are always crying. And the moment they start to sleep, then we tend to relax. Even you feel like, hey, at least I'll rest. It's okay, but please check if they're extremely sleepy. A baby sleeping all day long, that should raise your eyebrows. You should track the cycle. You should check. You should know that so that you are able to see if they sleep for a long time and check if they are not weak or maybe they are less active. You know, babies, but they have this movement. If your baby is not active like that, then you should know there's a problem, you know. There can also be changes in the body temperature. You know, some

babies may develop a high fever, while others, especially very young babies, may have an unusually low body temperature. So we should know what causes pneumonia. And the most common is viral infections. You know, viruses often allow a common cold or flu-like illness. And one well-known cause in babies is respiratory syncytial virus, also known as RSV. And bacteria can also cause pneumonia, although it is less common than viral pneumonia. It can sometimes cause a more severe illness. In newborn babies, certain bacteria such as Group B streptococcus can sometimes be passed during childbirth. All right? So we should know how to treat it. If you've seen these symptoms, now what happens? How do you treat it? You know, so for viral pneumonia, treatment usually focuses on supportive care, helping the baby stay comfortable, managing fever, and ensuring they receive enough fluids and allowing time for the body to fight the infection. But that doesn't mean that you shouldn't go to the doctor. You're not going to treat it on your own because you're never sure if cure, even if you see the signs. So please do go see the doctor. And they'll give you the diagnosis. You're not going to be there and think on your own that your baby's got pneumonia, all right? And for bacterial pneumonia, healthcare professionals usually treat it with prescribed antibiotics. And it is important that parents do not give any medication without medical advice, please. Because the correct treatment depends on the baby's condition, of which you're not going to see by mere looking. This is why I'm saying it is very important for you to go to the doctor before giving your baby any medication, all right? Yeah, so pneumonia can become life-threatening in newborns and infants, so urgent medical attention is needed if a baby shows serious danger signs, and these danger signs may be grayish color or bluish color around the lips, fingernails, or their skin. And there's also something we call seesaw breathing, when the chest moves inward while the belly moves outward with each breath. And severe exhaustion, when the baby is extremely difficult to wake or does not respond normally. So the key today is that you should trust your instincts as a parent or a caregiver. You can feel if something is wrong with your baby. You don't have to second guess yourself. You can feel. That voice that is telling you that something is wrong, please do listen to it before it's too late. You know, if your baby's breathing or feeding or behavior changes, it is important to seek medical advice early. And one giveaway is that pneumonia in babies can be very serious. But with early recognition, proper treatment, and good care, many babies may recover well. So please do remember, parents, caregiver, please do remember to rush them to the doctor. Don't just start giving them medication without you knowing very well what is wrong with your child. Because sometimes you are making things worse, you know. This is why we always say, rush to the doctor. Don't make yourself the doctor, all right? 10 minutes now before we get to 11 o'clock. Remember, when we get on top of the 11 o'clock hour, we are going to receive the news highlights from the newsroom department. And right now, let me just remind you what our brain teaser is. It says, spelled forward, I'm what you do every day. Spelled backward, I'm something you hate. What am I? Spelled forward, I'm what you do every day. Spelled backward, I'm something you hate. What am I? That is our brain teaser for the day. And if you still want to take your chance, you are still free to do so. 6220998. You can still drop your voice note and guess what the answer is. And you never know, you might just get it right, yeah? If you don't, well, let's try again tomorrow. Otherwise, let me give you a beautiful song coming from Linkin Park, Castle of Class. Enjoy.

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1: 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I'm Eminem.
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29: The Ultimate News flashes at 1100 hours by Agatha Motividi Mbeka. Good morning. The district manager in the Minister of Gender, Youth and Social Development in Mafeking, Mr. Matofole Mokgatshane, says the menstrual health and hygiene program that will be officially launched on Friday in Mafeking is intended to help 2,500 girls in the district. Mr. Mokgatshane says the project will assist girls with sanitary pads and encouraging hygiene during their menstrual periods. Kuting community yesterday marked World Elderly Abuse Awareness Day and the Day of the African Child in a joint celebration at the District Football Association DIFA Sports Ground in Alwanskop. The joint commemoration emphasized the rights and protection of both children and elderly. South Africa is facing rising tensions as anti-migrant groups demand that undocumented migrants leave the country by June 30th, following recent protests led by groups such as March to March and Operation Dudula. The groups argue that undocumented migration worsens social and economic pressures. Meanwhile, President Cyril Ramaphosa has warned against scapegoating migrants, saying it will not solve challenges such as unemployment, crime and poverty. This concludes our news flashes for this hour. Stay tuned for a full bulletin coming up at 1300 hours.

0: 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Do not miss this opportunity to learn, connect, showcase your talent, and celebrate youth innovation in Lesotho. 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
0: 5 minutes now after 11 o'clock. Thank you so much to Agathan Pika with the news highlights. It is time for us now to listen to the voice notes. Hear if people got it right. And you know that you got it right by hearing the clipping sounds effect. But if you didn't get it right, then you're going to hear a random Ultimate Radio jingle. And that says, we will try again tomorrow. All right? So let us continue. Let us continue.
2: Morning, morning, Snazzy.
0: Good morning.
2: I think the answer for today's prem teaser is leaf. Please, if I get it correct, go bomba palem. Melinda the vocalist. Usukulute. Kitty for the devil. Thank you.
3: Good morning, Sneezy.
0: Good morning.
3: I think the answer to today's breathing teaser is breathing. You know, when a person is breathing. And if I'm correct, please pay me. Ocean Eyes by Billie Eilish.
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2: I hope you're doing good on
0: I'm
2: this
0: good.
2: Beautiful morning. This is Ms. P from Botabote. I think the answer for today's brain teaser is live to live. If I'm right, could you play me a song by Bruno Mars called Nothing on You? Bye.
9: Once again, Snazzy. So bored. I'm not doing fa-fa.

You know, to her feeling. I think we're talking about live. We live every day. You know, if I'm correct, Kopa, until Fafa, Kapina Mono, Brand Fires, the song is called One for You. Thank you.

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1: Good morning.
0: I think the answer to today's brain teaser is live. Live, yes. So if I got it correct, please play me South of the Border by Ed Sheeran. Thank you.
1: Leave good music to us.
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1: Good morning.
2: I think the answer to today's brain teaser is a breath. If I'm correct, please play me Sengimtholile Umunye by Feza. This is Montenka Habia. Bye.
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0: Good morning, Snazzy.
1: Good morning, Snazzy.
0: How are you
1: today? I'm good, and you?
0: I think today's brain teaser is a gift of life because, how about like,

0: Interesting.
1: Hey, Snizzy.
0: Hi.
1: I think the answer to today's brain teaser is life. And if I got it correct, could you please play me James Arthur, or I don't know how to pronounce that. Say You Won't Let Go. Yeah. Hey, Snizzy.
0: Hi.
1: How are you?
0: I'm good, and you?
1: I think the answer for today's brain teaser is leave. If I'm correct, please play me. Mental by Sabrina Carpenter.
2: Begging me.
0: No. I think my hand just made peace with playing the jingles because, hey, it has been a roller coaster. What is happening? I mean, the answer is leave. To leave, because if you turn it backwards, then it's evil. Something that you don't like, it's evil. And that's what you do every day. You live every day. It's not life, but you live every day, right? That was the brain teaser. What you do every day, you live, and turn backwards, it's evil. Something that you don't like, all right? Let us just go for one last more.
1: Hi, Snizzy.
0: Hi.
1: How are you?
0: I'm good, and
1: the answer to today's brain teaser is live. If I'm correct, please play me Hello by Beyonce.
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Kim Mushreshwe, the founder of the Basutu Nation, strategic thinking and inspirational leadership by Kim Mushreshwe I in the 19th century led to the formation of Lesotho. Emerging between Zulu Nation, the Boers and the British, Mushreshwe used his diplomatic skill to unite Basutu clans escaping the Zulu's conquering forces. He preserved his kingdom, either absorbing or overcoming rival tribes. Mushreshwe used the mountains to create a defendable capital, Tawabusiu, and used French missionary diplomacy and weaponry, defeating the British in 1851 but losing to the Boers in 1868. Mushreshwe appealed to Queen Victoria for help. She declared Basutoland a British protectorate. In 1966, Basutoland gained its independence from Britain, becoming the Kingdom of Lesotho. Never forget Kim Mushreshwe, the founder of the Basutu Nation.

0: adults or in teenage stage. However, yeah, alcohol problems, I feel like from what you just said, mm-hmm, this can stand in the way of achieving our goals. So how can excessive alcohol use affect a young person's studies or ability to make decisions or maybe even plan for their future?
1: Usually, as we have already mentioned, mm-hmm, excessive alcohol drinking disrupts brain development in these young people.
0: Mm.
1: Meaning, it is going to reduce their learning capacity and memory deficit.
0: Mm.
1: A. Mm-hmm. These people, their brain is not yet mature. So if they use the alcohol in their early ages, the brain is never going to reach the maturity. It is just going to end there at the adolescent or young age. Meaning this person, even when she's at an adult age, mm-hmm, she'll just be talking like a young person.
0: Mm.
1: Because the brain has never reached the maturity due to the alcohol use. Mm.
0: Mm.
1: Yes. Mm.
0: Okay, so let's come to the parents or the caregivers, uh-huh, or teachers as well as the community members. What warning signs should they look out for that may indicate that this young person is developing an alcohol-related problem?
1: Okay, these people will show by mood changes. This person with aggressive alcohol use will always have that anger.
0: Mm.
1: This person just angry with no apparent reason. And you end up not knowing what happened to this person.
0: Mm.
1: We are just okay in few minutes' time. Suddenly, he's just angry with, you know, you cannot even, you cannot even know what will happen. They usually withdraw from other people. They isolate themselves. At school, their concentration is very poor. And will be like, this person has not been like this previously. What happened? Meaning that it also affected their concentration. They will be declining grades. Meaning this person has been previously working very well at school. But apparently things changed. What happened? This person, the performance is just declining.
0: So,
1: yes,
0: now that we see that this child has a problem, an alcohol problem, what support systems or treatment options or maybe practical strategies are available to help young people prevent alcohol dependency or recover from its effects?
1: You know, the thing I think is the most important and what we have to consider the most,
0: mm-hmm,
1: we have to be there for our children. And this will help us to see the behavior change, the behavioral changes.
0: Mm.
1: If you know your child, somehow you're going to find something that you see that they are newly introduced into the child.
0: Mm-hmm.
1: If you are always there for the child, we try to follow their movements, maybe their schoolwork, try to communicate with them. That is going to make us suddenly very late. The other thing is, we are going to see how these people, their peers, we learn their peers,
0: mm-hmm,
1: that this person was in a group of people who had behaved. She has been friends with these people, but suddenly she's engaging with people whom I don't see very well. Like, this child is not always at home. That one, those ones, she's into lately.

0: So you are going to learn such behaviors. Yes, ma'am.
1: Okay, Mefubu, thank you so much. Now, as we close up, I'd love for you to talk to this young person. I heard that right now you are still addressing people who are mostly in school, but I'd love for you to leave a message to a young adult, somebody who's now responsible for their own life, somebody who's staying alone and they have this problem. I mean, nobody is overseeing Jorge. They are doing the right decisions for their lives. I'd love for you to talk to them, make them aware maybe of what this excessive alcohol consumption is doing to them. Because I'm thinking, as a young adult, if you take wrong decisions for your life, and there's nobody who's overseeing you, you are going to suffer greatly, right?
0: Yes.
1: So please just leave a message to that party lover, somebody who loves going out and spending on alcohol.
0: You know, I think our youth, they should know in life what they want and what they want to achieve. And they should set their own boundaries and make goals or make some, I want to achieve this thing at a certain time, and make some attempts, try to move forward to achieve such things. The other thing is, these people, they didn't have refusal skills. You should learn to refuse what you do not understand, what you don't see of any importance to your life. Engage with people you know that they will lead you into a good, or they will help you reach what you want and what is important and what will be important in your whole life.
1: Thank you so much, Mefubu, for making time for us and sharing such insightful information with us. I really hope that you will come back. I mean, you know, we have this alcohol consumption problem and many more problems. So I really hope that we will have more conversations like this one.
0: Yes, may I will always be there.
1: Thank you so much. Have a lovely day.
0: Thank you. A lovely day too.
1: Right, it is just 18 minutes before we get to 12 noon. That was Mefubu, and we're talking about excessive alcohol consumption. Now, I hope that you were listening. I really do hope, as a young person, you were listening and you've heard of the negative impacts that could come out of excessive alcohol consumption. You know, it's beyond just you having a nice time. You have to draw a line somewhere and make good decisions for your life, for your future, you know. And it is very important for us to remember that it doesn't only affect you as an individual. When you have an alcohol consumption problem now, it affects everybody around you, your parents, your community. If you are a parent yourself, it affects your children. So it is important for us to also consider the feelings of people around us before making such decisions. Otherwise, we continue with more beautiful sounds right here on The Link. And I'm going to give you a beautiful one from Coldplay, Yellow. Enjoy.

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0: Ava Max, Sweet But Psycho. Before that one, you had the sounds of From Pink, What About Us. It is 3 minutes before we get to 12 noon. We are done for the day. That is me exiting the link. And right now, Bonita is already in studio. Good morning.
1: Hello.
0: How are you doing this beautiful morning?
1: Fantastic. Just doing great. Mm-hmm. So, today's conversation, this is not even a laughing matter, ne? Mm-hmm. Because a life was lost. There's a video that's making rounds on social media where a woman went bungee jumping. Mm-hmm. And unfortunately, the harnessing wasn't properly done. And the unfortunate part is that a life was lost. So I look at such and think, I would never, this would never be my fate, because these are things I would never do. You know,
0: you're black enough.
1: So I just want to know, what are some of those things you look at other people do and think to yourself, can never be me?
0: That's one of them.
1: Bungee jumping.
0: Hi, that's one of them. I'm not an adventurous person, you know.
1: Yeah, yeah.
0: Anything that is going to trigger the adrenaline, those things that people enjoy.
1: Adrenaline junkies enjoy.
0: Can never be me. Have you seen car racing? Imagine me in a car race. No, but funny enough, I love being in a car that's faster.
1: Emata.
0: Yeah. But not me behind the wheel. I cannot be in a car. Me behind the wheel? No, I cannot be in a car race.
1: I'm telling you, into Sisadi Pai Pai. I prefer being
0: behind the wheel so that you can control the situation.
1: Yeah, I trust my driving more than anybody else's. So I get so stressed when I'm in a car and somebody's driving and they are basically just racing. I would rather be behind the wheel. And yeah, I've been told that I sometimes drive too fast.
0: Reminds me to go with you next time.
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It is about time we get started right here on the Midday Beat on a lovely Wednesday, the 17th of June, 2026. Welcome to this Wednesday edition of the show, my darling. Thank you so very much for choosing us. I always say that you could choose any other radio station. I mean, it's a beautiful day. It's a lovely day. The sun is shining bright and we have every reason to feel good, all right? And like I said, more than anything, I'm very happy to have you on the other side of radio, just tuning in, just deciding to transition into your afternoon hours with me, Bonita. You and I are going to travel on this journey all the way to the top of the 3 o'clock hour, and I really do hope that we will get to have a good time together. Welcome, welcome, welcome. I do also have to thank every single person that was here before me. I am talking about Debo and Stable Steps in the morning. There was also Snazzy taking you from 9 to 12 on the link. All of them did a fantastic job. There is no doubt about that. And you and I, we're just getting started on this journey. And we will definitely just reach our destination at the top of the 3 o'clock hour. And let me remind you that we come to you live from Lorotodi Street, just opposite the Royal Palace, right at the heart of the LNB's premises. And this show that's starting right now is the Midday Beat, coming to you weekdays, Monday to Friday, 12 to 3, with me, Bonita. Also, never forgetting the producer of the show. I am talking about Eric Porto. Eric Porto, we are here having all the conversations that we're going to have today because of him, and I forever am appreciative of his work. So,

All you have to do right now is sit back and enjoy everything that the team has prepared for you. This Wednesday, the 17th of June, 2026, I really do hope that you feel good about yourself. You have just a good time. You are just happy to be here. Just a positive mindset. Just appreciating even the smallest of things. Because in the scheme of things, when the things that you want are not working out in your favor, I really do hope that you will be able to focus on even the smallest of things that you can be appreciative of and grateful of. I really do hope that will be the case. All right. Are you celebrating your birthday? Are you born on the 17th of June? Well, if today is your birthday, I am just about to share with you today's very important message, today's horoscope. Dear Gemini, it is still your season. It is still your time. And they say with the moon transiting into your sign alongside Mercury, your mental clarity and personal charm are at the peak today. Mental clarity, personal charm at the peak today. They say you will be quick on your feet, you will be sharp with ideas, and people will notice. This is what astrologers are saying to you today. So it seems like you will just be on a roll today. It seems like you will be on a roll today. And more than anything, I love the fact that they say your health remains vibrant overall. And what you need to do is just watch out for skin allergies, and you must not ignore the small irritations, because they will turn into a bigger problem if you ignore them and you don't take care of them right away. It's going to become a bigger problem. It's going to become a much bigger problem. So nip it in the bud right at the beginning. And you also need to keep breaks and hydration in check, just to avoid mental exhaustion from doing too much.

to become a bigger problem. It's going to become a much bigger problem. Sorry, nip it in the bud right at the beginning. And you also need to keep breaks and hydration in check just to avoid mental exhaustion from doing too much. So with today's message, I really do hope that you will have a great celebration. You, the person that is born on the 17th of June, happy birthday. I really do hope you will feel loved, you will feel appreciated, because you deserve that and more. We will be checking out our holidays and observances in a couple of moments. And I really do want to have today's conversation with you. And I really do hope that you will participate in the conversation by dropping your voice notes on 622-00998, calling us on 21-21-998, as well as finding us on Facebook. We are Ultimate Radio 99.8. So here's what I'm talking about, right? We see videos of people just engaging in various adventurous activities, and some of them you think to yourself, this can never be me. I definitely would never do this. I am not brave enough to do this. And like I said, it's not necessarily even about the fact that somebody had lost their lives and the dangers that come with just being adventurous and engaging in such strenuous activities, but it's also a matter of

It is Wizkid Mood featuring Buju, and it's putting us at 23 minutes before we get to 1 o'clock. Let us continue right here on the show, and we are just readying ourselves for a look at our holidays and observances for today. We're just checking them out, trying to find out what is being commemorated. So today we are commemorating something quite special. It's Global Garbage Man Day, and it recognizes the tireless efforts of sanitation workers worldwide. We are just shining the spotlight on these essential professionals that brave daily hazards just to keep our communities clean, healthy, and safe. So what you need to do is simply take a moment just to thank your local waste collectors. You need to also take a moment to learn about their vital work, and just also make sure that you take into consideration their safety as you dispose of your garbage. I know that it is so easy for you to simply just go ahead and say, you know what, I'm just going to throw in this broken glass in my garbage, forgetting that there is somebody that needs to handle that, because there is somebody who works, just to keep your community clean and safe. So take that into consideration. Take their safety into consideration as you dispose of your garbage, because the role of waste management, it goes far beyond garbage collection. In fact, waste management provides a variety of services and programs that are actually designed to protect and reduce the impact we have on our environment. I don't know if you live in an area where there are waste collectors, because I do. I do have them coming in every single Monday to collect our waste. And I'm so grateful for such people that provide such a particular service. Yes, we do pay, but at the end of the day, I always think it's one of those types of works that definitely not everybody can be able to do it, because you're dealing with garbage here, and some people may feel, I know this cannot be the type of job I do. But for people that are able to do that, I always just appreciate them so very much. Just risking your life, because sometimes people get rid of some hazardous items and objects and chemicals and substances, and they just throw them in the garbage, and it is your duty to handle that. I really do just appreciate them, and I hope we will take a moment and just thank the garbage collectors that really help us. And you can just learn more about how you can be able to just make sure that your garbage is safe for collection. So today, as we are commemorating Global Garbage Man Day, I really do hope that you will remember all those people and the incredible job that they get to do. We also are commemorating World Day to Combat Desertification and Drought. It rallies global action, and it focuses on reclaiming degraded land and transforming it into a healthy environment. So you can simply take part by learning about sanitable land. And you can support conservation efforts. You can advocate for policies that protect our planet's vital ecosystems. So this is basically how you can partake in the World Day to Combat Desertification and Drought Day. You can just be able to become a part of it by just learning. So this day was actually created to raise public awareness about measures to battle desertification, particularly in areas where there is severe drought. And for the first time in 1995, people all across the world

And focusing on reclaiming degraded land and trying to transform it into a healthy environment. It is World Day to combat desertification and drought. So these are today's holidays and observances right here on the Midday Beat. And as we continue, we are just readying ourselves for today's interaction, today's topic, and I do hope you will partake in it. And yeah, here is Kyle Dion. It is called Hazy. Enjoy it as we get ready for today's topic.

0: 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Yo, it's the Kid 50 Cent.
1: 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I'm Eminem.
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7: 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I'm over Rida. Tell him, say, locking and stocking. 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
29: Kim Mushreshwe, the founder of the Basutu Nation. Strategic thinking and inspirational leadership by Kim Mushreshwe I in the 19th century led to the formation of Lesotho. Emerging between Zulu Nation, the Boers and the British, Mushreshwe used his diplomatic skill to unite Basutu clans escaping the Zulu's conquering forces.

0: forces. He preserved his kingdom, either absorbing or overcoming rival tribes. Mushishi used the mountains to create a defendable capital, Tabawusiyu, and used French missionary diplomacy and weaponry, defeating the British in 1851, but losing to the Boers in 1868. Mushishi appealed to Queen Victoria for help. She declared Basutoland a British protectorate. In 1966, Basutoland gained its independence from Britain, becoming the Kingdom of Lesotho. Never forget King Mushishi, the founder of the Basutu Nation.
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0: JR, and it is just about 3 minutes before we get to 1 o'clock, where we will get to hear from the news department. The 1 o'clock news bulletin is coming up next, but we do have today's topic. It is already on our WhatsApp, our Facebook page. It is Ultimate Radio 99.8. And I just want us to talk about all these adventurous activities that others do. And you think to yourself, can never be me. It just can never be me. And, you know, we see people posting content on social media, people going bungee jumping, people walking alongside lions. And these are said to be docile and they cannot do anything to you. You see people are visiting other places where there are snakes and people just being at close proximity with all of these. And I am there just panicking, just looking at pictures, and I realized that this can never be me. What are some of those things that you see people do? Sometimes people hike, people go hiking for days, you know, it's a days long type of hike, and they get to camp in the wilderness. And I know that I've heard from people that always tell me, okay, it just can never be me. I cannot go hiking at all. I just cannot go hiking at all, Bonita. And it definitely is one of those things that I look at people do. I don't think there's anything glamorous or luxurious about hiking. I feel like you are just out there risking your life. Well, I know that this is how some other people feel about such activities. But on the other hand, we have people that are so passionate about these activities. They absolutely love them. They are adrenaline junkies, and they are just there. I mean, they do a lot of things. They do a lot of things. Earlier on, Snezi and I were talking, and she said to me, you know, when we went to Makadika and we had a nice, boat ride. I don't know if we call that one a boat. I forgot the appropriate name for it, but we were in the water as Ultimate Radio presenters, and we were there just having a good time. And she says to me, hey, that was me overcoming my fears, but I don't think I'll be able to do it again. I was quite scared, and I was like, wow, I didn't realize that you were that scared, because we're all having such a great time. And then I remembered a time when I definitely turned down a boat ride in the ocean, because I definitely knew that this is something that I would never enjoy. I'd be scared the whole time. Tell me all about these activities. It is time for the 1 o'clock news bulletin.
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2: 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I'm Hlompho Letsie. Good afternoon. The Bi-National Commission, BAC, promotes regional solidarity for sustainable development between Lesotho and Botswana. This was highlighted today by the Minister of Foreign Affairs and International Relations, Honorable Dimpho Tau, at the opening ceremony of the ministerial session aimed at deliberating on the contents of BNC in Gaborone, Botswana. The Minister, Honorable Tau, says collaboration between the two countries is not only diplomatic, but it is rooted in brotherhood, noting that the Bi-National Commission, BNC, should be effortlessly translated into tangible outcomes for citizens by the responsible ministers. He said through BNC, collaboration is possible in areas of trade and investment to unlock doors, infrastructure development in water, hydropower and institutional capacity in good governance, human development, peace, tourism and culture. On the other hand, the Minister of International Relations of the Republic of Botswana, Dr. Penyo Butale, said BNC elevates Botswana and Lesotho to the highest level of economic advancement in the midst of world economic melt

0: and will be resilient to the external shocks. The civil society organization Section 2 has announced plans to appeal a recent High Court judgment regarding its legal battle against the Lesotho Electricity and Water Authority, LEWA, over the 2023 electricity tariff increment implemented by the Lesotho Electricity Company, LEC. The organization's public relations officer, Mr. Tsiriso Sebolao, confirmed through an official press release that Section 2 remains dissatisfied with how the case was handled. He alleged that LEC failed to submit critical documentation to the court during the proceedings. According to Section 2, the power utility violated Section 94 of the Companies Act by failing to submit its audited financial statements within 6 months of the financial year. The organization further claims that LEWA erred by overlooking this omission. Section 2 further stated that the tariff report outlining the cost of sales was highly ambiguous and missing from the 2022-2023 audited report, which was also withheld from the submission. Mr. Sebolao reaffirmed that Section 2 will continue to advocate for socio-economic rights of Basotho and legally challenge regulatory bodies whenever transparency is restricted in the pricing mechanisms of national utilities. The Southern African Development Community, SADC, has reaffirmed its commitment to supporting efforts to contain the Ebola outbreak in the Democratic Republic of Congo, DRC, and Uganda, while strengthening regional preparedness. The commitment was made during a virtual African Union meeting attended by the SADC Executive Secretary Elias Makhosi, African leaders, and health partners. The outbreak was confirmed in May 2026 in eastern DRC and has spread to Uganda through imported cases, raising concerns over regional transmission. African leaders have called for stronger surveillance, emergency preparedness, and increased support for response efforts led by Africa CDC and the World Health Organization. Lesotho Women's Super League, LWSL, has officially launched the second edition of the Queen's Cup, a tournament featuring four teams from Berea and four from Maseru. An executive member of the Lesotho Football Association, LEFA, Mr. Lehua Tabaneng, stated that the tournament is specifically designed to celebrate Her Majesty Queen Masenate Mohato's Seiso's birthday and drives the growth and long-term development of women's football in the country. Echoing these sentiments, the president of Lesotho Women's Super League, Ms. Bahulu Mutene, expressed her desire to see a growing number of female footballers across Lesotho eventually participate in the tournament to honor Her Majesty while elevating the profile of the women's game. Participating teams include Berea Ladies, Kwalepe Ladies FC, Emmanuel Queens FC, LDF Ladies FC, and AmaZulu Ladies. The competition is scheduled to kick off on June 27th, 2026 and end on 4th of July. This concludes our news bulletin at this hour. Once again, I am Tlhompho Letsie. Join us for another full news bulletin at 1400 hours.
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0: The rupee against the US dollar is 16 maluti 23 disente. Against the British pound, the rupee is 21 maluti 76 disente. Against the euro, the rupee is 18 maluti 82 disente. And against the Australian dollar, the rupee is 11 maluti 45 disente.
2: Kim Mushweshwe, the founder of the Basotho Nation, strategic thinking and inspirational leadership by Kim Mushweshwe I in the 19th century led to the formation of Lesotho. Emerging between Zulu Nation, the Boers and the British, Mushweshwe used his diplomatic skill to unite Basotho clans escaping the Zulu's conquering forces. He preserved his kingdom, either absorbing or overcoming rival tribes. Mushweshwe used the mountains to create a defendable capital, Tabawusiu, and used the French missionary diplomacy and weaponry, defeating the British in 1851, but losing to the Boers in 1868. Mushweshwe appealed to Queen Victoria for help.

0: Europe. She declared Basutoland a British protectorate. In 1966, Basutoland gained its independence from Britain, becoming the Kingdom of Lesotho. Never forget King Moshoeshoe, the founder of the Basutu Nation.
1: Hey, what's up? 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
2: 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I'm Eminem.
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8: Yo, don't know, say, yo, this is Sean Party Girls. 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

It is Silk Sonic. I'm talking about Bruno Mars and Anderson .Paak. The song is called Love's Train, and this is a cover. This is definitely a cover, and what a beautiful take on the song indeed. I absolutely just love it. Welcome back. We're now officially in the second hour of the Midday Beat. Yes, we are done and dusted with the first hour. We first started at 12, and now we are just getting started and delving deeper into today's conversation. I really do hope to hear from

0: 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And if you want to call us in the studio, you can give us a call on 2121998. I just want to know, what are some of those adventurous things that people do and they leave you thinking to yourself, ooh, shame, it can never be me. I can never put myself in harm's way like this. I can never put myself in harm's way like this. I just want to know, what are some of those, particularly looking at adventurous activities, those that we consider adventurous, those that are for adrenaline junkies. Yes, those that seem quite extreme. To us, the people that are not very much into them, they look quite extreme. You are there thinking to yourself, how do you even garner the courage to actually go bungee jumping? How do you do that? How are you able to do that? How do you wake up one day and just say, you know what, I am going to just go ahead and jump off a plane? Yeah. I'm going to jump off a plane mid-air, and I will just go ahead and be adventurous to that extent. You are there just going skydiving, and you just believe that, you know what, I will launch a parachute afterwards and it will land me safely. I know, shame. I definitely would worry about things such as, what if it doesn't work out? I would have serious trust issues when it comes to simply trusting a parachute to launch just before I land on the floor after I had gone skydiving. Yeah? How do you wake up one day and decide, this is exactly what I'm going to do?
1: Exclusive for Madras now.
0: It's 2121998. Give us a call right there. If you want, you can send your voice note on 6220098. Let us talk. Do let me know, what are some of those adventurous activities that you look at, other people do and think to yourself, I would never do that to myself. I really would not do that. This can never be me. I am not brave enough to do this particular thing. What are those things for you? What are those things for you? Those activities, those sports. For some, it simply is sports. You know, Snezi mentioned earlier on and spoke about car spinning. You know, there are people bagatang who spin at goloi, and you're there thinking, ha, what if something goes wrong? Anyway, quickly checking some of your comments on our Facebook page, Ultimate Radio 99.8. There is Babalo Mutuba saying, taking pictures with pythons. What if it swallows me? Joe? Yeah, you see traditional doctors, haholoholo in the neighboring South Africa, bogogomaweni, you will see them with their pythons, you will see them being very chilled with their snakes, and you are there wondering, how are you this brave? You know, a while back I read a story somewhere where it was said this particular snake, I forgot what species it was, but it had its owner who kept it as a pet, and the owner would even go as far as sleeping with it in bed, and it would always stretch itself right next to him. And it said that eventually it did try to swallow him, and this is because every time it was stretching itself next to him, it was just measuring

how far it needs to grow in order to be able to swallow him properly. So forgive my trust issues, but there is no way I could keep a snake as a pet. I see that as an extreme sport as well. Having a snake and you saying you're keeping that as a pet, that is definitely an extreme sport in my books. And I also see people keeping rats. I know that you're going to say, Bonita, it's a mouse. It is so cute. It is, sometimes they get to be white in color. You are there just having a mouse as a pet. And I know for sure that it is definitely something I would never do. I just would never do that. I love the fact that Debo Miketsi is saying dating for me. I'd rather hook up in the name of dating and ghost them. And this makes me laugh. No, for real, dating is an extreme sport. Dating is certainly an extreme adventurous sport. Because you are here just trying to bring somebody into your life, make somebody a part of your life. And this is somebody who grew up in a different environment, has different values, has different things that matter to them. And you're trying to make them see your vision. And you're trying to make sure that at the end of the day, the both of you have same vision, same goals, same priorities. And to get to that stage, no shame. Take my word when I tell you that it is an extreme sport. It is a lot. Yeah, but for somebody to mention it as an adventurous activity, no shame. That is something else. But I take it. I definitely take it because Mujolo is... Mujolo is something else. Let's continue having the conversation right here on the Midday Beat, as I do want to hear from you. Some of those adventurous activities that you see others do and think to yourself, it can never be me. Like I said, for me, it's bungee jumping, and I see people walking alongside lions at certain tourist attractions. This is what people go there for, because these are said to be docile and they will not do anything to you. You just have to trust that. But it's a lion at the end of the day. But who am I? Anyway, let's continue taking more of these lovely sounds right here on the Midday Beat and continue dropping your comments. We will certainly take another batch before we wrap up. Here's Money Long, Pain.

0: 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My name is Shabana Dali from Lesotho, and you're listening to The Ultimate Radio.
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0: This is Mr. BWKA to the Y, otherwise known as Ndate Mohale, man. But I just want to take this opportunity to congratulate the Ultimate Family, man, for reaching this milestone. Ooh, I'm still part of the family. I'm still loving it here, man. I'm exceptionally proud of the Ultimate, man, for reaching this milestone. It wasn't easy, but
1: Hash, ore one, ibe ore ta. 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
11: What up, Nelly? You ready to do another one, bro?

0: Basutu clans escaping the Zulu's conquering forces. He preserved his kingdom, either absorbing or overcoming rival tribes. Moshoeshoe used the mountains to create a defendable capital, Tabawusiu, and used French missionary diplomacy and weaponry, defeating the British in 1851, but losing to the Boers in 1868. Moshoeshoe appealed to Queen Victoria for help. She declared Basutoland a British protectorate. In 1966, Basutoland gained its independence from Britain, becoming the Kingdom of Lesotho. Never forget King Moshoeshoe, the founder of the Basutu Nation.
1: 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Hit us up on our WhatsApp hotline. It's 62-20-0998. 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

Kim Mushweshwe, the founder of the Basutu Nation. Strategic thinking and inspirational leadership by Kim Mushweshwe I in the 19th century led to the formation of Lesotho. Emerging between Zulu Nation, the Boers and the British, Mushweshwe used his diplomatic skill to unite

De la Sound's Moving On is the name of the song. Oh yes, it is now putting us at 17 minutes. Yeah, it's just about to be it is just about to be 13 minutes actually. Yes, it's just 13 minutes before we get to 2 o'clock. Just remember that at the top of the 2 o'clock hour we'll get to hear from the news department once again giving us the 2 o'clock news bulletin. But just another reminder that we do still have today's topic. It is happening right there on our Facebook page, Ultimate Radio on 9.8. I do want to hear from you. What are some of those activities that you feel are too strenuous for your liking and you just can't bring yourself to do those? You just can't. You look at other people do these and you're there thinking, it can never be me. What are some of those activities? All right, let us just continue dropping those comments as well as voice notes on Facebook, Ultimate Radio 9.8. And it is also time for us to get in the kitchen for today. We're going to talk about chocolate. Mm-hmm. And let me clarify that with chocolate, I am not talking about milk chocolate or the one that's more affordable that a lot of us buy. I'm talking about the dark chocolate. I am talking about dark chocolate with at least 70% cocoa. That is the chocolate that I am talking about, dark chocolate. I know that this will require you to dig deeper into your pockets and it may not be as sweet as milk chocolate, but it's got some health benefits to it, all right? So the money will definitely be worth it. So it is rich in antioxidants. Dark chocolate contains flavonoids and polyphenols, and these help protect cells from damage that is caused by free radicals. It can also reduce oxidative stress in the body. Another thing is it actually supports heart health. So studies suggest that dark chocolate may improve blood flow. It may lower blood pressure slightly. It may increase good cholesterol, which is HDL. It may reduce oxidation of bad cholesterol, that is LDL. So these are some of the benefits that come with eating dark chocolate, and it may also improve brain function. The flavonoids in cocoa can increase blood flow to the brain. They can enhance concentration and memory and can potentially reduce the risk of cognitive decline. It can also improve your mood. So chocolate contains compounds that may stimulate the production of serotonin, which is the feel-good hormone, and also the endorphins, which are natural mood boosters. It also contains small amounts of caffeine and theobromine, which may improve alertness, and it also comes in very handy when it comes to the reduction of stress, because some research indicates that regular consumption of dark chocolate may lower levels of stress hormones such as cortisol, and it has the antioxidants that are found in cocoa. These may help protect the skin from sun damage, and they may help improve skin hydration and texture. You might find yourself just rocking your claw and flowing without any problems. It also does contain some important minerals. It's got iron, magnesium, copper, manganese, potassium, and these minerals support various bodily functions, including energy production as well as muscle function. And it may also come in very handy when it comes to exercise recovery. The antioxidants in cocoa can help reduce inflammation and muscle damage after physical activity. So these are the benefits that come with having dark chocolate. I'm not saying overindulge. Everything I always say, it is absolutely always encouraged for you to have it in moderation. Do not overindulge, because when you do that, then too much of anything becomes problematic. Mm-hmm. It becomes problematic. So just make sure that you don't overindulge. Instead, just make sure that you have

the dark chocolate in moderation. So those are the benefits that will come with you ensuring that it is a proper dark chocolate and it's got at least 70% cocoa. At least, this is at least, so think about that the next time you think of having some chocolate. All right, we are just moving on and we're taking this one right here. It's a song by Amber Mark. The song is called Bliss and we'll be taking the last batch of your comments regarding today's topic. If you haven't dropped your comments, do so right away on 6220098 as well as Facebook, Ultimate Radio 99.8. Here's Amber Mark, Bliss.

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0: All right, it is Caesar alongside Justin Timberlake. The song is called The Other Side. This is us wrapping up this hour by just taking another look at your comments regarding today's topic. We've been talking about those strenuous activities, adventurous activities that people do. And Mpine is giving a very detailed look at what would happen if she went for free diving. Yes, that's diving in the ocean, to the bottom of the ocean. So I love the depiction of everything that she has written there. I find it very funny explaining what would happen if she went free diving. It goes 2 meters down, the brain goes, we forgot to pack oxygen, the lands are filing for divorce, and she shoots up just like she just lost an argument with the ocean. Why would I even do that unless I'm secretly a mermaid? I hear you. Listen, I hear you loud and clear, Mpine. Thank you very much for that. There's also Uncle Kane saying skydiving. In fact, anything involving water except hohlapache. All right, I hear you. Thank you for partaking in today's conversation. We're done and dusted. We have a very important conversation happening on the other side of 2 o'clock, sir. I suggest you don't go anywhere. Anyway, it is time for the 2 o'clock news bulletin.
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0: plans to appeal a recent High Court judgment regarding its legal battle against Lesotho Electricity and Water Authority, LEWA, over the 2023 electricity tariff increment implemented by Lesotho Electricity Company, LEC. The organization's public relations officer, Mr. Tshidiso Sebolao, confirmed through an official press release that Section 2 remains dissatisfied with how the case was handled. He alleged that LEC failed to submit critical documentation to the court during the proceedings. According to Section 2, the power utility violated Section 94 of the Companies Act by failing to submit its audited financial statements within 6 months of the financial year. The organization further claims that LEWA erred by overlooking this omission. Section 2 further stated that the tariff report outlined the cost of sales, was highly ambiguous and missing from the 2022-2023 audited report, which was also withheld from submission. Mr. Sebolao reaffirmed that Section 2 will continue to advocate for the socio-economic rights of Basotho and legally challenge regulatory bodies whenever transparency is restricted in the pricing mechanisms of national utilities. The Southern African Development Community, SADC, has reaffirmed its commitment to supporting efforts to contain the Ebola outbreak in the Democratic Republic of Congo, DRC, and Uganda, while strengthening regional preparedness. The commitment was made during a virtual African Union meeting attended by SADC Executive Secretary Elias Makhosi, African leaders, and health partners. The outbreak was confirmed in May 2026 in eastern DRC and has spread to Uganda through imported cases, raising concerns over regional transmission. African leaders have called for stronger surveillance, emergency preparedness, and increased support for response efforts led by Africa CDC and the World Health Organization. Lesotho Women's Super League, LWSL, has officially launched the second edition of the Queen's Cup, a tournament featuring four teams from Berea and from Botswana. An executive member of the Lesotho Football Association, LEFA, Mr. Lekgoa Thabaneng, stated that the tournament is specifically designed to celebrate Her Majesty Queen Masenate Mahato Seiso's birthday and drives the growth and long-term development of women's football in the country. Echoing these sentiments, the president of the Lesotho Women's Super League, Ms. Bahulu Mutene, expressed her desire to see a growing number of female footballers across Lesotho eventually participate in the tournament to honor Her Majesty while elevating the profile of the women's game. The participating teams include Berea Ladies, Gwalepe Ladies FC, Emmanuel Queens FC, LDF Ladies FC, and AmaZulu Ladies. The competition is scheduled to kick off on June 27th and will end on July 4th. This concludes our news bulletin at this hour. Once again, I am Hlompho Letsie. Join us for another full news bulletin at 1700 hours.
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It's Sabrina Carpenter right here. The song is called Please, Please, Please. And I do say the same. Please, please, please stay with us right here on the Midday Beat as we're now officially in the third and final hour of the show. We started at 12 and now we are just in the final hour. It's been quite an interesting journey indeed. And since it is a Wednesday, you know that we get to have very important conversations. Now, on the show and

0: even everywhere else in the streets, in our communities, on social media, we often talk about, the challenges that are facing our youth. We are talking about the quiet battles with mental health. We are talking about substance abuse, which is quite a serious issue in the country and at the moment. We're talking about the ongoing fight against gender-based violence. And today I'm very happy because today's conversation, we are definitely shifting the lens towards action. We're talking about healing and opportunity. And on the line, I am joined by somebody who's leading an incredible developmental and economic strategies right here in Maseru. She is the UNDP program specialist and national economist. And she's teaming up with some heavy hitters here. We're talking UNESCO, UNFPA, and Limkokwing University. And they are to launch a creative challenge that doesn't just raise awareness. We are talking about this incubating local talent. We're talking about mentorship being provided, and we are talking about great opportunities for entrepreneurs. So please, everybody, help me welcome to the show Meneo Matsoso. Meneo, thank you so much for joining us today, and welcome to the Midday Beat.
1: Thank you very much, Bonita. Good afternoon to you, and good afternoon to your listeners.
0: We do appreciate you just coming through and sharing this important information with our listeners, because I truly believe that it's going to be very beneficial to every single one of them. And I just want to know, I mean, we're talking about issues such as GBV, mental health, substance abuse. These are heavy and very personal issues, if I may. And I just want to know, why did UNDP decide to use, creativity and innovation as the main tools to actually try and fight these?
1: All right, no, thank you very much, and really much appreciated to you and Ultimate for giving us this opportunity. And you are indeed talking of the heavy, the personal, and whatever. I'm sitting here and I'm laughing and I'm saying they come at a time when there's now a new series that just came out that's triggering a lot of emotions.
0: Yeah.
1: So I think these are pressing matters, Kahola, on a serious note. When you look at statistics and when you read reports, and when you hear where Lesotho is, when we talk of gender-based violence, we are ranked among the top in the world.
0: Yeah.
1: When you talk of mental health, suicide rates in Lesotho, we are number one, number two. Substance abuse, you see the effect of it, So we are saying, how can we help to actually try to say, let's take action, but action a fun. As much as it's a heavy topic, it's everything, but let's take action that is more
0: lighthearted,
1: such that we are not going to read or be sitting there listening to breaking stories, but we are saying, how best can we lighten the mood, but also find opportunities in the midst of it. Opportunities that can even make a livelihood. But the biggest thing, again, is to get that healing space. How can we then have a platform where through me drawing a piece of art, I can heal without actually being judged? So that I can use another form of creativity to speak out a message, create awareness, but also to heal. Because like you're saying, they're heavy.
0: Yeah,
1: so I think those were the basis for us. We're saying through the Uniport, our innovation hub, we have a space around creativity. So we're saying, how can we best address this issue that we see our country facing? That's the biggest thing to say, because one of the mandate of the Uniport and UNDP, again, is to help the country in addressing its emerging challenges. We are seeing the challenges, particularly on youth. The unemployment is rife, So how can we help ourselves?
0: I mean, we are talking about issues that affect a lot of youth in this country. And I just want to know, with this particular initiative, who exactly are you targeting? Are you targeting youth that are experiencing challenges, or is any person that has got the talent eligible to participate when it comes to the initiative?

0: appreciative.
1: All right. It's anybody who's got the talent, anybody who has even the spirit in them to say, I want to try it, but maybe I'm shy. Mm. So we are opening up to anybody, any more so to, yes, ideally we are saying youth, but we are saying even our older population need spaces as well. Mm. So can we also help them in this? So anyone, any Mosotho, is eligible to apply. We are not restricting. And we are not even looking at language, disability, education. So we are as inclusive as we possibly can be.
0: Yeah. I mean, it's mentioned that this goes beyond just raising awareness. There's a lot of stages to it. We're talking incubation, we're talking mentorship and entrepreneurship. I just want us to paint a picture for the listener in terms of what this whole initiative is going to look like, looking at all the stages that they have to, that it has to go through, and how it's going to help the creative industry as a whole.
1: All right, ma'am. So ideally, we are going to have a call out, I believe, by next week, sometime next week. Mm. The call will be out, so where people will then be able to apply. Mm-hmm. Upon applying, we will select around 20 creatives. Mm-hmm. Unless we advise otherwise. Chances are 20 is the minimum.
0: All right.
1: We might go higher. Then the selected ones, based on their submissions, they'll undergo a week-long boot camp. Mm-hmm. So this is where we'll be really building capacities for our creatives to say, if you're in film, but you want to do a film, you don't know how. Mm-hmm. So we offer you the training. We even offer you the equipment. We even offer you people, experts who will be guiding you throughout the process. It'd be photography. So all those streams, it'd be music, will actually undergo that week-long boot camp to really build that capacity beyond just the challenge, but also to say, if you want to take a good picture, this is how a picture is done. So they'll go through that. Then post that, we'll then have where this 20 selected will showcase their talent. Mm-hmm. And with the top, I think the last I learned, top three being selected to get some prize money. Mm-hmm. However, we are also saying even those that do not get anything, we want to link them up. Mm. We want to link them up and even offer them mentorship.
0: Okay. Mm-hmm.
1: To grow. But also, bana who are not even going to make it to the top 20, we are not leaving them behind. Because I think one of the biggest things we have seen in works like this is people apply, we just focus on the selected. Mm. What then happens to those that were not? How do we then help them such that next year, next month, when something comes up, they've built that capacity? So we'll also post this formal challenge. We'll go back to the district to really build the capacity. But I think another thing that we really want to do is on entrepreneurship and enterprise development. We are seeing this, our content creators. We know that for long in Lesotho, content creation in El Hobi. So we are trying to say, how do we monetize? Mm-hmm. How do we say, if I am a content creator, I created a short film, and somebody is interested in it, how do I sell it? Say, for instance, if Ultimate wants to use my song,
0: how do we
1: link up, and then that creative makes money out of that? So that's the biggest component, because one of the reasons people are facing mental health, unemployed. Mm. One of the reasons people face GBV, we put ourselves in vulnerable situations just because of livelihood. Mm. We go into substance abuse because of livelihood as a coping mechanism.
0: Yeah, yeah.
1: So I think we're really trying to build that. So the whole entire process is going, we are capacitating you, we're giving you skills, but we're also giving you business skills as well, to see creativity, see content creation as a business. We're even saying, even Libat, what we think, high barring, maybe I want to venture into this, but I'm not famous. We are going to help you to say, even on social media, how do you portray yourself? How do you have, yeah.

0: So I think it's as holistic as that, man.
1: All right. It is 22 minutes after 2 o'clock. I am still joined on the line by the UNDP program specialist and national economist Menno Matsoso. We are still unpacking this great initiative that really tackles a lot of problems that are and challenges that are faced by the youth of this country. And if you have any questions, remember that you can send them via our WhatsApp hotline where you can simply drop a message and Menno will be answering those questions as well. Now, back to you, Menno. I love the fact that you touched a bit on districts, because I was wondering if this is a nationwide initiative or is it for people that are in Maseru, or how exactly are you going to reach out to the others in other districts?
0: Yes, it's nationwide, and I believe me talking to you right now is another way of reaching out to actually say Batjha ba rona should look out.
1: Yeah.
0: Next week we'll be dropping very soon on the UNDP Lesotho social media pages,
1: oh, yes,
0: the Sebupi Uniport pages, and all the partners that we have partnered with. So this is one way, because we'd really, really want to have it countrywide. I think one thing as UNDP that we are now really becoming intentional with is representation. How many districts were represented in whatever you do? So I actually want you to be there. So I think that's one of the things that we will be really intentional in, ensuring that we get the representation. If all works well, it will be good to have, let's say out of the 20, we select 20, two representing each of the 10 districts.
1: Oh, yes.
0: Yes.
1: All right. I don't know if I'm jumping the gun here, Menno, with just asking if perhaps you have any pointers for, unless this will be detailed when it, you know, the official call for submissions is released, and that is when these details will appear. Because I was about to ask if there is anything, perhaps a person that's listening to us right now and wants to make submissions should take into consideration.
0: Okay. No, I think one of the biggest thing we really want is originality. You know, let's be original as much as possible. And in one of the things we're saying we do encourage use of technologies, there's AI. But I'm always saying for Onagalabacha, AI is there to help us but not to do work for us.
1: Yes.
0: For, you know, in the innovation space, for some of us maybe who read a lot of this, you I will tell you, this is AI because Pomainana should not be here. English doesn't allow this.
1: Yeah.
0: But yeah. So I'm just saying to them, just be as original. Yes, use what is there to help you, but be as original. And also, kahola lehabaita the applications, bangwale without assuming we know.
1: Be and as detailed as possible.
0: As possible. And again, reach out. If you need clarity, don't be shy to drop a message on Facebook. We will respond. There will also be a WhatsApp line. Just send a message where people can really help. But I think what we would also like is maybe even a pointer. We want Lesotho relevant stories. Because we know it's in limits. The sort of things that are going on, you know. So if the more we bring it, because again, remember, we're trying to create a creative industry for Lesotho. To be unique as Basotho for our content, because that will set us apart. That will make us compete globally, you know. So I think if we can tell Lesotho stories, our stories, those are some of the things. And I think people should not be harsh on themselves in terms of you're allowed to write in Sesotho. One of the things I think we don't look at is perfect English or perfect Sesotho. What are you trying to say? So those are some of the things that I think I would like for the listeners to take into consideration. And they said, take it light. Yes, it's heavy,
1: but
0: one of the biggest thing is we want to come out there, all of us having learned, having healed,
1: mm-hmm.
0: but also seeing a brighter future.
1: Mm.
0: Yes.
1: I just want to say, with a lot of initiatives of this nature, you find that there's stages to the competition, and finally we have somebody that is the winner, and after that they are on their own. I just want to know, will there be perhaps a follow-up in terms of following the winner's journey to see to it that whatever funds they get to win, they get to use them properly? What happens afterwards when there's been a winner announced?
0: Yes, afterwards, if there's one thing I'm also held accountable of, is where the money went and what the money did.
1: Oh, yes.
0: Because again, about the impact.
1: Yeah.
0: So we will be following up. Mm. We actually will then have terms and conditions in terms of where the money is used for. I think in platforms like this, I always say we have an unfortunate case that currently we're going to take to the legal, we're taking the legal route over mismanagement of funds.
1: Hmm.
0: And it's said that you get to do that to somebody. Oh no, one, I'm also true.
1: Yeah.
0: That's one. Number two, opportunities were given with so much support.
1: Mm.
0: So I think we're really serious because we are saying we gave you an opportunity because we saw hope and we saw potential while somebody else is out there without, because I get the resources are already limited. So we are really going to do a lot of monitoring for these people. But we are partnering with a company in South Africa, Snake Nation.
1: Mm-hmm.
0: So we are trying to use that platform to actually even now monetize. So we are saying all the 20 creatives, let's have you guys have your work there so that we can actually see the views and the monetization of it.
1: Mm.
0: Then Leona will also be tracking. One of the things we're saying, you might find Omotwa winning. Traction is fewer than somebody who didn't win.
1: Yeah, that is true. Mm.
0: That then says there is potential there. What can we then do?
1: Mm.
0: So Gahola, one of the things we're also going to do is to get them exposure, all of them, as much as possible.
1: Well, Menno, I don't know if we have left anything behind that you want to clarify to our listeners. And also, just adding on, you can also tell them where to follow you, where they can go, just to keep an eye out for the official launch, and perhaps even details on how they can prepare themselves.
0: All right, no, I think I've covered everything. So for them, just they should be on the lookout on the Sibupi Unipod Facebook page and Twitter as well, together with UNDP Lesotho, both Facebook, Twitter, Instagram, LinkedIn, the likes. But I believe that UNFPA Lesotho will also be taking it out. Limkongwin will also be taking the call out.
1: Okay.
0: So they should be really be on the lookout from next week. I believe that we should be ready to go, because I believe we're using this time just to sensitize. Sensere, how about an LED phone? No, they can already start preparing a few pieces. How about what drawer? They can already, so that at least how applier you can support your way to say, oh, this is something, this is what I want to do. We are not looking for perfection right now. We're just looking for raw talent. Because we are saying through the boot camp, such that we actually have talent.
1: Menno, thank you so much for coming through, sharing this very important information with our listeners. I want to believe that we have people that are already feeling inspired and motivated to get started on the projects that they are going to submit. And I wish you all the best with this initiative and every single person that will participate.
0: No, thank you very much, May, for the platform. And indeed, I think once we are out rolling and as we are progressing, we'll definitely invite you so that you come see. I think on the big day, definitely you guys coming and even hearing from the participants.
1: Rana, absolutely.
0: Did we deliver what we promised to deliver?
1: Yeah. We would love to be part of the journey, and that will certainly be arranged, Menno.
0: All right, then.
1: Thank you very much. Have a lovely
0: Thank
1: day.
0: You. Thank you very much. Have a great rest of the day.
1: All right.

Wonderful. Now it is just 28 minutes before we get to 3 o'clock, and that was my guest today on the show. I am talking about Meneo Matsoso, who is an economist and development specialist, and she is from UNDP. She is the UNDP program specialist and national economist, and we were just unpacking this initiative that is yet to be launched, and it is set to focus on gender-based violence, mental health, and substance abuse, and to tackle these problems that our youth are facing in the country. They're using creativity as a tool for awareness, for healing, for innovation, and entrepreneurship. So there's so many stages that will come with this initiative. So this is us raising awareness and letting you know, as the ultimate radio listener, that this is not even launched yet, but you're getting this information firsthand on the ultimate radio. So I really do hope you understand just how lucky you are to have gotten this information now, because it gives you enough time to actually prepare whatever project you plan on submitting, because this is a great opportunity. Tell your friends today, their friends, even those that are in other districts that are not listening to Ultimate right now, just make them aware that if they've got any creative idea to showcase, there's no limitations here. Any creative idea to showcase, they can definitely just make sure that they get to be on the lookout. Uniport pages, UNDP pages, and just get the right information, and yeah, hopefully become

any creative idea to showcase, they can definitely just make sure that they get to be on the lookout. Uniport pages, UNDP pages, and just get the right information. And yeah, hopefully become victorious at the end of the day, become the winner. So yeah, that is why that is the important conversation I was talking about earlier on. I hope you found it beneficial. It is now just about to be 25 minutes before we get to 3 o'clock. Let's continue. More lovely sounds heading your way, coming your way, as we will be wrapping up the show towards 3 o'clock. For now, here is Emotions DJ Inclozo coming through featuring Murumba Pitch.

0: 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Under the Code of Conduct, we are committed to broadcast news that is fair, accurate and impartial. Make comment that is fair and based on accurate facts. Report news and current affairs in a balanced manner. Exercise care and consideration in matters involving the dignity and person's privacy. Ensure that our programming does not promote or glorify violence. Not to broadcast content which may disturb or be harmful to children before watershed period. 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Where we fail to reach amicable solution, listeners can lodge a complaint with the Broadcasting Dispute Resolution Panel located at the Lesotho Communications Authority, 30 Princess Margaret Road, Old Europa Maseru. 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

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Do not miss this opportunity to learn, connect, showcase your talent, and celebrate youth innovation in Lesotho. 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

0: 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Yo, it's the Kid 50 Cent.
1: What's up, everybody? I'm Eminem.
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4: Yo, what's good? It's your man, Flo Rida.
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6: Yo, what's up, y'all? This is Kanye.
7: Yo, done also, yo, this is Sean Party Girls. I'm over Rala. Tell him, said, locking and stocking. Take it away.
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10: What's up, you guys? It's Nicki Minaj.
11: 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I'm Beyonce.
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And this, ladies and gentlemen, is how we wrap up today's edition of the Midday Read. Oh, my word. I've had a very lovely time with you starting from 12 o'clock when we got started right here on the Midday Read. And as I'm leaving now, I am making way for Flight 326 team. I am talking about G as well as Tiny. They are going to take you all the way to 6 o'clock. Otherwise, I'll be back tomorrow. On a Thursday, we will be throwing it back. You know that our conversations on Thursdays are all about taking you back, walking you down memory lane, and just leaving you feeling nostalgic. So prepare yourself for that, because it's definitely going to happen. It is definitely going to happen tomorrow, Thursday edition of the show. Otherwise, I really do hope that you will enjoy the rest of your listenership of all the programs that are to follow right here on the heartbeat of the kingdom. It is me, Liv.

0: Leaving you right now, we will get the news flashes in a moment.
1: Kim Mushreshwe, the founder of the Basutu Nation, strategic thinking and inspirational leadership by Kim Mushreshwe I in the 19th century led to the formation of Lesotho. Emerging between Zulu Nation, the Boers and the British, Mushreshwe used his diplomatic skill to unite Basutu clans escaping the Zulu's conquering forces. He preserved his kingdom, either absorbing or overcoming rival tribes. Mushreshwe used the mountains to create a defendable capital, Tabawusiu, and used French missionary diplomacy and weaponry, defeating the British in 1851, but losing to the Boers in 1868. Mushreshwe appealed to Queen Victoria for help. She declared Basutoland a British protectorate. In 1966, Basutoland gained its independence from Britain, becoming the Kingdom of Lesotho. Never forget King Mushreshwe, the founder of the Basutu Nation.
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3: The Ultimate News flashes at 1500 hours. I'm Tom Paletsie. Good afternoon. The civil society organization Section 2 has announced plans to appeal a recent High Court judgment regarding its legal battle against the Lesotho Electricity and Water Authority, LEWA, over the 2023 electricity tariff increment implemented by Lesotho Electricity Company, LEC. The Southern African Development Community, SADC, has reaffirmed its commitment to supporting efforts to contain the Ebola outbreak in the Democratic Republic of Congo, DRC, and Uganda, while strengthening regional preparedness. The commitment was made during a virtual African Union meeting attended by the SADC Executive Secretary, Elias Makhosi, African leaders, and health practitioners. And Lesotho Women's Super League, LWSL, has officially launched the second edition of the Queen's Cup at tournament, a tournament featuring four teams from the Berea and four from Maseru. This concludes our news flashes at this hour. Join us for another news flash at 1700 hours.

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Oh, yo. It is that time of the day, man. I'm talking about this very beautiful afternoon. 23 after 3 is our time. Ultimate Radio on 9.8 is where we are all at. Welcome to Fly 3

0: 26. Welcome to the best show in the Mountain Kingdom. And of course, man, we're welcoming the best duo in town. Yeah, I'm talking about G and Tiny, making sure that we're going to give you nothing but the best show as it is. And yeah, it could be that you are driving home. If you are and probably stuck in traffic, we are here to ease you through that traffic. If already you are home trying to prepare dinner, trying to wash your socks or do your assignments, well and good, because we are here to give you some great, good music. If you're still in the office, well, before you know it, you'll be out of that office simply because you are listening to Ultimate Radio 99.8. They say when you're having a great time, time flies. So the best decision you have ever made in your life is to listen to Ultimate Radio 99.8. If you're in a taxi, if you're a cab driver, if you're a 4+1 driver, thank you so much for choosing the best radio in the Mountain Kingdom. It says that you are smart. There's something great about you. I mean, if you're in a 4+1, you're listening to Ultimate Radio, you already know that ay, oh driver, because yeah, who's smart, man. I mean, you can't be listening to Ultimate Radio or Subclaze. It says that if you listen to this radio station, I have a point.
1: Yeah, you do.
0: Of course, I have
1: a
0: point.
1: Yes, you do.
0: Yeah, the rest listen to other radio stations.
1: And we are going to make sure that we stick to that up until we get to you 6 o'clock, 25 minutes gone right now. Welcome to Flight 326. This is Radio of Tiny NG. And playing in the background to the music coming from a DJ store, Ye Kabza, the small masterpiece, and Madumane, a Superman. 17 days into the month of June, and you think it's still the 17th. It's been June for days, man.
0: It's been June for days, man. Oh my goodness.
1: It's been June.
0: As much as it's not as cold as expected.
1: Yeah. Honestly.
0: But no, we thank you so much for your June.
1: Dear Lord. It's been a long time.
0: Yeah, no. Khalebohle.
1: It's been.
0: And January, we see this is you, hey, disguised,
1: disguised in June.
0: We see it's you, January. Ah, man. No, we are thanks.
1: Please and thank you very much. And do remember that you can let us know where you are listening from at 212-998-622-0998. And we already have a very interesting topic of discussion up and running on the Ultimate Video Facebook page. That is Ultimate Video 99.8. And in 4 minutes time, we're going to be having the first edition of Sports. Already played you some really, really beautiful sounds. Can you sing to that song that you came here singing? Magda Giwe, a DJ Orbs. Yeah, man. When this was playing, we were deep in COVID.
0: Oh, man. A lot
1: deep
0: was going
1: in COVID,
0: on.
1: Man. Deep
0: a
1: in COVID when on. That song was a banger, man. 5 years ago was COVID. There was this lady who was trending on social media, Aliza Pala, clubs when that song played, man. It was a beautiful time for some people, but for some people, that was a horrifying, horrifying time. And
0: yeah, for people like me, it was a good time because, yeah, we really were enjoying COVID. We're never stuck in our houses, except for now. Yeah, except for that now, eating and making money was really a problem. But
1: yeah.
0: Other than that, no, man.
1: Sham! What am I doing to that lady, man? She didn't mean any harm to
0: me. No, honestly, she didn't mean any harm.
1: But you know, when you do something in a uniform, you have to be careful what you say. Hala, shoot. 27. But right now on the flight, welcome aboard.
0: If you don't have a ticket.
1: If you don't have a ticket, man, wasala. Tell a friend to tell a friend. And now the question is, if the tables were to turn now, would you date yourself if you were to? Knowing the kind of person that you are, would you date yourself? Or maybe make it more easier, would you date someone exactly like you? Let us know if, knowing the kind of person that you are, the kind of things that you do, would you date yourself? Or leave us a voice note at 622-0998-212-9998. It's a Woman Crush Wednesday. We still have a jam-packed show. We're going to be looking into entertainment news, what's trending in traffic, together with sports, 28 minutes after 3 o'clock. But right now, welcome to Flight 326.

0: 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Yo, it's the Kid 50 Cent.
1: What's up, everybody? I'm Eminem.
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3: 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This is Shit Noob Deal Double G.
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7: Yo, don't know, say, yo, this is Sean Paul, the girls. I'm over Rolla. Tell him, say, locking and stocking. Take it away.
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28: No agreement has been signed yet with negotiations still going on. PLMC meeting with our presidents is underway. A Premier League Management Committee PLMC meeting involving clubs' presidents is currently underway at Lesotho Football Association headquarters to discuss the oldest

0: Conference is currently underway at Lesotho Football Association headquarters to discuss all these attempts to withdraw its representative on PLMC, Chairman Hlompho Maitin. Initially, both the Wodi and Maitin were excluded from the discussion while the matter was deliberated by the other club presidents. However, the Wodi leadership was later recalled and allowed to participate in the meeting. The outcome of the matter is expected to become clear once the meeting concludes. That's all what we have for this hour.
1: All right, thank you very much, Jordan. And Norway, was it Norway that we're playing against, Jordan? Was it Norway?
2: Australia.
1: Sure. Making your World Cup debut, and they beat you to a pulp. You're only going to play group stage matches. You're going home.
2: G.
1: Yes, sir.
2: What can you say about this issue of the PLMC to recall the Wodi leadership? Because I think if the Wodi, that one who called what you call the representative of the PLMC, I think that was enough for the PLMC, with the president of the Premier League president, to take the decision.
1: It could be that it's deeper than what we get as far as the media. You know, I'd rather with that one, we just wait for the outcome, because it could be that there are details that we are not aware of as far as the situation is concerned.
2: Which the Wodi leadership to explain
1: that. Yeah.
2: All right.
1: And so we are not the ones, man.
2: That issue of Jordan, we'll talk about it at 4:30.
1: The issue of Jordan. Thank you very much, my guy. Ladies and gentlemen, Jordan is going to be joining us at 30 minutes after 4 o'clock. Welcome to Flight 326.
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4: It's about that time, y'all. Rough Riders. You know, Chuck Long.

0: Hey, yo, yo, this is Mr. BWKA to the Y, otherwise known as Ndate Mohale, man. But I just want to take this opportunity to congratulate the Ultimate Family, man, for reaching this milestone. Ooh, I'm still part of the family. I'm still loving it here, man. I'm exceptionally proud of the Ultimate, man, for reaching this milestone. It wasn't easy, but it was worth it. Trust me, man, yeah?
1: The Ultimate 99.8.

0: Jermaine Cole, this one is called Apparently, and we have 13 minutes before we get to 4 o'clock. It's a woman crush, a Wednesday, and a change of plans. there's a change of plans here on the flight today. You are our woman crush Wednesday. I had forgotten about this.
1: I could have called
0: Teddy. I'm like, Teddy, today we are crushing on Tiny for this and this and that.
1: Aww.
0: Congratulations, man.
1: Thank you so much. Thank you.
0: Yeah, we're changing plans. All right. So today on the flight, we are crushing on a Diangwane Tiny 2. All the way from Simpet. This is the one that if you need anything as far as a gift, then you talk to her. How does it feel after that big interview?
1: The interview that I'm gonna have tomorrow in the AMs.
0: In the AMs,
1: it's so exciting.
0: Yeah,
1: you know, especially when in South Africa, when you're recognized abroad. I always say the minute you get interviews abroad. Not that we don't appreciate the ones that we get but it says also you are doing something great if other people who are not in your country can see and appreciate your work. It says, honestly, it says you're doing something great, hey? It says you're doing something great, so I cannot wait to tomorrow.
0: What time is it?
1: 10 past 5
0: in the morning.
1: In the morning, yes. I'll be interviewed on Power FM.
0: All right, and now who's the host? Of that particular show. It doesn't matter. I am the host of that particular show, and now it's 5:30 in the morning. Good morning, Sawubona Sisi Uphilile.
1: I'm good. How are you, sir?
0: I'm fine, and so welcome to Dara Dara Dara Dara. And so Stjele Sisi.
1: I hope it doesn't go there. Okay, guys, we are crashing on DJ Zinke today.
0: All right, but congratulations, man.
1: Congratulations, thank you so much.
0: Had it come to mind earlier,
1: we would
0: have been crushing on somebody else.
1: Yeah.
0: But today is a Woman Crush Wednesday, and today we are crushing on Ntombezi Ndle Mohosana. This is a DJ Sindle, born on the 30th of December 1992, known professionally as a DJ Sindle. This is a South African DJ, producer, a businesswoman, and a media personality. She has also pursued an acting career.

0: Here she made her on-screen debut as a judge on Jiga Majiga back in the days. Also made an appearance on Idols South Africa, Turn It On and Once and Twos in 2021, and she also appeared as a guest on the television series Ikasi Our Stories back in 2011. She also played in the Tropical Island of Treasure. The list goes on and on and on. This is the mother of AKA's daughter's name.
1: Now that you've asked, but I mean, she's there, yes, guys. Yes. Guys, no, we have to remember.
0: Cairo. Cairo. Yes. Forbes. Yes.
1: Cairo Forbes and.
0: Oh, now she's married to Bonds.
1: My favorite yes. couple. Yeah.
0: Oh, yeah?
1: Yeah, I love them so much. Like, Bonds is so cool and so sweet. And
0: I think he's also very funny. When you look at his dance moves, I'm sure this house is at peace. It's peaceful.
1: You know what I mean? People are laughing. They're so chilled.
0: They're very chilled.
1: Chilled and loving and full of love. Yes, we understand that Bongani has been enrolled in some scandals on social media. Hey, my 2K, wara. But to be honest, it's my favorite couple. Yeah. And yeah, they're such a cool.
0: And I love
1: cool
0: how
1: people.
0: They handled that scenario. Because,
1: exactly.
0: It was one of those 2 days, today, tomorrow, and nobody was talking about that anymore. I'm like, okay, Zindla is really cool. And I love how she has kept Nadia Nakai's relationship with the kid, you know.
1: Exactly.
0: It's still really solid. They're out there on social media platforms. Yeah. You see them hanging out. I'm
1: so
0: like,
1: mature.
0: Okay, she's very mature. And that's why we are crushing her today. She also have hairline, Lynn Tota Beauty, her majesty. Mm-hmm. Yes. So DJ Zindla is our woman crush Wednesday today. 43 years, you can't tell. You cannot
1: not
0: tell.
1: At all.
0: You cannot tell when you see her. I know, man. Is this lady really 43? You can't tell, man.
1: And, not at all.
0: She's a woman crush Wednesday. That was her. What happens when you take care of yourself? I'll tell you that. When you take care of yourself, that exactly what happens.
1: And am I taking care of myself?
0: Yeah. Okay. It depends on how old you are. But yes, Windlovu.
1: Windlovu.
0: And when we get to 4 o'clock, we're going to be getting into the weather together with our financial indicators. But from our Woman Crush Wednesday today, together with Loiso, DJ Zindla Indlovu.

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4: And taking a look at our financial indicators at this hour, the Luti is trading at 16 Maluti 18 cent against the American dollar. And against the pound, the Luti is trading at 21 Maluti 70 cent. And against the euro, the Luti is trading at 18 Maluti 77 cent. And against the Australian dollar, the Luti is trading at 11 Maluti 43 cent. And against the Japanese yen, the Luti is trading at 10 cent. Let's also take a look at today's weather.
3: It's time for the ultimate weather report.
5: Alright, getting into our weather report for today. It is mainly fine and mild to cool, but colder some places in the highlands. The wind is expected to be light to moderate southwesterly. It is also expected to be fine with some clouds over some northern and eastern parts and cold to very cold tonight with light southerly wind. Tomorrow it is expected to be partly cloudy and cool to mild but cold in some places in the highlands. Wind is expected to be light northwesterly and there is a slim chance of 20% of isolated rain over the south. Eastern parts later. Now looking at our maximum temperatures for today, we have Maseru, Moshoshoane and Mafeteng with a high of 18 degrees Celsius, Mohalesuk 17, Uting 16, Kgatshasnek 17, Mokgotlong 14, Oxbow 8, Botabote 17, Leribe 18 as well as Berea, Tabaseka 13. Lastly, we have Simongong with a high of 12 degrees Celsius. And of course, looking at our time right now, it is 3 minutes right after 4 o'clock. And later on the show, we'll be getting our traveler's weather report. Thank you for tuning in and thank you for choosing us as your number one radio station. 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

0: And this is a Silent Winds, the music coming from Zuki saying, please do not tell the people what you have been achieving, man. But also, if I went to the World Cup, you would know. You would know, man.
1: Nah. You would know. I mean, there's no way I'm going to buy a flight ticket that is so expensive. And nobody knows. Keep it a secret. No, that's why I was so mad at this guy saying, hey, people, should the people that are going to be allowed to take pictures and content.
0: Oh, yeah, for the content.
1: Hey, no, man. There's no way.
0: People should know, man.
1: The people should know,
0: people
1: my nigga.
0: People should know, man. I'm in the USA for the World Cup. You will know, man. A Silent Winds is such a beautiful song, officially into the second hour of the Flight 326. And we did ask you tables were to turn, would you date yourself? And also let us know where you are listening from. And Anna Khwabane says, definitely yes, I would date myself. And hi to you, Tanya and G. I'm tuning in all the way from TBL. Big shout out to you, Anna. And thank you. So Rangkhune says, yes, of course, I would also date myself together with Ntabi Singh. And Pomane saying, yes, I would date myself. Everyone is saying they date themselves because even Mamelo Mafisa saying, Hamonati. Yes.
1: Would you date yourself though?
0: Me? Mm. Yes.
1: Why would you?
0: I'm good. I'm okay. I'm cool. I'm chilled.
1: Daddy.
0: Yes.
1: So okay, Jola.
0: Yes.
1: Okay.
0: Jordan, would you date yourself?
2: Meaning Jolie myself.
0: Yes, you know the kind of person that you are. You know the kind of things that you do. Would you date yourself? Do not lie on a live radio.
2: No, I won't.
0: Oh, good.
3: Why wouldn't you?
2: Yo,
0: I see.
2: No, I know myself.
1: So G says he would date himself.
0: Yes.
1: Ish.
0: Yes.
1: Ish. Yes. But I think I'll date myself as well. Honestly, mm-hmm. I'm loving.

0: I'm caring. Mm-hmm. So I also
1: want
0: somebody like me. That. Exactly. I'd loving, loyal, faithful.
1: Funny. Smart. Keep going.
0: You know, and generous, giving. So I would definitely date myself. Well, except for few hitches here and there. You know, I'm a sucker for attention.
1: Oh yeah.
0: So sometimes I'd annoy myself for wanting that much attention when we're busy. Mm-hmm. You know.
1: And oh yeah.
0: Low-key, so you know, like even the smallest things, like you really have to. If you're my man, honestly, you really have to work hard to make sure that you keep up with me and wangekisa all the time. Should you fail doing that, the relationship might end. So that's one of the.
1: You guys.
0: Always make sure that I'm okay. Like, okay. Not even, I'm not even saying buy me a Rolls Royce. Mm-hmm. And I'm not saying don't. Stealing one of my words. But honestly, I'm not saying like go out and buy me stuff that I can't even buy myself.
1: Yeah.
0: But if you should, then well and good. But same as ukaqhisa ngwana fela, you know, kids sometimes mana fela sa o sa bona ntaba tsa hai a le crampy fela o sa ipotsa bona, and then what's going on,
1: wena king,
0: you know, and then the minute o motlisang sfubeng sa hao mo, you know, and I can't be wrong.
1: Yeah, you are not. Yeah, so it's more like treat me right.
0: Yes.
1: Treat me like a woman, treat me like a lady kind of thing.
0: Exactly. So I'll definitely date myself, yes, except for tse no tse tse re ka dilukisa.
1: And Pamanda does not think so. He's saying, no, never shame. Because I'm too dangerous. I can make a fit. This is Pamanda Mwekwa all the way from Clockland. Say, no, man, I would not date somebody like me. Rolling Stone. So, no, man. Let us know if you would, man. Join the conversation. Send us your voice notes 622-00998 2121-998. Would you date yourself? You know, man. You know that you're a good person, and you know when you are not a good person. Would you date yourself? You know, would you want somebody to do the things that you are doing to somebody to you? Oh no, man. I know I'm good, man. And we are approaching the 30th of June. And after a long, really long time, because I was listening to the news just this morning, a lot of people are saying the president has not really uttered a word as far as June 30 is concerned. Mm. But right now, the president, Cyril Ramaphosa, has said that the 30th of June deadline for undocumented foreign nationals to leave the country is unnecessary. He adds that South Africans must not be misled by those seeking to foster instability. And here we go.
2: Immigration is at the top of South Africans' minds. 30 June is a deadline that has been set for you. Don't you have your own deadline?
3: Well, I have intervention measures that are being taken to address the concerns of our people. And as I announced the other day when I addressed the nation, I outlined a number of interventions that we are taking. And those interventions have largely been welcomed by our people as immediately effective and important steps that we need to be taking to ensure that we have people in our country who are fully documented. So, as I said, no South African must take any action against any person from any of our African sister countries. That is the responsibility of government and government officials. So the 30th, the so-called 30th of June, in my view, is not an event that is even necessary, because we are addressing the challenges that our people are facing. And we must not allow South Africans to be duped and to be misled by those who want to foster instability in our country. And we will not allow that. So security forces in our country are going to ensure that there is no instability and there's no disruption of the lives of our people. But government is continuing the interventions that we announced.
2: Immigration is...
1: And now the president says that this is rather people who are just making

0: making sure that the country is not stable. I remember Juju came forth saying whatever is happening right now, they're financed by the state. Mm. And the president, on the other hand, saying, I don't believe that this is necessary for the people to be doing what they... And I also saw them the leader, Iwash, AID.
1: Okay.
0: He had a clip addressing Basotho.
1: Yeah, I saw that as well.
0: But the approach was different.
1: The approach was different.
0: Like, yeah, you know who you're talking to, my boy. You know, because they also did do a couple of clips. But also, that clip... is not representing everybody, you know. There are certain people who do different things in SA. So that dude was really more like when it's war kind of thing.
1: Yeah.
0: You know? And there are people who would not rather go that route. But
1: no, I'm just shocked when the president says that there'll be measures taken into place. Why are we waiting for the deadline for measures to be really taken into consideration? Because I believe that at this point in time, they should start doing something before this thing escalates further. Actually, I believe something could have been done at an early stage. Heck, Alafela. And he's been so quiet about that. Heck, Alafela.
0: He probably feels some sort of pressure now. You know, because they are not stopping, you know. When something like, when riots like that start, you think, Anna, this is not going to last, you know. But now, they are not stopping, so it's more like, I have relations with other countries as a president.
1: Ne.
0: It's more like, it's the image as a president, so let me say something, you know. I said something, but they kept on doing whatever it is that they were doing, so there was not much that I could do.
1: Now I'm just sitting here thinking, what's going to happen? Like, well, Harry, the majors that will be taken, what is going to happen that is not happening now?
0: No.
1: We've seen at some point, the mob is protecting the police. The guy is giving instructions to the police. Because there's an instruction that has been given. We have seen such videos. So on the 30th, why are we waiting until then? Why are we not stopping this and saying, no, what you're doing is illegal? I understand where South Africans are coming from, honestly. Even though part of this whole thing does not make sense. Where it comes to, hey, you're stealing our jobs.
0: Yeah.
1: We know that majority of South Africans are lazy. We know that the minute those people leave, it's not about me how fella. Like, a lot is going to happen, Doc. A lot is going to happen.
0: There's a lot.
1: A lot is going to happen, and you will see a gap in your... So we understand where they're coming from, and it's wrong for other people to be there in their country. Some of them don't even own land, but they're claiming it's their country, but they don't even have a house in that very same country.
0: It would have been a different scenario had they attended to people getting into South Africa illegally, you know, because I was watching...
1: That's what they're doing.
0: But now, it's been a forever thing.
1: Oh, okay.
0: And when you address it now, it's too late, honestly.
1: And they're still going to come back anyway.
0: Some of them are not even going to leave. You know, I'm watching a Nigerian dude saying, I've been here for 13 years. I have my documents. I have a salon. I have employed 25 South Africans. I don't have a problem. I can leave. But I would rather somebody who is capable to manage these businesses so that these people don't lose employment. He made perfect sense. But you know what? They did not listen to him. They said, we don't care. We just want you to leave. And he said, it's fine. I can leave. I just need somebody to...
1: But I have documentation.
0: That's where the problem is. He said, I have documentations, but I can still leave anyway. Let me just find somebody who can manage these businesses so that your people don't run out of jobs.
1: So now they're saying they don't care.
0: Yeah, some of these people who are part of this don't have an idea of exactly what's going on.
1: Yeah.
0: They're just there because it's our country and we want to protect. But some of the people really don't understand exactly what's going on.
1: True.
0: So because there was one dude who, that, are you the police dude? Remember, he said, I have a document. There's that other dude who said, I own a car wash. I've been here since 2005, but still they said, you have to leave, you know. So now it doesn't really matter if you have a document or you don't. Basotho are ready for them. 19 minutes after 4 o'clock, Chris Brown, Pills and Automobiles.

0: gangster, I can make a wet, wet, turn her to a pool.
1: Splash.
0: She help me count the money in the trap, then she go back to school.
1: School, school, school.
0: Ever play with bass, it's breaking news. She got 50 pointers on her neck, protect this match.

break you off. If you ever wanna f, can I be the one you call? If you wanna be a star, I can tell you what it costs. I was gonna put you on, I was gonna put you on. I was gonna change your life, girl, but I

Yo, this is Mr. BWKA to the Y, otherwise known as Ndate Mohale, man. But I just want to take this opportunity to congratulate the Ultimate Family, man, for reaching

0: 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Right. Chabaco missed to Mashishina until 2028. Lesotho Regional Services Football Club first choice goalkeeper Tankiso Chaba has extended his stay with the club for another two seasons after his contract expired at the end of the campaign. Chaba enjoyed his impressive season, recording 11 clean sheets in 19 appearances. In his outstanding performance prompt the club to move quickly to secure his services by offering him a new contract. The shortstopper remains a key part of the team's plans as they prepare for the upcoming season. Booth extends his contract. Lesotho Correctional Services Football Club striker Kikitso Schneider has extended his contract with the club for an undisclosed period. Booth, as he's popularly known among football fans, was sidelined by injury last year while on national team duty. The injury kept him out of action for more than 5 months. His previous contract expired at the end of the season, but the club has now secured his services for the foreseeable future. Right, let's look at the yesterday. Yo, hi, but what beats woman? G. Right, looking at 2026 results of last night and this morning. Right, of France 3, Senegal 1, Iraq 1, Norway 4, Group J, Argentina 3, Algeria 0. Australia 3, Jordan 1. Why are you laughing, man?
1: Australia 3,
0: J
1: Jordan 1.
0: All right, looking at the match, who's going to play tonight and tomorrow morning. All right, today at 10 p.m., England will play against Croatia. At 1 a.m., Ghana will play against Panama. At 4 a.m., Uzbekistan will play against Colombia.

All right, remember that tonight, as we saw Messi and Mbappe, we'll be looking at Cristiano Ronaldo, where Portugal.

0: see an Mbappe will be looking at Cristiano Ronaldo, where Portugal will be playing away against Congo at 1900 hours. All right, let's look at African teams. How they were playing in this World Cup. The first team, the opening match was South Africa playing against Mexico. The score was 0 Republic of South Africa to Mexico. Morocco 1, Brazil 1, Ivory Coast 1, Ecuador 0, Cape Verde 0, Spain 0, Belgium 0, Egypt 0, France 3, Senegal 1, Argentina 3, Algeria 0, Sweden 5, Tunisia 1. It's only Ivory Coast who won their match.
1: Honestly, Jordan, when you look at Senegal's game last night, they are the most convincing African team. They had a beautiful first 45 minutes, missed a couple of really good chances, and Algeria against Argentina, not really sold. Tunisia have already sacked their coach. So I still believe it a lot in Senegal. They have a really solid squad. I understand they were playing against a French side with full of quality. You have your Mbappe, you have your Ousmane Dembele, yeah. You have your Olise, your Doué. But Senegal really had a good 45 minutes. So I still believe that Senegal is going to qualify from the group stages. Even they have a beautiful run. They were good. They were so good.
0: They missed more than 8 chances.
1: The most important two chances of the first half are Nicola Jackson and Ismail Assar. Those would have really given them a breathing space, because the second half...
0: That one beat the pole.
1: Yes.
0: And that one that the goalkeeper kicked it.
1: So now, when you look at the French side, second half, Mbappe, Olise, guns blazing, man, and it shows a lot of intent. And now look at the performance Argentina, look at Messi, a lot of intent, a statement from the current holders. And yes, you were right, we're just hoping to see how it's gonna go for Cristiano later as they play against the DRC. But Portugal really also has a lot of talented players in their squad. They have your Bruno Fernandes, a Premier League player of the season. They have your Cristiano, your Bernardo Silva, who just signed a new contract with Real Madrid. So but this World Cup is delivering, honestly. I think the time is where the confusion and the problem is, but as far as the games, some of the games are really, really beautiful.
0: Tshepo Pele said that the past match where the curtain raises, the World Cup is going to begin tonight.
1: Nah, those are the people who love Messi.
0: All right.
1: Now, the people who love Ronaldo will tell you that the tournament only starts tonight at 7.
0: All right. Okay, let me wrap up with yesterday, Lesotho Football Association, with its goalers, they launched Queen's Cup, which is going to take place on the 27th. It will commence on the 27th, and then semifinals will be on the 28th. Then, on the 4th, there will be a losers final and the final. So the teams who are going to compete, Bere Ladies will play against Kwalipe Ladies. Do you know Kwalipe? United Stars Ladies will play against Emmanuel Ladies. That's match 2. Match 3, LDF Ladies will play against Team Go Ladies. Then the last match will be AmaZulu Ladies will play against Mafokozane Ladies. All right, that's all what we have for this second edition. Let's meet again tonight at God at 7. But for this, a plain 3-2-6. We'll meet again tomorrow.
1: 20 minutes before we get to 5 o'clock, Jordan was giving us the last edition of sports right here on the flight at 326. And if you're just joining us now, welcome to Radio of 10 ANG. Welcome to the Ultimate Video 99.8. And we did

0: Ask you if a table square to 10 would you date yourself? That's a conversation that we are having right now on the Flight 326. So please engage on a 212-998-622-00998 or go onto Facebook and leave your comment. Let's do this.
1: Good afternoon, guys.
0: Hi, how are you?
1: Good. I wouldn't date myself. Oh, hi. This is Dolphy.
0: Dorothy says, no, man, I would not date myself because
2: I know myself.
0: So, no, man, that's not happening, man. And we have a new music, and we're going to be playing you this exclusive. Remember that some of this music that we play here has to be homebrewed. And we have another one coming from Jobole Flago together with Tepo, the vocal. List and this beautiful song is called Huning. It's one song that they did promise that they're gonna be dropping real soon.

Morning. New music dropped already. This is Tepo the Vocalist together with G-Flex and Jobo, and they have already dropped this song today, man. It's out on YouTube, and we're still on our topic of discussion that if tables were to turn, would you date yourself, knowing that you're the kind of person or make a fit. We have another voice note. Let's do this.

0: Hi, Tiny and G.
1: Hi,
0: Hi,
1: Mama.
0: how
1: How
0: are
1: are you?
0: you? I honestly would date myself because I'm such a lover girl. Gore, I got such a big heart. Yes, I'll date myself, even though I know I love complaining, but I would. I'm with a short. This is Agnes.
1: Yeah, Agnes is giving herself a thumbs up that yes, man, I would date myself. I would date myself. I know the kind of person that I am, as much as I love complaining, but yes, not bad, man. And so let's get into what's trending, what's happening. And clearly, the World Cup, there's a lot that's going on, man.
0: Oh,
1: There's a lot
0: yeah.
1: that's going on.
0: Remember that guy who Please Call Me? We'll be talking about him.
1: The million
0: Yes,
1: dude.
0: yes,
1: Yes.
0: yes.
1: The patience of that dude.
0: Yo.
1: The patience of that dude, man.
0: Yo.
1: I would have taken anything that they put before me. Anything. Right? Okay, I don't smoke 1.5 feet. It's not like a Please Call Me.
0: He knows his worth, hey?
1: That dude is very patient, you know. The patience of that dude is like of that Bedri dude, Acrimony dude. Yeah, that dude waited
0: Left.
1: For his project
0: Yo.
1: To pop.
0: Yo.
1: You know, waited, waited, waited.
0: Aish.
1: And we're going to be talking about that dude, man, Hona. What's happening, what's trending. And this is the flight 326. When you get to 5 o'clock, Hlompho is going to be giving us the 1700 hours of news flashes to find out what's happening. And talking about the news, man, Mutlagas.
0: Yo, that's so sad. That's really
1: I don't
0: sad.
1: Know,
0: We're already
1: man.
0: Suffering
1: I don't
0: a
1: know,
0: lot.
1: Man. I don't know, man, because there was transport, and now there is the issue of
0: electricity.
1: I don't know, man, because with fuel, there's a possibility that they might lower the prices
0: yeah.
1: a little bit, but now the tariffs that are going high is something else. That's something else that is a concern. 2026 is a bad year, isn't it? There's a lot that's happening, man.
0: 2026 is my year.
1: Man, if you thought this was your year, man, we totally understand if things are not really looking like you thought they would, because there's a lot that's going on right now. There's a lot, because now it's fuel prices, it's transport. It's people are getting deported. It's the World Cup. That's in the US. That has a lot of terrible things happening. And June is taking forever. There's just a lot that's going on, man. It's bad. It's really, really bad. But we have to make it work.

0: shubelego bombu for intwane intwana.
1: A John Wick playing in the background, and 10 minutes before we get to 5 o'clock, man, talking about people being deported out of South Africa. The Malawian nationals had a clash with the police at the Durban Transit site because they did mention that, yo, man, we have had enough. Now, reports say that public order police fired stun grenades and rubber bullets at a group of frustrated Malawian nationals at the Sherwood Hall Transit site in Durban today. The confrontation erupted after many of the men refused to board vehicles that would take them either to the Lindela Repatriation Center or to an alternative accommodation along the Durban beachfront. And the men said authorities had allowed women and children to board buses back to Malawi while directing some men to the Lindela Repatriation Center in state. And I quote, they did say that, "We have been told to go to Malawi, so why are they not taking us to Malawi now?" One man asked. And another one said that they are putting us inside vents instead of putting us in buses. Entitlement march. Right? Mm-hmm. Go home. Mm-hmm. If you want me to go home, take me home. And Oscar Baga Venimo.
2: You know. Something comfortable. Hey. Like it's a

And talking about petrol prices, there's a possibility that in July we're going to have petrol and diesel being a bit cheaper. You know that when they say it's happening in SA, it says it's closer to home, so we can actually brace ourselves that at least by the beginning of July or mid-July, there's going to be a little decrease nyana as far as fuel is concerned. But we are here to find out exactly how that's going to unfold. 8 minutes before we get to 5 o'clock, Black together with Young Thugger, Asian the Blunt.

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1: The ultimate news flashes at 1700 hours. I'm Tlompolitsie. Good evening. The Bi-National Commission, BNC, promotes regional solidarity for the sustainable development between Lesotho and Botswana. This was highlighted today by the Minister of Foreign Affairs and International Relations, Honorable Dimpot Tau, at the opening ceremony of the ministerial session aimed at deliberating on the contents of BNC in Gaborone, Botswana. A civil society organization, Section 2, has announced plans to appeal a recent High Court judgment regarding its legal battle against the Lesotho Electricity and Water Authority, LEWA, over the 2023 electricity tariff increment implemented by the Lesotho Electricity Company, LEC. The organization's public relations officer, Mr. Tsidiso Sebalao, confirmed through an official press release that Section 2 remains dissatisfied with how the case was handled. And Lesotho Women's Super League, LWSL, has officially launched the second edition of the Queen's Cup, a tournament featuring four teams from

0: and against the British pound. The rand is trading at 21 Maluti 70 cent, and against the euro, the rand is trading at 18 Maluti 77 cent, and against the Australian dollar, the rand is trading at 11 Maluti 43 cent, and against the Japanese yen, the rand is trading at 10 cent. 2 minutes after 5 o'clock, let's take a look at the weather for today.
1: It's time for the ultimate weather report.
2: All right, looking at our weather report for today, it is mainly fine and mild to cool, but cold at some places in the highlands. Wind is expected to be light to moderate southwesterly. It is also expected to be fine with some few clouds over northern and northeastern parts, and cold to very cold tonight with light southwesterly wind. While tomorrow it is expected to be partly cloudy and cool to mild, but cold at some places in the highlands. Wind is expected to be light northeasterly, and there is a slim chance of 20% of isolated rain over the southeastern parts later. Now, quickly rushing over to our Traveller's Weather Report, we have Pretoria with a high of 20 degrees Celsius, Johannesburg 17, Cape Town 20 degrees Celsius. It is hot. Durban is raining with a high of 24 degrees Celsius. Bloemfontein is partly sunny with a high of 18 degrees Celsius. Polokwane, partly sunny with a high of 19 degrees Celsius. Upington is partly cloudy with a high of 24 degrees Celsius. Port Elizabeth is cloudy with a high of 19 degrees Celsius. While lastly, East London is cloudy with a high of 20 degrees Celsius. That's all we have on our weather report for today.
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1: 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I'm Eminem.
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7: 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I'm over Rala. Tell him, say, locking and stocking. 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
16: And at this point, it's time for us to also still check what is trending. So we're talking about this Please Call Me guy. We know that he was offered millions. It's like, ah, no, I'm not taking that. And so this time around, this man who claims to have bankrolled Nkosana Makate's landmark, Please Call Me, litigation against Vodacom has hit back hard, announcing defamation proceedings against Makate and vowing to expose in an open court the full financial architecture behind one of South Africa's most celebrated corporate battles. Now, Errol Elston, a businessman and a former director of Black Rock Mining, confirmed on Wednesday, which is today, that he has instructed his attorneys to institute a defamation action against Makate following statements published on June 7, 2026, in which he says he was falsely portrayed as a fraudster. Well, I'm talking about Errol. He was willing to be called many things when he agreed to fund the case. So Elson said in a press statement, "Ari, a criminal was never one of them. So but he got it wrong where he called me a criminal," which is where I also feel like, ah, man, this guy wants a share of this money. But anyway, he will not be branded a criminal for honoring a contract, and he will answer that accusation where it belongs. So the Please Call Me saga has long been framed as the story of a lone underdog taking on a telecom giant. Makate, a former Vodacom employee who claims he invented the service without compensation, eventually securing a settlement reported at 1 billion rand. But Elson's statement sharply contests that narrative. So according to this guy, Errol, when Makate first approached him, Makate is the Please Call Me guy. When he first approached him at the late Christian Gaikai Mununu back in 2011, the claim was unfunded, untested, and stalled. More critically, the guy says, alleges that the original legal framing of the case was fundamentally flawed, and that the course of action was substantially reworked over the weeks following their first meeting before any funding was committed. So this was never simply David against Goliath, as it has been portrayed in the media, as it has been portrayed everywhere. This Please Call Me guy against the giant company. So Errol says the funding insists that the funding was not a solo venture. Capital was raised from a group of private backers and alongside arm's length institutional funding partners. A professional legal team was retained, partly on a contingency basis. Crucially, he says the money was advanced entirely at risk, meaning that had the case against Vodacom failed, those who put up the capital would have recovered nothing. So already the funding was not one man's money, and BlackRock was not one man's pocket. So the dispute now before the High Court centers on the proceeds of the Vodacom settlement and whether BlackRock, as the nominated funding vehicle, is entitled to its contractual share. Now, Errol's position rests on a written funding agreement concluded back in 2011, under which BlackRock was designated the funding party. So he says an arbitrator has since confirmed that BlackRock was the only entity validly nominated under that agreement, and that the nomination was never cancelled. So, because what is... In

0: in this issue is not whether that agreement was made. The statement reads, but Makate's attempt years later to escape its terms. So Makate has reportedly characterized the enforcement of the agreement as extortion, an allegation that Errol rejects with visible indignation. You know, they're saying, we've been supporting this guy from the start, even though he makes it out to be his own thing, but we've been there. This guy has been supported. For him to have won today is because hunali the lawyer hasn't really fancied the companies that funded this. But now, he claims that the other people kidi froster. Now they're saying, we'll even take you to court for that because we take that as defamation of character. Yo, I know. Be at this point in time, and like G is saying, honestly, G. Like you're saying, this guy is never gonna enjoy his money. Here's the money and that he fought so hard for. And I believe that one of the reasons why he insisted on having so much money is because he knew that there's a lot to pay back then. Anyway, 18 after 5, Ultimate Radio and Nampanate is where we are all at. Hoping that you are still good, hoping that you're still amazing and having the best time of your life. Let's quickly do this.
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0: The Ministry of Information, Communication, Science, Technology and Innovation through the Department of Science, Technology and Innovation, DSTI, together with Ultimate Radio, the Department of Information and the Department of Appropriate Technology Services, ATS, invites all young people to the District Youth Innovation Media Drive, DYIMD. 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Young innovators will learn how to protect their ideas, inventions, brands, and creative work. 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The District Youth Innovation Media Drive will visit the following districts: Leribe, 12 June 2026, Mafikeng, 26 June 2026, Berea, 24 July 2026, Maseru, 14 August 2026, Mohalis Hook, 28 August 2026, Botabote, 9 October 2026, Tabatseka, 23 October 2026, Kuting, 6 November 2026, Gachasnek, 13 November 2026, Mukhotlong, 27 November 2026. Do not miss this opportunity to learn, connect, showcase your talent, and celebrate youth innovation in Lesotho. For more information, tune into Ultimate Radio and follow updates on the official DYIMD Facebook page.
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These are career opportunities for the youth and unemployed young adults. And they are looking for an accountant at Comnet Lesotho. And the qualifications for this post are a bachelor's degree in accounting or finance or any related field with 3 years of experience, a diploma in accounting and or finance with 7 years of work experience. Registration with the Lesotho Institute of Account is mandatory. 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And the deadline for this post is on the 26th of June 2026. They are looking for an accountant at Comnet Lesotho. The deadline 26th of June 2026. And they are looking for a quality engineer at

to ADENT, and the qualifications are a degree in quality management, operations management, or any other equivalent field, and you need to have 5 years of experience in a supervisory or management role, and BOS auditor training is preferred, and the deadline for this one is on the 19th of June 2026.

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0: The Ultimate Radio. The heartbeat of the kingdom.

And this is Nali. This one is called What I Need. Hey, Mr. Postman. Can you please give me what I need? There was also DJ Q-Ness together with Seeker Music with 1,000 Hearts. And we're going to be getting into our traffic update right now. Find how you're going to be making your way home.

0: jale ka wena ka mona ke go tla o itse a tshe ntho e ntle be bale re balela ka mona ka ofe
1: a e tere ntwe wae
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1: dad
2: That's Sajan Ramatsipe Kofi Annan. 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

0: Tali Krutmanele Neshaina Mustoki.
1: And very unfortunately, we could not get a hold of Sergeant Paulo Sigamanga Airport Road. So today, that's going to be our wrap as far as our traffic is concerned. I do remember that when we get to 6 o'clock, we're going to be going our separate ways. But right now, we're going to have to enjoy the flight 326. So this is Video of Tiny NG up until we get to 6 o'clock. We're still listening to the Ultimate Video 99.8. Coming right up, the music of Rick Ross. This one is called Pirates.
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The Lord is my light and my salvation, but I see none of you. 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

0: Keep my swagger, keep it looking good for you, boy. I got your bag, man. I got you.
1: And I'm on love until she be like, that's enough.
0: Ah, please and thank you. Yeah, man, it is what it is at this point in time. And thank you for tuning in. Thank you for choosing us as your number one radio station. As for you and I, let's meet again tomorrow. Same time, same place. Other than that, I am on social media as DM1ATinyTokwa. Please click on the follow button wherever you see that name. Let's become one big happy family. Nah, DM1ATinyTokwa. Until we meet again tomorrow. Adios, amigos. I got nothing but much marata for you.
1: And so we have a 3 minutes before we get to you, 6 o'clock. My name is G. We're going to be meeting you again tomorrow, same time, same place. So please enjoy the rest of the programs that are yet to follow, and wishing you a very, very beautiful evening.

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2: The Ultimate News Bulletin at 1800 hours. I'm Klompolitsie. Good evening. The Right Honourable the Prime Minister, Honourable Ntsukwane Matekane, has arrived in Gaborone, Botswana, to participate in the ongoing Lesotho Botswana Bi-National Commission. Honourable Matekane is expected to deliver his remarks tomorrow at the inaugural session of the commission, which will be followed by the signing of the agreed minutes. Meanwhile, the press attaché in the Prime Minister's office, Mr. Thapelo Mabotse, said the meeting aims to deepen the long-standing relationship between the two nations. Mr. Mabotse indicated that key sectors targeted for closer cooperation include agriculture, tourism, sports and mining, adding that a business forum will also be held to address the successes and challenges faced by citizens engaged in cross-border trade. This marks the first ever bi-national commission session between Lesotho and Botswana since the agreement was signed last year. The Minister of Foreign Affairs and Inter-

0: noting that the consulate will be a solution to their long-standing problems, while Mrs. Boinkiwesikiti indicated that close collaboration with the diaspora will have many benefits as Botswana has land for agricultural produce. Meanwhile, Chief Paul Letsikgwana, the chief of Basotho living in Tlhareselele, Botswana, informed the ministerial delegation that the 10th of October, he will be inaugurated as the chief and His Majesty King Letsia III's invitation has been extended. The implementation of extended producer responsibility, EPR, in Lesotho is inevitable and requires the active participation of the private sector from the beginning. As was said by the Honorable Mputi Mputi on behalf of the Minister of Trade, Industry and Development during the National Awareness and Training Workshop on Extended Producer Responsibility in Maseru today. Honorable Mputi urged producers, importers and distributors to contribute to the development of practical regulations and effective waste management systems to boost recycling, create employment opportunities, promote sustainable product design, and support the country's industrial development. Environment Officer in the Ministry of Environment and Forestry, Mr. Thabo Tsasanyane, said Lesotho should strengthen collaboration and learn from international institutions on the implementation of EPR to improve waste management. Meanwhile, UNDP Deputy Resident Representative Mr. Tay Amsalu said waste management is a challenge faced by every country, hence the need for the strategy to be implemented well. Lesotho Land Administration Authority, LAA, says continuous public gatherings are critical to educating Basotho community councillors and chiefs on the importance of land registration. LLA Public Relations Officer Mr. Lereko Gege says the authority has embarked on a nationwide campaign across all 10 districts to encourage land registration. He highlighted that some of the major challenges preventing citizens from registering their land is the high cost of land survey, as some of Basotho are unemployed. Mr. Gege assured the public that once the nationwide campaign is complete, LLA will review its strategies to help Basotho overcome these financial barriers that discourage them from registering land. This concludes our news bulletin at this hour. Once again, I am from Polizia. Join us for another full news bulletin at 1900 hours.
1: And now, your financial indicators.
0: The Luti against the US dollar is 16 maluti, 16 decente. Against the British pound, the Luti is 21 maluti, 65 decente. Against the euro, the Luti is 18 maluti, 74 decente. And against the Australian dollar, the Luti is 11 maluti, 43 decente.
2: Kim Mushweshwe, the founder of the Basotho Nation, strategic thinking and inspirational leadership by Kim Mushweshwe I in the 19th century led to the formation of Lesotho. Emerging between Zulu Nation, the Boers and the British, Mushweshwe used his diplomatic skill to unite Basotho clans escaping the Zulu's conquering forces. He preserved his kingdom, either absorbing or overcoming rival tribes. Mushweshwe used the mountains to create a defendable capital, Tababusiu, and used French missionary diplomacy and weaponry, defeating the British in 1851, but losing to the Boers in 1868. Mushweshwe appealed to Queen Victoria for help. She declared Basotholand a British protectorate. In 1966, Basotholand gained its independence from Britain, becoming the Kingdom of Lesotho. Never forget King Mushweshwe, the founder of the Basotho Nation.
3: After the dissolution of the parliament and the general election, it is not clear if and when a new government will take over and will focus on the national reform process.
4: Princess Sinate, your commitment, and indeed the commitment of the royal family, to fight for the rights of children, and in particular girls, is greatly appreciated and recognized as a critical step by the UN family.
5: I am 16 years old.

0: Bomme le bontate. To my fellow age mates, marriage is not meant for us as children. I therefore wish to appeal to you to give priority to education in order to achieve a fruitful and healthy adulthood.
1: And my fear comes from this, that after years of Basotho right across the country coming together, expressing their dreams, their visions, their expectations of the Lesotho that they want, these dreams and visions are now crystallized in this moment.
2: The arrest is made on the grounds of 2018 extradition request from the government of Lesotho, and it's made now in 2022, when on the other hand that Temetseng has been in Lesotho for almost 3 years.
3: There's been some people, the doubters, who have commented negatively for each donation of vaccine that we have received. They should know the context. We are a global, and we are in a global partnership. Countries help each other. Even we as tiny Lesotho, the little that we have, we share with others. We have our own brothers and sisters in Mozambique today, seeking and trying to secure peace for northern Mozambique. We share the little that we have. We should be proud to receive, and others are proud to receive from us as well.
4: Kala bola wa tshere bua lesotho o ile a bolela gore no o ile wa mo kgopela projeke ya metsi ka kgoneng a re wena ra oa nna a se nna motho wa dikgona a re tswele ka ntle ntwe e le gore wa e nyaka e be transparent batho ba bone gore no facilitator ya rena e kgopela projeke ya metsi ka leswiswini jalo ke nyaka o tseba gore na ke nnete o fela o kgopela diprojeke ka mola lesotho tja metsi na.
5: The process of our engagement in Lesotho is based on principle. People that I work with feel honored that the leaders of the region have asked us to go and help the people of Lesotho find peace and stability.
6: Yes, the joint bilateral is to be signed sometime in mid-year, and those are some of the issues which will be touching on issues of the cross-border movement. So those were some of the issues that were to be discussed, were being discussed by the His Majesty and His Excellency President Ramaphosa.
7: Preservation and protection of our wetlands has become a critical exercise as the world experiences increasing shortages of clean and fresh water. Therefore, it has become an urgent imperative for our country to embark upon an integrated approach that encompasses different stakeholders in the protection of our wetlands and related ecosystems.
8: Good evening and welcome to the News Hour. I am your host, Mamarake Mojoji. And remember, this show is courtesy of Keletsonya Redi from the production desk. And on the edit desk, we have Leswana Boloromwedi. With our time, 10 minutes after the hour 6. Remember, we're with you now up until the hour 7 and giving you the rundown of the show. We have one local story where we will be conversing with Ms. Ntebohele Mohale, who is a content creator, lifestyle vlogger, and makeup artist, to tell us what the new digital studio creations means for Basotho creators. Moving on, we will go into international news, leading us to meeting up with Jordan, who will help us give a delivery on both local and international sporting updates. Beyond that, we will meet again for local and international weather updates, guiding us to meet Ms. Letsie from the news department to conclude with the last news bulletin for the night. So stay put. In a move to empower the creative industry and boost the digital economy, the government of Lesotho recently announced plans for a state-of-the-art digital studio for content creators.

0: indicators, with youth unemployment rate at 35.3% as of Q1 2024 per the Bureau of Statistics. The studio targets young Basotho offering skills, jobs and a hub for digital content, innovation and entrepreneurship. The project aligns with the National Strategic Development Plan 2 goals on economic diversification and tech-driven growth and supports the National Digital Policy Vision. Again, it complements other youth initiatives like the Bacha Entrepreneurship, Sebabatso, LNDC Incubation Hubs and TVET Skills Programs. Signed policies include broadcasting, infrastructure sharing, artificial intelligence, as well as data management. And family, help me welcome on the line Ms. Ntebohele Mohale, who is a content creator, lifestyle vlogger and makeup artist, as she tells us what the new digital studio means for young Basotho creators. Ms. Mohale, welcome to the News Hour, May.
1: Thank you so much, May, for having me.
0: Welcome. So moving on straight to the point, how will Lesotho's new digital studio change the game for content creators who are trying to earn a living here?
1: Firstly, I'd like to greet everybody who's listening on Ultimate Radio. To answer your question, May, I believe that this new digital studio is going to be a big step forward, honestly, for content creators in Lesotho. My reason being, we have so many talented Basotho creators who have great ideas, but they often lack access to professional equipment and production spaces. So I think that the digital studio is going to help bridge that gap by giving creators access to tools that allow them to produce better quality so that we can sell Lesotho globally in a much more professional way, you know.
0: All right. So yeah. What is the biggest challenge you face when it comes to turning content creation into a sustainable business?
1: One of the biggest challenges that we have is securing consistent brand partnerships. In Lesotho, most creators do not earn income directly from social media platforms because we are not monetized. So instead, many of us rely on brand collaborations, sponsorships, and promotional campaigns to make content creation financially sustainable. So the challenge is that we only have a limited number of brands that actively work with creators. And even with those that work with creators, they work with creators with large audiences. So this somehow can make it difficult for upcoming creators to access the same opportunities, even when they are producing quality content, because they have strong engagement with their followers after all.
0: All right. So beyond views and likes, how do you measure success as a creative entrepreneur?
1: Views and likes are important, yes, because they show that people are engaging with your content. But they are not the only measure of success. For me personally, success is about growth. It's about the impact and the opportunities that come with my content. Mm-hmm. So if my content inspires people or it starts meaningful conversations and helps people learn something new, I consider that a success.
0: Interesting yeah. find. So yeah. What skills do young Basotho content creators need most to be able to compete in the digital economy currently?
1: I think the biggest one has to be storytelling. People connect with stories more than anything these days. So I think creators should learn skills like how to tell a story in a much more impactful couple, in a way that will last in the person who's watching the content. Mm-hmm. Also, video editing skills are one of those skills that make content a bit engaging, you know. Even not a bit, in fact. Engaging.
0: And yeah. I think you did touch on the element of sustainability in what you're giving your audience. I think yeah. you touched that on that one. So as we conclude, if you had 30 seconds to advise a young person with just a phone and an idea, what would you tell them?
1: I think I'll tell them to start now and not wait for perfect conditions, because I think a lot of creators tend to hold themselves back because they think they should have a specific kind of phone to start creating content. Mm-hmm. Sometimes that phone may never even come, you know. So at the end of the day, you need to start with what you have. All of those things that you need or that you'd like to have, they'll find you along the way, because if you're creating meaningful content that really resonates with people and it shows the person who is into this thing, then those things will find you along the way. I think that is what I would say.
0: All right. That's what you have. Okay. So, Ms. Mohale, as we wrap up, given this platform, what message would you love to drive across to different demographics, but incorporating content creation element? What message do you want to drive across now that we've given you this platform?
1: The message that I would like to drive across
0: to
1: different
0: other
1: people?
0: Yes. No, within the spec of content creation, like people within the same realm of work you're doing. Not just Bacha, we have different demographics working as content creators.
1: Mm-hmm.
0: Now that unale munyetla ona wa hufua moya ho go bua ke molaetsa o feng o batlang ho fetisa.
1: I think the most important message that I would like to give, especially to people who are in the mature people, you know, but that's a good thing, this thing of content, is that if you have a child, or maybe you're a parent who has a child who loves this content creation, I think they should support us. We need support in so many ways, not just with parents, but also even with brands, big brands. I think that's what we need mostly. So they should support us.
0: Okay, Ms. Mohale, thank you very much for honoring the invitation, and we wish you all the best with your life's endeavors.
1: Thank you so much.
0: Welcome. Family, we continue with our time 19 minutes after the hour 6. That was us having a conversation with Ms. Mohale, a content creator and an overall entrepreneur in the creative space. And we wanted to get her view in regards to the new studio that is going to be established in an effort to provide content creators with a digital platform where they can access all this services they require to create impeccable outcomes. And you heard her views. The time is now. We'll hide away for just a short while, check what the commercial department has for us. Upon return, we delve straight into international news. Let's meet thereafter.
2: 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Do not miss this opportunity to learn, connect, showcase your talent and celebrate youth innovation in Lesotho. 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

0: Shifting focus then, South African President Cyril Ramaphosa has warned against blaming migrants for the country's economic pain. Ramaphosa said that migrants should not be scapegoated for South Africa's problems. While acknowledging the challenge of illegal immigration, Ramaphosa said that South Africa's problems are largely homegrown and must be addressed by the government and its citizens.
1: The responsibility for enforcing immigration laws rests with the state and the state alone. There have been weaknesses in the way migration has been managed in our country. There have been weaknesses in rigorous and focused enforcement. We admit that. And there have been weaknesses of corruption. There have been gaps in our systems that have undermined public confidence. South Africans are entitled to expect better.
0: As Africa's largest economy, South Africa continues to attract migrants seeking work and safety. However, rising economic pressures and political tensions ahead of November's municipal elections have fueled calls for stricter immigration controls. Many African nations have strongly condemned anti-immigrant violence in South Africa. United Nations has also raised the alarm over rising xenophobia and violent protests in South Africa targeting foreign nationals and asylum seekers.
2: There's police on one corner there behind the Home Affairs vehicle just trying.
3: We are in Tembisa where the anti-immigration marches continued on Wednesday. The march started at the Tembisa Plaza where they walked to the Rabasotho police station to hand over a memorandum of demands to the Rabasotho police station, asking the police to help the community forum combat crime in the area.
4: We demand increased visibility in crime, police visibility in crime hotspots and affected communities. We demand to establish regular engagement platforms with communities stakeholders, including TCF and anti-crime organizations, and provide public feedback on actions taken to address these concerns.
3: The memorandum was received by the Rabasotho station commander, who said that the police also need the help of the community to fight crime in the area. Read more on this on news24.com.

0: Health officials in the Democratic Republic of Congo are warning that the Ebola outbreak has not yet reached its peak. Insecurity in the country's eastern region is hampering containment efforts. More than 70,000 displaced people are living under siege-like conditions in a displacement camp in Ituri province, the epicenter of the outbreak. The number of confirmed Ebola cases in the DRC has now risen to 837. Nearly 200 people have been killed by the disease. Well, the head of the Africa Centers for Disease Control and Prevention told us this outbreak could become one of the worst ever recorded.
1: When you have one confirmed case of Ebola, and you have that in the urban area, where you have a lot of activities, trade, mining, for each person who's positive, who's tested positive, you have 40 people who are what we call contact list. Then, if you see what Uganda is doing, for 19 people, they have more than 800 contact lists. It means they are doing great job to look for all people can be in contact directly or indirectly with those who are infected. But unfortunately, with the total of 800 cases now that we have in DRC, we are expecting 32,000 people in the contact list, but we just have 6,000. It means maybe insecurity and also not more people on the ground to support for surveillance. That are main reasons that we are bringing together and we need to address.
2: This power generator outside Abdullah Haju's bakery in Omdurman has become a major part of his operations. He's been running the bakery for years, but he says the generator has become critical in recent weeks for keeping his only source of income open.
3: Electricity has been available for only a few hours at a time in recent weeks. To keep the bakery open, we rely on a generator which costs between $120 and $160 a day in fuel. It's expensive, but shutting down would mean even greater losses.
2: Power outages are not new to the Sudanese capital. 2 years of conflict has destroyed more than two-thirds of Khartoum's power stations and lines. But the past weeks have seen outages last from 6 to 8 to 12 hours in various residential areas, as the government struggles to rehabilitate the electricity sector to accommodate those returning to Khartoum. That's left businesses with the option of either shutting down for hours or relying on other ways to keep operating. The government may be working to restore electricity to residential areas in Khartoum, but that's happening at a very slow pace. And in the past year alone, more than 4 million people have returned to the capital, putting a strain on the few functioning power stations. And it's not just businesses that are affected by the long power outages. Muntasir and his family spent hours outside the walls of their home in Omdurman. Unable to afford a generator, he says the unstable power situation has disrupted their lives.
4: The biggest impact has been on children and the elderly. Adults can cope, but long power cuts combined with the recent heat wave have made conditions especially

0: issue sooner before more displaced people return and add to the already strained power supply. Hiba Morgan, Al Jazeera, Khartoum.
1: We're here for a closeout project meeting for WaterDev, and WaterDev is water management for sustainable development, including soil, yeah, because water alone is not enough. We have also to look at soil management. This project has been going on for 4 years and was intended to look at best management practices for managing soil and water for sustainable and resilient agri-food systems. It has been implemented in 4 countries, in Egypt, in Ethiopia, in Kenya, and in Sudan. We need to manage our water very well. We need to manage our land, soil very well, so that we can have resilient and sustainable agri-food systems. With agriculture accounting for 70% of global freshwater withdrawals and food demand set to rise by 60% by 2050, the math is daunting. We cannot transform African agriculture without fundamentally transforming how we manage our water, soil, and energy. For the past 4 years, the philosophy of WaterDev has been and has operated on a fundamental footing that research cannot live in an ivory tower and grassroots knowledge cannot remain isolated in the field.
2: There is already established Water Users Association. So what WaterDev came to do is strengthen the Water Users Associations by training them and capacity building them on how to manage the water resources. So this has improved allocation and also management, overall management of the water in the irrigation Kalan. And with this, I feel like the people of Tana River County, specifically where the project is being implemented, are going to have, we're going to realize improved water availability and management. Water sources sometimes are very saline, especially in the scheme area because of the fertilizers being used. So when you train the water users associations that are already established how to carry out their functions, you first of all involve the community. So there's a sense of acceptance from the community.
3: Today, the Air Force will identify all 8 victims killed in the B-52 crash in the Mojave Desert.
4: The crash happened during a routine test mission on Monday. KTLA's Carlos Herrera is live in the newsroom with the latest. Carlos, good morning.
5: Good morning, Chris and Megan. That announcement set to come in just a few hours. And as we gradually learn more about the crash itself, loved ones of those killed are navigating their grief as they cope with the sudden loss. This morning, a grieving widow is left to raise her 2 young children on her own after her husband's death.
6: He got up early and we did our usual thing. Our baby woke up at the time that he was leaving, and he made him a bottle for me to give him. So he brought it up, left it on the staircase for me, kissed me goodbye like any other day. And then he left, and that's the last memory I have of him.
7: This morning, primary election voting wrapping up in several states across the country and right here in Washington, D.C. This morning, while the president's list of endorsed candidates did pretty well, some not so well. Now, we'll start right now with some of the headlines this morning. The Democratic Socialist running for mayor in Washington, D.C., Janice Lewis George, leading the pack right now, taking a pretty big lead in that primary. Trump's pick for Senate in Georgia advancing in the midterms, and a billionaire defeating Trump's choice for governor in that state as well. Again, this is the GOP primary in Georgia. And we'll start with that last headline. It'll be billionaire Rick Jackson taking home the win for the Trump-backed candidate Burt Jones. An interesting shakeup there. This race saw Jackson spend $100 million of his own money on that campaign. It wasn't all bad news for the president, though, in Georgia. Mike Collins, who had Trump's endorsement, did take home the win for Georgia's GOP primary for Senate. He now will face the Democrat John Ossoff in the

0: election and the midterms, they're looking to flip the seat in Georgia.
1: Now we stand united around one mission. That's right. And y'all know what the mission is. It's to put a Republican in that seat and get rid of that John Ossoff in November.
0: Now, Muriel Bowser, the mayor of Washington, D.C., announced a while back she wasn't going to run again. So this morning, it's Democrat Socialist Janice Lewis-George who is leading the pack right now in the race for mayor of the nation's capital. Keep in mind, D.C. does allow mail-in ballots up until Election Day, so it could take some time to sort out all of the results. President Trump come out hard against Lewis-George, saying that he would threaten to federalize D.C. again if she wins the race and turns things the opposite way from where we are right now. Jen?
2: And now perhaps we'll see it in places like Port Arthur, Texas. That's where we find Fox Weather correspondent Katie Byrne. Katie is joining us again. And the rain threat that we have, Katie, in Port Arthur, it is similar to what we're seeing in Houston. I mean, if this thing stays and tracks a little farther to the east, maybe some slightly drier air. But I think Port Arthur, while it might not be raining right now, we're going to see some pretty heavy rain later this afternoon.
3: Yeah, we've had some on and off rain, but I mean, it's been mostly rainy. This is really the first break we're seeing in a little bit, but the winds certainly feel like they're picking up. I've got my Kestrel tool, and I actually just clocked a reading of a 27-mile-per-hour wind speed here. So those winds are definitely increasing in strength, because earlier the highest that we were seeing was the occasional 25 mile per hour, but you could tell, I think, maybe just by hearing it on the microphone, that those winds are strong.
4: Parts of the Gulf Coast left underwater as severe weather slammed the region. Torrential rains submerging streets in Louisiana and turning playgrounds into water parks. The deluge triggering water rescues throughout the region. In fact, in the Texas Hill Country, a woman was killed after floodwaters swept her vehicle off the road. And the severe weather isn't over. 25 million people remain under flood watch from Texas to Georgia. The powerful system expected to dump 10 to 20 inches of rain and could develop into the first named storm of the year. Let's bring in Al for the very latest. Good morning to you.
5: Hey, good morning, guys, and good morning to you. We are looking right now at this system getting itself together. It's a potential tropical cyclone. One would become Arthur. It's 35 miles southwest of Port Conner, 30 mile per hour winds. It's moving northeast at 6. The path gives it, hugs the coast right around Wednesday afternoon. It becomes a tropical storm and then makes its way into the southeast. But whether it becomes a tropical storm or not, the rain is going to be the big problem. We've got a moderate risk of flooding. Rainfall rates 2 to 4 inches per hour from New Orleans into Mobile, Selma. Again, this is going to cause catastrophic flooding. Some areas could be looking at 10 to 20 inches of rain on.
6: A long-awaited and much-anticipated royal announcement. Kensington Palace confirming 12-year-old Prince George is heading to Eton this fall, one of the most prestigious all-boys boarding schools in the country. He'll follow in his father, Prince William, and Uncle Harry's footsteps.
7: When it came down to it, tradition prevailed. William obviously has great memories of his time spent at Eton and wants his son to share in that.
6: Prince William became the first senior royal to go to the school in 1995, photographed here on his first day with parents King Charles and Princess Diana, and little brother Harry too, who would follow 3 years later. William signing the registry and sporting his new school uniform. Diana's brother Earl Spencer also attended the school, and she was a big supporter of the elite education. At 18, William gave an interview upon graduation saying, "I've really enjoyed being able to go about Eton as just another student." For Harry and William, the school's location across the river from Windsor Castle meant tea time occasionally with their grandmother, Queen Elizabeth. For George, it's just a 15-minute drive from his family's home, Forest Lodge.
7: When you hear the words Eton College in this country, it automatically suggests wealth and privilege, but also a very high-level education. And there's also the tradition that comes with it. You only have to look at the uniform with the black tailcoat, the pinstripe trousers, the white collars and bow ties.
8: Shoving, pushing.
6: There are less formal traditions too, like the wall game, a rowdy annual game, part rugby, part soccer, which Prince William enjoyed during his years there. But George has also been slowly introduced to more public-facing royal duties. Last weekend at Trooping the Colour with his family, his mother Kate honoring Princess Diana with a strikingly similar blue coat. And unlike most high school boys entering their first year who will graduate and head off to university,

0: George knows exactly what his future holds as the second in line to the British throne.
1: Molly, you mentioned there at Eton, it's a boarding school. Do we know at this point how that could impact Prince George's appearances going forward, those appearances we all seem to enjoy so much?
2: Yeah, Craig, it is absolutely full-time boarding school. All the boys board at Eton College. Prince Harry did, Prince William did. But there is an expectation that Prince George will be let off the hook, let off campus for some of the more important royal family engagements, just like we saw over the weekend at Trooping the Color. Craig, Chanel.
1: All right, Molly Hunter for us there. Molly, thank you.
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0: evening, Jordan, and welcome to the News Hour. What do you have for us tonight?
1: All right. Starting with soccer. Okay, let me start before with volleyball, sorry. Lesotho Volleyball Association has confirmed that on the 16th to 19th July 2026 at the venue to be announced, there will be an open tournament, winter tournament, and its registration started yesterday, and they all invited local teams, because the expected teams from outside the country are Volleyball South Africa, Mangaung Volleyball, Volleyball Galore Eswatini, Eswatini National Volleyball Association, of Botswana Volleyball, Federation of Zimbabwe Volleyball, Association of Zambia Volleyball. They are the teams that are expected from outside the country. All right, going to soccer. Mkhatshane put pen to paper. The news reaching our publication indicated that Lesotho international Neo Mkhatshane has completed a move to South African Premier Soccer League side Sewelele Football Club. The transfer came after the midfielder's contract with Botswana Premier League club Joanen Galaxy expired the end of the season. Sources in Botswana informed this publication that Sewelele head coach Lekanono Siema was recently spotted in Botswana, further fueling speculation that was there to finalize the move from Mkhatshane, popularly known as Monash, a few days ago on one of the local radio stations. Siema hinted that was targeting one of the Queen's star players, although he didn't reveal the player identity. Developments now suggest that he had to Mkhatshane. Mahala push Matibe's signature. The Lesotho Football Club defender Tshegofatso Matibe is in talks with league champions Jabato Football Club over potential move to the Morija Bates side. Sources close to both parties have confirmed to this publication that the Jabato have already tabled an offer for the defender. However, no agreement has been signed yet, with negotiations still ongoing. PLMC meet with president underway. The PLMC met the president, 15 presidents of Premier League today. A Premier League management PLMC meeting involving club president currently underway in the Lesotho Football Association headquarters to discuss the early attempt to

0: raw, it's representative in PLMC. Chairman Shompo Mayton. Initially, both the old and Mayton were excluded from the discussion while the matter was deliberated by the other 12 presidents. However, the old leadership was later recalled, allowed to participate in the meeting. The outcome of the matter is expected to become clear once the meeting is concluded. Chaba commits to Mashishina until 2028. Lesotho Correctional Services Football Club first choice goalkeeper Tankiso Chaba has extended his stay with the club for another 2 years after his contract expired at the end of the campaign. Chaba enjoyed impressive season, recording 11 clean sheets in 19 appearances. His outstanding performances prompted the club to move quickly to secure his services by offering him a new contract. The shortstopper remains a key part of the team's plans as they prepare for the upcoming season. Bushi extends his contract. Lesotho Correctional Services club striker Keketso Schneider has extends his contract with the club for an undisclosed period. Above, he is popularly known among football fans, was sidelined by injury last year while on national team duty. The injury kept him out of action for more than 5 months. His previous contract expired at the end of the season, but the club has now secured his savings for the foreseeable future. All right, remember that last night was the night where Group H was playing in the Group J. France managed to score 3 goals while Senegal won. Iraq won. Norway 4. Argentina 3. Algeria 0. Australia 3. Jordan 1. All right. Looking at the fixtures what you come to play today at 10 p.m. England will play against Croatia. At 1 a.m., Ghana will play against Panama. At 4 a.m., Uzbekistan will play against Colombia. Remember that the match that you are looking at is going to be at 1900 hours, which is 7 o'clock, which is going to be between Portugal and Congo. Let me just quick to show you how the African teams played against the other teams from other continents in the past match. South Africa 0, Mexico 2, Morocco 1, Brazil 1, Ivory Coast 1, Ecuador 0, Cape Verde 0, Spain 0. Belgium 1, Egypt 1, France 3, Senegal 1, Argentina 3, Algeria 0, Sweden 5, Tunisia 0. It's only in a context, it's only Ivory Coast who managed to beat Ecuador by 1-0. Okay?
1: Yes, Jordan.
0: That's all what I have for this night. Let's meet again tomorrow.
1: Thank you very much, Jordan. Enjoy the rest of your evening.
0: Same to you.
1: Welcome. And family, with our time just 9 minutes before we get to the hour 7, let's go for a commercial break. Upon return, continue with the show.
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2: 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Under the Code of Conduct, we are committed to broadcast news that is fair, accurate, and impartial. 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Report news and current affairs in a balanced manner. Exercise care and consideration in matters involving the dignity and person's privacy. Ensure that our programming does not promote or glorify violence. Not to broadcast content which may disturb or be harmful to children before watershed period. 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Where we fail to reach amicable solution, listeners can lodge a complaint with the Broadcasting Dispute Resolution Panel located at the Lesotho Communications Authority, 30 Princess Margaret Road, Old Europa Maseru. Alternatively, listeners can lodge a complaint through one of these channels. Write to the Secretary of the Broadcasting Disputes Resolution Panel, 30 Princess Margaret Road, Old Europa Maseru, or call a customer-free number, 101, or send a WhatsApp message to 60222021, or send an email to complaints@lca.org.ls

Looking into South Africa, cloudy with light showers and drizzle is expected along the escarpment. And this covers the eastern coast, and that is covering Eastern Cape, KwaZulu-Natal and Mpumalanga. Moving further afield, checking Zambia, Zimbabwe and Mozambique, mostly dry and settled with seasonal to moderate temperatures. Moving further afield, Equatorial and West Africa, hot and humid with widespread showers and isolated thunderstorms, typically of the wet season. Looking into the Horn of Africa, generally dry with moderate temperatures, though scattered cloud cover persists in some coastal areas. Looking into Algeria, mild and clear tonight with temperatures dropping to an overnight low of 22 degrees Celsius. A light southeast breeze will develop and it will head into Thursday morning. Morocco, partly cloudy skies will clear up later this evening. And a comfortable night with a low around 18 degrees Celsius and a gentle 9 mph westerly breeze can be expected. Looking into Egypt, very warm and dry evening. Temperatures will remain elevated well into the night, tapering off to a low in the mid minus 20 degrees Celsius. Looking into Western and Southern Europe, extremely warm and humid tonight. And clusters of Spain are under active yellow alert for an intense spike in temperatures, while the northeast faces orange alert for isolated thunderstorms. Cities like Paris, Madrid, and Rome will remain exceptionally muggy and hot overnight. Looking into Ireland as we conclude, heavily cloudy with low drizzle, plaguing southern and western zones. A separate heavier band of rain is sweeping across Northern Ireland into Scotland and Northern England. With our time 3 minutes before we get to the hour 7, allow me to call it a night. From me, Mamarake Mujoji, and the entire News Hour team, let's meet again tomorrow, same time, same place, and enjoy the rest of the programs lined up on the Ultimate Radio.

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1: The ultimate news bulletin at 1900 hours. I'm Plompolitie. Good evening. The Right Honourable Prime Minister, Honourable Ntsukwane Matekane, has arrived in Gaborone, Botswana, to participate in the ongoing Lesotho-Botswana Bi-National Commission. Honourable Matekane is expected to deliver his remarks tomorrow at the inaugural session of the Commission, which will be followed by the signing of the agreed minutes. Meanwhile, the press attaché in the Prime Minister's office, Mr. Thapelo Mabotse, said the meeting aims to deepen the long-standing relationship between the two nations. Mr. Mabotse indicated that the key sectors targeted for closer cooperation include agriculture, tourism, sports, and mining. He added that a business forum will also be held to address the successes and challenges faced by citizens engaged in cross-border trade. This marks the first ever bi-national commission session between Lesotho and Botswana since the agreement was signed last year. The Minister of Foreign Affairs and International Relations and his ministerial delegation reaffirmed the commitment of the government of Lesotho to establish Lesotho's High Commission in Botswana. The commitment was expressed during the delegation's meeting with Basotho diaspora, where Honourable Dimpota, who indicated that

0: Botswana informed the ministerial delegation that on the 10th October, he will be inaugurated as the chief, and His Majesty King Letsetse III's invitation has been extended. The implementation of extended producer responsibility EPR in Lesotho is inevitable and requires the active participation of the private sector from the beginning. This was said by Honorable Mputi Mputi on behalf of the Minister of Trade, Industry and Development during the National Awareness and Training Workshop on Extended Producer Responsibility in Maseru today. Honorable Mputi urged producers, importers and distributors to contribute to the development of practical regulations and effective waste management systems to boost recycling, create employment and opportunities, promote sustainable product design, and support the country's industrial development. The Environment Officer in the Ministry of Environment and Forestry, Mr. Thabo Tsasanyane, said Lesotho should strengthen collaboration and learn from international institutions on the implementation of EPR to improve waste management. Meanwhile, UNDP Deputy Resident Representative Mr. Taye Amsalu said waste management is a challenge faced by every country, hence the need for the strategy to be implemented well. Lesotho Land Administration Authority, LAA, says continuous public gatherings are critical to educating Basotho community councillors and chiefs on the importance of land registration. LAA Public Relations Officer Mr. Lerego Gege says the authority has embarked on a nationwide campaign across all 10 districts to encourage land registration. He highlighted that some of the major challenges preventing citizens from registering their land is the high cost of land survey, as some Basotho are unemployed. Mr. Gege assured that the public that once the nationwide campaign is complete, LAA will review its strategies to help Basotho overcome these financial barriers that discourage them from registering their land. This concludes our news bulletin at this hour. Once again, I'm Klompo Letsie. Join us for another full news bulletin tomorrow morning.
1: And now, your financial indicators.
0: The Luti against the US dollar is 16 Maluti, 16 cent. Against the British pound, the Luti is 21 Maluti, 65 cent. Against the euro, the Luti is 18 Maluti, 74 cent. And against the Australian dollar, the Luti is 11 Maluti, 43 cent.
2: Kim Mushweshwe, the founder of the Basotho Nation. Strategic thinking and inspirational leadership by King Mushweshwe I in the 19th century led to the formation of Lesotho. Emerging between Zulu Nation, the Boers and the British, Mushweshwe used his diplomatic skill to unite Basotho clans escaping the Zulu's conquering forces. He preserved his kingdom, either absorbing or overcoming rival tribes. Mushweshwe used the mountains to create a defendable capital, Tababusiu, and used French missionary diplomacy and weaponry, defeating the British in 1851, but losing to the Boers in 1868. Mushweshwe appealed to Queen Victoria for help. She declared Basotholand a British protectorate. In 1966, Basotholand gained its independence from Britain, becoming the Kingdom of Lesotho. Never forget King Mushweshwe, the founder of the Basotho Nation.
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Under the Code of Conduct, we are committed to broadcast news that is fair, accurate and impartial. 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
1: Whatever K-Lo was feeling when he wrote the song, when he sang the song, is exactly how I want to feel about, you know, my future bae waiting for me there. 22 minutes after 7 o'clock. Good evening and welcome to the U Zone with Nenash on Ultimate Radio. A very good evening to you and yours, and thank you so much for choosing the U Zone as your favorite. I'm not sure if it's evening or like after. Okay, it's evening. It's evening. It's winter. It's evening. I was going to say I'm not sure if it's afternoon or evening, but it's evening. And thank you so much for choosing us. 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It's all you. And thank you so much for the love and for the support. Of course, you and I are going to be together till 9 o'clock. Now, I know you're probably on your way home, you know, maybe on your way to work, or maybe you forgot to buy bread and now you just turned around and you're going to buy bread because I just reminded you. Maybe you just got home and you're trying to clean up the mess you made in the morning when you were leaving, or maybe you're trying to, you know, just relax and be all zen before you turn in for the night, and maybe you just want to listen to some good music and some good conversations, and that's why you definitely tuned in to 99.8. Thank you so much. Thank you for the love. Thank you for the support. I promise you it's going to be uphill from here. It's been uphill since 5 a.m., you know, on the UBR, but we just keep going higher and higher, and I promise to deliver. I got you for the next 2 hours because, yes, it is a two-hour show. Once again, good evening and welcome to the U-Zone, a show that is all about you. It comes through Mondays to Thursdays right here on Ultimate Radio, presented by yours truly. My name is Neo Bulani, but you can call me Nenash if you want to. I mean, who else? What else are you going to call me? You know? We're going to have so much fun for the next 2 hours, where I'll be making way for Ivy on the Chill Factor. Of course, it's just greatness from here on out. Now, that was K-Lo, 24 hours before that one. I gave you the sounds of Tyler with Water. Hey, whatever happened to Tyler and Rihanna's beef, by the way? Well, not their beef specifically, but at the... is it the BET Awards? I don't know. The latest award. Not Oscars. Not the Oscars. But some awards that happened recently. Or a red carpet event where Tyler was trying to fangirl over Rihanna. And Rihanna just simply ignored her. And then the fans called Rihanna out for doing that. Like Tyler fans called Rihanna out for doing that. And then Rihanna fans just kept on going at Tyler fans. And I don't know. How did that end up? I really am curious. Starting us off was Molly and Silent Eddie, Skinny Bang and Shensia. The name of the song, Shake It to the Max, started off our triple play. 25 minutes after 7 o'clock, the U-Zone has officially begun. It's all about you from here on out. I'm going to be giving you entertainment news from all around the world. I got you. So all you have to do is sit back, relax, enjoy the music, and enjoy the show. We're going to take an ad break, then a short music break. When we come back, we are going straight to the first batch of entertainment news. Let's do this.
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23 minutes before we get to 8 o'clock. Before that one, we gave you Jonas Blue and Dakota with Fast Car. And starting off that triple play was Justin Bieber alongside Givian and Daniel Caesar with Peaches. It's time for a little bit of entertainment news here and there. Now, this one is for the hip-hop fans. I just know you guys are going to be excited as I was when I first came about this story. Oh my goodness, oh my goodness, oh my goodness, oh my goodness. Where is it now? Ah, so, okay. Lady of Rage and Queen Latifah.

Tifa have announced or have teased new music together. Yes, yes, yes, yes, and yes, and yes, and yes. I have been waiting for this. Now, the collaboration was teased via social media when a photo surfaced of the two legendary MCs together with the simple forward caption, "We're working on a new project," or "working on a new project." Yes! I cannot wait. Now, the sad part is they haven't explicitly detailed the format of the project. And of course, we do also know that Queen Latifah has been hinting in interviews that she has been quietly preparing new music for release, marking a massive return to hip-hop after years focused on film and television. Now, both of them are celebrated as pioneers of rap, and Queen Latifah hasn't released anything in 17 years. Okay, so excuse us for being a little bit excited. I cannot wait. I hope it's like what Lil Baby and Lil Durk did. You know, I hope it's that type of collaboration. What Drake and Future did. Like, I hope it's that type of thing where they're both, there's an instrumental or a beat and they're just spitting each in her own, like, you know, style of rap, and there's just like crazy collaborations. I'd like to see Dr. Dre there. I'd like to see Snoop Dogg there. I'd like to see Nicki in that one. I'd also like to see like MC Light. I'd like to see her in there as well. Lil Kim. I want them to go crazy on this collab. Hip hop is back, and I think this time it's not going to apologize. I cannot wait. We don't know anything, literally anything about the project, but I am so excited. It's as though they've, you know, sent out some details and they haven't said anything. All they said is they're working on a new project, and please, please, please, please let it be before the end of the year. Or at least, not that they should release it, but like at least tease a few songs or like drop songs prior to the actual album drop. Like, that would be awesome. I want that. Please. Guys, I'm so excited. I don't even know how to downplay it. I feel like I was really young when Queen Latifah released, you know, anthems like UNITY and I don't even know, man, but like to be alive in this moment, to be able to hear it for myself, hear her spit in real time, in my time, right now, would be a dream come true. Like, you have no idea how much I'm looking forward to this collaboration. Of course, Lady of Rage, I would love to hear her. Obviously, she's a West Coast icon, you know. She has cool tracks like Afro Puffs, which she released under Death Row Records. So what I would have loved to see from this collab, I would have loved to see from this album is the late, great DMX. I would also would have loved to hear him like on a track with these two ladies just spitting. Raw Digga as well. I just want them to dig up all these old school rappers and just throw them on one album. Papoose, Remy Ma, like all of them. I hope this project is as exciting as I'm making it sound, because even if it's just the two of them, it's fine, but just, I cannot wait, okay? I cannot wait for this collab, and I cannot wait to hear it. I wish they would like do something before the end of the year, right? Just something to say, you know, we're still cooking. And I would love to hear some new school rappers on it. I think I'd like to hear J. Cole as well. It would be an interesting collaboration. J. Cole, Lil Baby. Who else? A$AP Rocky. Yes, I'd love to hear A$AP Rocky. Also, the Yin Yang Twins. Yeah, yeah, definitely. And Tech N9ne, yeah, and Tech N9ne, and Tech N9ne. Like, I just want to hear if or whether Queen Latifah's style of rap has changed since then. I would like to hear what she wants to say. Has she lost the poet in her

since 17 years ago when she last dropped, you know? I want to know all of these things, and I hope that all my, this, I'm telling you, I hope, guys, this collaboration is the answer to the very many questions that I have up here in my head. I'm telling you, I cannot wait for this joint project. Like I said, we don't know much. All they said is that they're working on a new project. They didn't tell us, and they didn't give us a timeline. They didn't give us names. They didn't drop anything except the fact that they announced a new project together. We don't even know if it's an album. They just said project. So it could be an EP or, you know, just the track. I don't know, man. I'm just excited. The hip-hop head in me is going crazy. Yes. It's now 16 minutes before we get to 8 o'clock. This is the U-Zone with Nenash on Ultimate Radio. We just wrapped up our first batch of entertainment news. We're going to take a break. When we come back, we are going straight to more entertainment news. T.I. and Justin Timberlake, Dead and Gone.

0: coming through from Chris Brown. Angel Numbers 10 Toes is the name of the song. It's 8 o'clock officially on the dot. That means we are in the last hour of the U Zone with Nainash right here on Ultimate Radio. Remember, it's a 2-hour show. We started at 7 o'clock. We're going to finish beautifully at 9 p.m. where we're going to be making way for Ivy on the Chill Factor. Of course, I mean, you know, so we're going to get into another batch of entertainment news, and I'm trying to figure out how to go about this one. I'm not sure, but this one is for the series watchers, yeah? Yeah, it's for the series watchers. Okay, guys, so I recently completed Euphoria Season 3, okay? I actually finished the last episode of Season 3 today. There are 3 seasons. Now, I was really mad, honestly. I was really upset that we had to wait this long for Season 3. Now, for those who don't know, Season 1 actually was released in June of 2019, right? Yeah, the first episode was released on the 16th of June 2019, right? And then Season 2 was released... the first episode was released on the 9th of January 2022, and now Season 3 was released. The first episode came out in April of 2026, right? So now here's what got us fans mad. The first season came out in 2019, and the second one in 2022. Now, we get why it came out in 2022. COVID. That was the COVID period. Remember, late 2019, a lot of countries or some of the countries abroad were already going into lockdown, limiting and travel and all of that. So then we got Season 2 in 2022. And that's when the noise on COVID, kind of died down. And we were able to breathe again without masks. Now, it took them... almost 4 years to come up with Season 3. And this time there was no pandemic. And I get that one of the main actors died, Angus. Angus died, unfortunately. He passed on. I get that. But I don't know, man. It took them almost 4 years to give us Season 3. And let me tell you something about Season 3. It doesn't answer all the questions. It just leaves you with more questions. And according to the cast, this was the last season. This was the last episode. It has 8 episodes. It was the last episode. Last season. I'm going to not say anything because I know someone out there is... in the middle of watching it, someone is about to watch it, but I can tell you this, they don't answer the questions we had. Yes, they answer for what happens to Angus's, you know, character, but it's a lot they don't answer. It's a lot they don't answer, and that's frustrating because you when you watch a series, I don't know if it's just me, when I watch a series, I just commit completely. So I need to know what's going on with everyone and wrap it up, like leave no questions. If you can't wrap it up like that, then come up with a spin-off of the original thing, like series like Grown-ish. Grown-ish is a spin-off of Black-ish. Yes. So do something like that. I mean, I loved Season 3. It was amazing. It was awesome. But I thought, you know, there was more. I thought, you know, they're going to answer a lot of questions that we had. Yes, and they do, but they leave you with more. It's fine. Moving on. The Polygamist. I haven't started it yet. But I finally found it. I got the plug. So now I've been reading about it, reading some comments, you know. And apparently, is it Jonas, he was trending last night, all of yesterday he was trending because apparently he dies or something. But that's not why I want to talk about it. Apparently a lot of fans or a lot of people are coming out to say that the polygamist is just a fatal seduction with different actors. And I want to know from, you know, those of you who watched it, how true is that? I don't watch, that's not my genre, you know. That's not my genre, so I don't want to waste my time. If Fatal Seduction and The Polygamist have the same ending, I don't know, man. Or they are, like, similar, then, hey, man, is it worth it? Is it worth it? That's the question of the day. Is it worth it? Don't worry, though. I'm going to watch it. I think starting tonight or tomorrow. But I make no promises. I have a very short attention span. So I might watch like one episode because, you know, I'm not interested in this kind of genre. So don't hold your breath. But it's been trending. I mean, I'm not one to follow trends, but, you know, just to see what all the fuss is about. Yeah. Just to see what all the fuss is about. 6 minutes after 8 o'clock, we're in the last hour of our show. This is The U Zone with Nainash on Ultimate Radio right here, 99.8. If you've been with us since 7 o'clock, welcome to the last show. And well, if you just joined us, well, welcome. You missed a lot, but you know, you didn't miss a lot, you know, but you missed a lot. Of course, we're going to take an ad break. When we come back, it's straight to more music. Let's do this.
1: Hey yo, this is Mr. BWKA to the Y, otherwise known as Ndate Mohale, man. But I just want to take this opportunity to congratulate the Ultimate Family, man, for reaching this milestone. Ooh, I'm still part of the family. I'm still loving it here, man. I'm exceptionally proud of the Ultimate, man, for reaching this milestone. It wasn't easy, but it was worth it. Trust me, man. Yep.
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Do not miss this opportunity to learn, connect, showcase your talent, and celebrate youth innovation in Lesotho. For more information, tune into Ultimate Radio and follow updates on the official DYIMD Facebook page.

Soft Life coming through from Nomfundo Mo. Before that one, it was Amanda Black with AmaZulu. And starting us off was Eminem and Rihanna with Love the Way You Lie. 21 minutes after 8 o'clock. Do you guys remember when Nomfundo Mo first released Soft Life? Yo. Unaware that she is starting a generation-wide slang, you know? Because now everyone is like, I want Soft Life. It has now become a trademark. A trademark, if you'll allow me to use that word. It has become a trademark. Now, I don't know about you guys, right? I don't know about you guys, but I'm fascinated by, you know, influencers, content creators, and ish. I don't know, man. I don't know. Just to give you a glimpse. I'm trying to get this. You know when you save something for later.

and it's not working. You can't find it anymore. All right. So I just want to give you guys the top five, I think. Yeah, top five highest paid influencers in South Africa. I want to bring it a little bit close to home because the highest paid influencers in South Africa and the highest paid influencers worldwide is two different lists, right? So I just want to bring it close to home, you know. Just this is mainly for those people who want to become content creators, who want to become influencers. This list, or rather, this is all for you because, you know, every time I hear the song Soft Life, I imagine Soft Life, you know, in every aspect. It doesn't matter whether you have a 9-to-5 and you have Soft Life, or you're a content creator, or you, it doesn't matter. I just want to do influencers because that's what's happening right now. That is what the kids want to be doing. And I just want to just give you guys a ballpark to see, like, if, you know, to motivate you. Hold on.

right, just yes, just to give you guys that list, but like they don't specifically mention each one's earning, okay? But they only mention the top one's earning, and then the rest just put them on the list, right? Okay, so let me start at number four, okay? At number four, like I said, I couldn't find their actual earnings, but they are on the list. So number four is Noelle Dazel, who is a YouTube and TikTok fitness and lifestyle creator. He is one of South Africa's most successful international influencers. He's at number four, they didn't say. And at number three is La Sizwe, who is a content creator and comedian. Now, he remains one of the most bankable and highest paid local digital influencers, partnering with major national and global brands. At number two is Mihlali Ndamase, who is frequently recognized as the country's highest paid beauty and lifestyle influencer. She has consistently ranked on the global Instagram rich list, commanding top tier rates for sponsored Instagram and YouTube campaigns. Now, as for number one, it's a bit tricky, because depending on which list you're looking at, Trevor Noah is on the top five in South Africa, but only because he has South African roots, you know. But on the list of, you know, top South African influencers, AB de Villiers is at the number one spot, because they mentioned his earnings to be, estimated his earnings of up to $1.4 million. That's roughly 26 million maluti, or no, rands, not maluti, rands, 26 million rands. So whether he earns this per post or per year, they didn't specify. But, you know, just in case you were looking for a way to you know, get that soft life, you could try influencing. But the trick with that is you have to have something that's different from others. I'll give you an example. I believe Mihlali and Faith Nkezi are doing the same thing, you know, but each one in their own way. So that's another thing. So if you're going to be a beauty and lifestyle influencer, you have to have something that sets you apart from the other, you know, beauty and lifestyle influencers. If you're going to be the athletic guy, or

or whatever. Like, it doesn't matter whether you want to be a comedian, it doesn't matter. You just have to have something that's going to set you apart from the rest. And that's the tricky part. You see so many people whom, just because they look up to Mihlali, they're doing exactly what she's doing in exactly how she does it. And that's where we get it wrong. So, just saying. You could do that. You know, you could do that. 28 minutes after 8 o'clock. This is The User with Nene Ash right here on Ultimate Radio. Just wrapped up another batch of entertainment news. We're going to take a break. When we come back, more content and more conversation. Jesse Reyes, Ankle.

0: 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This is Jolie Flocka here, otherwise known to you as Extreme, your girlfriend's favorite DJ, Mr. 123. OMG. 20 years. You heard me right? I can't believe this. Anyway, congratulations to you, Dynamite, Biscuit, Ginger, Ultimate Radio, on 20 amazing years. 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

Billie Eilish, Chihiro, the Black Coffee remix playing in the background. And before that one, it was Shekinah and Mary Chen with Different. And starting us off was Jesse Reyes with Ankles. It's 18 minutes before we get to 9 o'clock. 18 minutes before I have to love you and leave you in the very capable hands of Ivy on the Chill Factor. Now, I'm trying to do something here. My goodness. There we go. So this is, I just came across this, so I'm really excited. Apparently, Northwest, that's Kanye West's daughter, had a set at what they call Summer Smash. And she brought out Lil Novi, who is Lil Wayne's son, during her set. And they have a song together. It's called Mula Root of All. Yeah. And Northwest produced Lil Novi's song called Just Swag Up. Now, a lot of people are coming or have been coming at Northwest for her look and for the, you know, the, she had grills. She had silver or blackish grills and like blue hair. She has blue hair now. And people have been coming at her for that. But come on, guys. This is Kanye West's daughter. She's already paving her own way. Sure, she has her parents to thank, you know, for the fact that she's exposed to all these things and resources. But, you know, she's kind of making her own.

0: path. I didn't even know she could produce. I just remember watching an episode of Keeping Up with the Kardashians where she actually went on stage with her father. And then she was also featured on the album Vultures. And man, she has a lot, you know, her record is already long considering her age. So I don't know why people are coming at her for, you know, literally being her father's daughter. Like, what were you guys expecting her to do? She is Kanye West's daughter. And I don't know if they have bars, but the fact that Lil Wayne's son and Kanye West's daughter are in a song is a thing on itself. So it's a thing on its own. So I don't know, man. Kudos to them. Anyway, that's what I wanted to share with you. 15 minutes before we get to 8 o'clock, we're going to take a music break. When we come back, we're going to be signing out. Rihanna and Future, Love Song.
1: Ain't that wrong with it?

The Door Open is the name of the song. It is 6 minutes before we get to 9 o'clock. Unfortunately, it's time for me to love you and leave you in the capable hands of Ivy on the Chill Factor. Thank you so much for tuning in to the U-Zone. Thank you so much for staying with us from 7 till 9 o'clock. Keep the same energy for the shows that are to follow. So I'm back again tomorrow, same time, same place. We're going to be throwing it back. It's going to be a whole lot more fun, I promise you. But until then, enjoy the rest of the night and the shows that are to follow. Take care of yourself, stay safe, stay blessed, and of course be careful out there. It's flu season. Ish, guys, I cannot stress this enough. There's something about this flu, this latest flu, there's something about it that's weird. It comes at you like it's not going to, you know, pin you down, and then it pins you down, and then it takes forever for you to recover, and I wouldn't want that for you. So take care of yourself out there, and of course stay blessed. I'm leaving you with Liquid Deep. Still is the name of the song. Mwah.

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10 minutes gone after the 9 o'clock hour. Good evening, family, and welcome to another relaxed night of the Chill Factor with Ivy. Just 11 minutes gone after the 9 o'clock hour on this beautiful Wednesday evening, of course, the 17th of June 2026. And I'm so happy to be here with you, family. Now, let me take a moment to appreciate Nainesh and all the amazing presenters who held it down before me today. My colleagues, you are so much appreciated, deeply appreciated. And to you, of course, our loyal, wonderful listeners, thank you so much for your continued love, for your support, and of course, for your presence every night. Now, family. It's midweek, hey, midweek. Talking about midweek. Midweek can sometimes leave you feeling mentally and emotionally tired. But tonight, I hope you remember that it's okay to rest without feeling guilty. Look, family, it is okay to rest without feeling guilty. Resting doesn't mean you're giving up. It doesn't mean that you are giving up. It simply means that you are recharging. You are recharging. You deserve softness too. So look, family, settle in. Relax your mind. Remember that this is your space, this is your vibe, and this is definitely your Chill Factor. Alright, now remember that if you are in Leribe, you'll definitely be tuned in from 88.6, Mokgotlo 90.3, Kuti 95.3, Hakatse 97.6, Maseru 99.8, Katasnek 100.5, Mafeteng 102.7, and Thabatseka 106.6. That is exactly where you'll be tuned in if you are anywhere in our beautiful mountain kingdom. 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And of course, on call, it is 21-21-998, 21-21-998. 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And trust me when I say you will definitely be updated on anything that is happening right here on your favorite radio station. Now, kickstarting this beautiful show, family. We kickstarted with that beautiful song that goes straight into matters of the heart. That beautiful strong song, of course, that goes straight into matters of the heart. First up, we played Brandy. A heartfelt, beautiful song that showcases her smooth vocals and speaks about honesty, vulnerability, and genuine love. Genuine love, family. That song, it's all about genuine love. Following that one was Keisha White with a beautiful one, The Weakness in Me, a classic song about the struggle of resisting feelings for someone when emotions become too strong to ignore. Now, those were two timeless tracks that remind us that just how powerful love, truth, and emotion can be through music. Now, family, tell me, where are you tuning in from? 15 minutes gone after the 9 o'clock hour.
Where are you tuning in from? Omamitsa Ultimate Dulhokai. 622-00998. 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Or you can call in on 21-21-9998. Remember that Ivy always say, do not waste those minutes. I always say, let's not waste those minutes, family. Hi, Litin, let's call in. Remember, this is your space, so this is definitely your chill factor. For now, family, let's go for a musical break. And when we come back, we'll definitely be getting into the first segment of the night, that being behind closed doors. For now, let's take a Taylor Swift with a beautiful one right here, Daylight. Enjoy.

0: I want to be defined by the things that I love, not the things I hate, not the things I'm afraid of, not the things that haunt me in the middle of the night. I just think that...
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3: All right, family, 30 minutes gone after the 9 o'clock hour. And now, from the world of country music, family, that was Brad Young with Messy. A deeply emotional track about the struggle of letting go and the hope that even in heartbreak, a little kindness can make all the difference. Brad Young's sincere vocals and honest lyrics have made this one a favorite, I know, for many of us. It had definitely made it a favorite for many of us. Now, family, before we continue with the first segment of the night, do allow me to play the voice notes that I have right here.
4: Hello, my doctor.
3: Hi.
4: Yo, my music is back.
3: All right.
4: Yeah, this is your boy, Icebreaker, one time. Yeah, let's get it.
3: All right. Thank you so much for tuning in. I really do appreciate you.
5: Hi, Ivy.
3: Hi, Tom.
5: How you doing?
3: I'm all right. How are you?
5: Myself, I'm good. I'm good, Ivy. I'm good. I'm enjoying the show. I'm listening to you.
3: All right.
5: Just around Maseru here.
3: Somewhere around there.
5: I'm enjoying the show.
3: All right.
5: The chill factor.
3: All right.
5: Yeah, it's the chill factor. I have dimmed the lights listening to Ivy, the chill factor.
3: All right. Thank you so much, Hlompho, and thank you so much to each and every one of you listening right now. I really do appreciate you, family. For now, let's quickly do this. Let's dim the lights.
0: It's that time again. The lights dim low, the mood turns mellow, and Ivy brings the soul back to your night. From 9 p.m. to midnight, she's got your favorite slow jams, smooth talk, and pure vibes. 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
3: All right, family, welcome back to the Chill Factor with Ivy. 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Now, family, I'm so glad that you have chosen to spend this night right here with me, right here on the Chill Factor. Now, family, we have all seen that person before, right? We have all seen that person before. Listen and listen carefully, hey? We have all seen that person before. The one who is absolutely stunning. That one who is absolutely stunning. Looks like they walked straight out of maybe a movie scene, if I must say. And for a moment, you think, wow. Just wow. But then they open their mouth. Do something strange or reveal a certain habit. And just like that, the attraction disappears faster than you thought. It disappears faster than you thought. Now, family, that brings us to tonight's behind closed doors conversation. What instantly turns you off about someone? No matter how attractive they are. Is it the arrogance? Bad manners? Constantly being on their phone? Or maybe it's dishonesty because you are attracted here, but this person, well, whatever comes out of their mouth, lies.

or someone who treats others badly. Attraction might get someone's foot in the door, but character is usually what decides whether they get to stay. Family, attraction might get someone's foot in the door, but character usually decides whether they stay or they go. The funny thing is that everyone's deal breakers are different. We have different deal breakers. Some people can't stand someone who is rude to even just waiters. Others lose interest the moment they notice lack of ambition. Terrible communication skills. Things like that. You could be the most attractive person in the room, but if your attitude is ugly, many would argue that your looks suddenly don't matter anymore. When you are rude, family, your looks sometimes don't even matter. When your attitude is ugly, your looks sometimes don't even matter. So for now, family, let's get interactive tonight. We want the honest answers, the funny ones, the serious ones, and maybe even the controversial ones. What instantly turns you off about someone, no matter how attractive they are? What instantly turns you off about someone? Ho na o motle ha kae o luka o smela good ha kae, family, what turns you off? Send through those voice notes on our WhatsApp hotline 622-00998, or you can call in on 21-21-9998. And of course, anonymous calls are allowed. You can stay anonymous, it is okay. 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It is up on our Facebook page. 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The lines are open, family. The lines are open. And, of course, Behind Closed Doors starts right now on The Chill Factor. For now, let's go for a musical break, family, and take a beautiful one. Coming down from Miley Cyrus with a beautiful one, Adore You. 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
5: 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And family, what instantly turns you off about someone, no matter how attractive they are? And then our family members, of course, answered this one on our WhatsApp hotline. On Facebook, we'll definitely be checking those after 10. After 10, the 10 o'clock hour, we'll definitely be checking the ones that are coming down from our Facebook streets. But I can see that they are busy as well. I can see that on Facebook, we are busy. We are busy on Facebook. So we'll definitely be checking those after the 10 o'clock hour. For now, let's check this ones that are coming down from our WhatsApp hotline and hear what you family have for us.
6: Okay. Hi, Ivy.
5: Hi.
6: Now what turns me off about a person, no matter how attractive they are, ko hlokomela gore ha hana botho. The type of people that look down on other people, or when era a kopana le motho e leng gore mohlomong o tabetswe ke bo seeta kapa ga rwala etse sharpo se di batla di le bit worn out, diphahlo, or like the hairstyle is kind of awkward. 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

0: even get to a point where a batlang ho etsa hore motho eno e mong a ntse a bua ka ena a utlwe a tsebe utlwa bohloko. It turns me off so much.
1: Yeah,
0: ha lo bane bathong re lefatsheng monana and a lot of things happen.
1: Mm.
0: You never know hore na motho o ka re situation a leng ka hare yona ka baka efe.
1: Yeah, true that. Mohlomong
0: o loile soft trade. Not that there's anything wrong with it. But o loile soft trade and it's not looking good.
1: Yeah.
0: But also o lo wekile student.
1: Yeah,
0: he. Maybe for them it was an oh thank God moment because mutino na utoputa mokoko wa hai kapo. You know, they were hoping that her star would turn out differently, just grateful for her star at Mahal. Anyway, when I was here, Monu, why are you laughing? Why, like, people that have no humanity or kindness are a huge turn off for me.
1: Ugly attitude, my love. Ugly attitude. That ugly attitude that I talked about, that is exactly that. That is exactly that.
2: Hi, Ivy.
1: Hi.
2: How you doing? I'm good myself. Hi, relationships are hard. And then to learn about a person, another person is so not very easy. So here's my point here. Seeing a woman, you know, being hot and all that, you know, she got the looks, she got the things that you're looking for.
1: Mm-hmm.
2: But one thing.
1: And what is that?
2: Language. The first greeting that you get is, I mean to say, an impression, facial impression. That really turns me off.
1: Okay.
2: You're creating a woman here and she'll be like, hi. And, you may get what I'm saying, yeah?
1: All right, language you say, Hlompho. Oh, language matters. Mind your language, mind your tongue. Please do that. All right, family. Thank you so much for that one. What about you, family? What instantly turns you off about someone, no matter how attractive they are? What turns you off? Let us know when I get in. What exactly turns you off about someone? Let us know. Now, family, we played you a beautiful song, so right here, Toni Braxton with He Wasn't Man Enough. Now, that song right there, it's all about realizing that someone may have looked like the complete package on the surface, but when it comes to character, commitment and respect, they simply didn't measure up. They didn't measure up at all. And isn't that what we are talking about tonight? That is exactly what we are talking about. Sometimes the biggest turn offs isn't what you see. It's what you discover once you get to know the person. And also played you True Heal with a beautiful one in my bed. This one dives into one of the biggest deal breakers. It dives into one of the biggest deal breakers in any relationship. Trust. Because let's be honest, hey, no matter how attractive someone is, once this honesty and betrayal enter the picture, those good looks can disappear in an instant. It's amazing how quickly attraction can turn into disappointment when trust is broken. So family, while you enjoy more music right here on The Chill Factor, keep those messages coming. Keep those voice notes coming. What instantly turns you off about someone, no matter how attractive they are? Is it the arrogance? Is it bad manners? Dishonesty? Let's hear your thoughts right now, right here on The Chill Factor, where the conversations get real after dark, right? Right here on The Chill Factor, the conversations really get honest after dark. For now, family, let's take this beautiful one right here. Come in.

hate me all you want. What a beautiful song right there. 3 minutes gone after the 10 o'clock hour, family. How are you doing, family? How are you doing? Right, welcome back to the Chill Factor. And then it is definitely time for us to get into our movie plug. And don't worry, we'll definitely be continuing with our behind closed doors topic. It is a beautiful Wednesday, right? And tonight we are

looking at two inspirational movies that reminds us that family isn't always about blood. This movies tonight reminds us that family isn't always about blood, and love isn't always easy, but both are worth fighting for. One movie will warm your heart with a beautiful story about second chances, family, and belonging. The other takes us onto a dance floor with a classic romance that teaches us about trust, about courage, and following your dreams. Now, first movie, family. Our first movie plug tonight is Instant Family. Instant Family, released back in 2018. This touching comedy drama follows Pete and Ellie, a married couple who decide to adopt children from foster care. Thinking they are prepared for the challenge, they soon discover that parenting comes with unexpected obstacles, emotional moments, and plenty of lessons along the way. As they welcome the three siblings into their home, their lives are turned upside down in the most beautiful and chaotic way imaginable. Filled with humor, heart, and genuine emotion, Instant Family is a movie that celebrates love. It celebrates patience and the power of giving someone a place to belong. The lesson behind this one, family. Family is built through love. Family is built through commitment and showing up for one another. Not just through biology. The movie reminds us that every child deserves a chance to be loved. And that sometimes the greatest blessings arrive when we least expect them. Trust me, this movie is funny, family. It is emotional, it is uplifting, and guaranteed to leave you smiling. Now, family, our second movie plug tonight is the beautiful one. Beautiful, beautiful, beautiful, beautiful movie. Loved romantic drama, Save the Last Dance. Released way back in 2001. Where were you, Unulika? Where were you, family? Save the Last Dance, released back in 2001. The story follows Sarah, a talented young dancer whose world is shaken by personal tragedy. After moving to a new city, she struggles to find a place until she meets Derek, a young man who helps her rediscover her passion for dance and believe in herself again. Together, they navigate friendship, love, cultural differences, and the challenges of pursuing their dreams. The lesson behind this one, family. Let's talk about the lesson behind this one. Never let fear, loss, or other people's expectations stop you from chasing your dreams. This is the lesson behind this one. The movie teaches us that growth happens when we step out of our comfort zone and remain open to new people, new experiences, and new opportunities. It is romantic, inspiring, emotional, and filled with memorable dance moments that still resonate with audiences today. Now, family, let's take a listen to these two beautiful movie trailers and have a feel of them. And just maybe, you will add one of them on your watch list. Or maybe you have watched it before, but only wait. And maybe you can go back, watch it again, and get inspired

0: 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First up, Instant Family. Let's hear it.
1: You are doing with this house, but what are you gonna do with five bedrooms? You guys are obviously never having kids.
2: What was that look?
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4: You're doing a look right now.
3: There's no look.
1: Have a good fight, guys.
5: There's so many kids in foster care, and they're having an orientation.
4: Ellie, people who take in foster kids are really special. The kind of people who volunteer when it's not even a holiday. We don't even volunteer on a holiday.
6: Over a 500,000 children are currently in foster care. The county puts these on because they can match a lot of kids and parents quickly.
7: Look at the big kids.
8: Everybody's avoiding them. I'm gonna go and say hi.
9: But they're teenagers, okay? They use drugs and they watch people playing video games on YouTube. We're not equipped for any of that.
10: Hi! Just FYI, we can all hear you. It's okay. Go mingle with the kiddies and don't give it another thought. Bye-bye.
9: She was cool.
6: Lizzie comes with two younger siblings.
1: Three kids? Too much.
9: Wow.
1: Oh my God.
9: They're adorable.
1: Why would you show us that? That's wrong.
9: Here we are.
1: Make yourself at home because you're at home.
9: Do you like the Clippers?
11: Oh, I'm more of a Lakers fan.
1: Oh no!
9: You hit me because I like the Clippers.
11: I think the Clippers are awesome. They were smart for trading Blake Griffin. Their best player.
1: Stay there till the fire department comes, okay?
9: You're just another white lady who wants to adopt charity orphans to make you feel good about yourself.
12: Pretend, Mom!
1: We might have a little bit of a knack for this.
13: Oh. I beg to differ.
6: This stuff takes time. Lizzie had to parent Juan and Lita all by herself.
3: This is never going to be easy.
6: But with some structure and love, you could make your house a home.
3: You.
13: Please just go away.
1: When I'm pissed, you know what I like to do?
3: Really?
1: All right, let me fix it, okay?
14: Thanks, Daddy.
1: I just got my first daddy. Oh, what?
9: You suck. I want some of that. Hey, honey, can I help you with anything?
14: Nope.
9: What are you doing to my phone?
1: Look at what this boy texted her.
9: Is this that kid, Jacob? Hey.
15: I saw the picture you sent her, Jacob.
16: You're lucky I'll end your life right now, Carrot Top.
9: We're gonna call your mom.
16: You're going down today.
9: So what do you think of that, Jacob?
1: My name's not Jacob.
9: What? Okay.
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0: Now, family, that was Instant Family. For now, let's hear it for Save the Last Dance.
18: I've got something for you. It's for love, not luck.
3: Mom.
18: Because you dance like an angel.
19: Excuse me, are you Sarah Johnson?
15: Your mother's been involved in an automobile accident.
18: Hey, you dance?
19: I used to.
14: Guess it was pretty tough. Leaving all your friends, having to say all those goodbyes.
19: Cool outfit.
18: Slamming outfit. Sarah, how you get your leg to twist like that?
19: I used to dance.
14: You used to dance?
19: It's really not a big deal.
14: I think it is.
18: You should hit steps with us tomorrow night.
14: Steps ain't no square dance.
19: It's all right, I dance in circles, probably around you.
18: Oh! Seems like they're letting anybody in. Quit it, Nikki. I ain't walking on eggshells just because you brought the Brady Bunch to the Negro Club.
14: I'm supposed to be dizzy by now, remember? From all those circles you danced around me?
19: Oh, sorry.
18: What's she doing? Two-stepping?
14: Maybe you want to hook up sometime? Work on your moves?
19: Yeah, sure. If you want.
14: Make that sound with me. Wait, you sitting down for tea or something like that? Just slouch a little bit. Slouch. You act like you don't know who you are no more, Derek.
19: I don't get you two. I mean, come on, Malachi's scary.
14: You don't have to understand. He's my friend, Sarah.
19: I called Juilliard for an application. They're holding auditions next month.
14: Then let's get ready, then. I see some SCX in those HIPs, all right?
19: I used to practice 3 or 4 hours a day. Never gonna be ready in time.
14: What do you want? Do you want Juilliard?
19: What I want is to wake up and see my mom again. It was my stupid dream, and all she wanted was for it to come true.
14: And I bet she would still want it to come true. You can do this. It's how you were born to do it. Now show me some attitude.

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3: Now 14 minutes of family gone after the 10 o'clock hour. That was Save the Last Dance. And that brings us to the end of tonight's movie plug. From the heartwarming journey of instant family to the inspiring love story and determination found in the Save the Last Dance movie. Tonight's movies reminds us that life's greatest gifts often come through the people who enter our lives unexpectedly. Those have a little lamb family, yes. And now, family, before we get back into our music, before we get back into our Behind Closed Doors topic, here's a beautiful song from Save the Last Dance. If you had it, yes, that is Casey and Jojo with a crazy, a smooth, heartfelt R&B classic about being completely swept away by love. When you are swept away by love, you know, crazy. Let's hear it for Casey and Jojo. Enjoy.

19 minutes family gone after the 10 o'clock hour, and of course we are still deeper in our behind closed doors discussion. What instantly turns you off about someone, no matter how attractive they are? And family, remember that on our WhatsApp hotline, we type unless maybe we are requesting. It is best to type when you interact on our topic, but then when you request, it is okay, you can just type. So anyway, you have typed already. We have someone here. Hey darling, for me, dishonest person is a total, when someone is dishonest, is a total 10 off. Loyalty to me means a lot, no matter how hurtful it is. I want a person to tell me the truth the way it is. But tell me like it is. Tell me like it is, no matter how hurtful it might be, no matter how painful it might be. All right. Anyway, again, that the nice kamabita. All right, thank you so much. And that is nice. We really, really appreciate you so much. We really do appreciate you so much. Family, where are our three callers? Where are you, family? Where are my three callers? What we do right now is that you, family, call in, request for a song that you would like to hear play right now, right here on The Chill Factor. Which song would you like to hear play? Which one speaks to your heart? It is definitely the number to call. 2121-9998. Which song would you like to hear play? Before we get to the 11 o'clock hour, for now we are only taking three of you. We are only taking three of you, family. 2121-9998. And this one is done by call and call only. Bear that in mind. This one is done by call and call only. 21 minutes gone after the 10 o'clock hour. At exactly 30 minutes gone after the 10 o'clock hour, we'll definitely be done with this one. I won't be taking any more calls regarding this one. I won't be taking any calls regarding this one, because now we'll have to jump to our Facebook page and see what the Facebook streets have also been saying about our topic. All right, 2121-9998, 2121-9998, family, which song would you like to hear play? All right, I can see that you guys are not around. So let's continue with beautiful sounds right here on The Chill Factor. Let's take Celine Dion with Love Doesn't Ask Why. Enjoy. All right, let's do this.

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1: Family, before we get to the 11 o'clock hour, where you'll definitely be leading while I follow. At exactly 11, family, you will lead and I will definitely follow. For now, it's time for us to head over to our Facebook page and see what the Facebook streets have definitely been saying. Now, family, we had asked, what instantly turns you off about someone, no matter how attractive they are? What instantly turns you off about someone, no matter how attractive they are? That's what we want to know tonight, right here on The Chill Factor. What instantly turns you off about someone, no matter how attractive they are? Now, let's see what the Facebook streets have definitely been saying. We want to know what our family members from Facebook have been saying. First up, we have Uncle Pito. Uncle Pito are a bad character, hands down. You can be the most attractive person I've ever seen. Face, body, money, voice, everything. But the second you show me you lack respect, empathy, or accountability, it's over. It is over. Attraction might get my attention, but the character decides if I stay. I can't build a peace with someone who disrespects people, laughs at pain, or refuses to own up to their own mistakes. Looks get noticed, but kindness, humanity, and how you treat people when you think no one is watching, that's what makes someone truly beautiful to me. The moment that is missing, the attraction dies instantly. All right, thank you, Uncle Pizzo. Motofela ena are attitude. Faith. I hate someone who treats others badly. Someone with pride. Ana khwabani are lack of communication towards me. Disrespectful towards me or other people. All right. We also have Bella Petla are Ivy. Oh, Batu, you didn't hear your song request, Bella. Oh, which song was that, Bella? Which song was that, my love? Which song was that? Which song was that? Let's see. Let's see. Batumba Mudimu. No. YouTube benefits. I don't do that on purpose, trust me. I never do that on the purpose, trust me. I would never ever do you like that, my family. I would never ever do you like that. Trust me. Alright, Bella Arenan Twintenang Ofikimoto Anan Lemain. Character syndrome. You literally cannot say anything about anything or go through anything without them relating or making it about them. You cannot go through a bad day alone. Lena osaliting osana le bad day, and all of a sudden they are shifting the attention from you to them. You're like you're just supporting case to their lives. Just a supporting case to their lives. All right. Bella, please write under that comment, under your comment.

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That turns you off, Karabelo. All right. Black Ivy. We have Black Ivy right here. Orim. Well, question about my past. Honestly, nka se explain my whole life. Oh, Batunzos. Come on. Come on now. Come on now. Come on, don't do us like that. Ah, batumba mudimu. Skaitse bona ba banjalo hle zoze. All right. Now, family, you as well still have time. You can definitely interact on this one before we get to the 11 o'clock hour. What instantly turns you off about someone, no matter how attractive they are? What turns you off about someone, no matter how attractive they are? For now, let's take this a beautiful song coming down from Nelly, a beautiful one. Say it right. Enjoy.

0: 15 minutes gone after the 11 o'clock hour, family. It is definitely time for you to lead while I follow. And of course, you are still listening to The Chill Factor with Ivy right here on your favorite radio station, Ultimate Radio, the 99.8, of course. 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
1: Good evening, Ivy.
0: Good evening. I'm all right. How are you?
1: Chris Brownlee. 6-year-old little Rila. It's called Call Your Name. Thank you. Sorry, get crazy, Galeko, but I still love you.
0: I still love you, my love. Let's hear.
1: Sorry, get crazy, Galeko, but I still love you.
0: Crazy by who? Crazy by who? I cannot hear that one.
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4: 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Amazing.
0: All right, now family, can you please type the name of this song, the artist, actually, because I cannot hear the name of the artist. I can hear that you say it is crazy. I cannot hear the name of the artist. Can you please do me a favor and just type the name of the artist?
7: Good evening, Ivy.
0: Good evening.
7: How are you?
0: I'm all right. How are you?
7: I'm fine. This
0: yes.
7: Tell me a song by Chris Brown, Forever.
0: All right.
7: Thank you. This is
0: Thank you. All right, my love.

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You just ain't seeing my way. Made me mad, but then again, they mama made mistakes. 50K in cash, I'm about to go spring in LA. Gotta show my ain't no way I'm having all this

0: 25 minutes before we get to the 12 o'clock hour, and now that was our very own, of course, Juvie Wale Pimpara Sibongile. I just hope you family, wherever you may be tuning in from, you are having so much fun, you are enjoying the music. Let's listen to yet another voice note.
1: Sure, Ivy, how are you?
0: I'm alright, how are you?
1: This is Tekumase, who's tuning in from Khubetswana. Could you please play me Another Day in Paradise by Phil Collins? Thank you.
0: All right. I'll definitely do that for you. Family, we still have time. Hey, we still have time. Maybe three of you will definitely do, family. So 622-00998, that is our WhatsApp hotline. Just send through your beautiful S song request. And trust me when I say I'll definitely play it.

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0: 9 minutes, family, before we get to 12 for midnight. Look, family, it has been a very good. Haven't been with you from 9 straight to this very hour. Now, until we meet again, take care of your heart, take care of your soul, and do protect your peace. And always remember, Ivy Walagat. And family, tonight's takeaway is simple. Looks may attract us. 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A good-looking person with a bad attitude quickly loses their shine. So family, thank you so much for being part of this beautiful show. All right, let's take this one. Ultimate, hello.
1: Hi.
2: Hey, hi. Ronaldo.
1: All right.
2: Nito hala fela nje.
1: Oh, no song request, nothing. Kina na no fa pina ka kwalang ka yo.
2: Oh, Okay, 1975.
1: Come again?
2: 1975. She's too shy. The first show in the black and white, I won.
1: You said the name of the artist is?
2: Then 1975.
1: All right. Pop band.
2: Yes.
1: All right, I'll do that for you. Bye. All right, family. Now it's time for me to love and leave you tomorrow, same time, same place. We'll definitely be together, family. But look, if you happen to miss me before tomorrow, you can catch me on Facebook. Of course, it is TDIV Mafanyule on Facebook. TDIV Mafanyule on Facebook. Mafanyule, it is MAFANYOLLE for Mafanyule. MAFANYOLLE. TDIV Mafanyule on Facebook. So, family, let's take this a beautiful one right here, requested by Bruno, of course, closing off this beautiful show. And yes, this has been The Chill Factor. Good night.

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7: Yo, what's up, y'all? This is Kanye.
8: Yo, don't know, say, yo, this is Sean Party Girls. 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Tell him, say, locking and stocking. 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
9: Yo, don't know, say, yo, this is Sean Party, girls. 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